Red flags by stared and I started a discussion in the chat room. You can join by going to chat.mmusic.show. And Torkon 7 was the first, Cotton Gin says. And according to Podcast Index, I just checked it, and it seems like Torkon 7 was the first. But as Sir Libre is saying, Stay Avail was the first album that truly supported all the new podcasting 2.0 and V4V things. That could be, but Torkon 7 does have a node attached to the RSS feed, so I guess they were the first. But anyways, pioneers, both of them, that's for sure. This is Bitrude by the Horseheads.

Betrude by the horse heads, this is Kita Sella Lubersama by MCPR.

0: Hello, here I am. MCPR with the song Kita Selalu Bersama. And I was a little bit away because I was testing out the different podcasting 2.0 apps while the show is live, just to check what is actually working and what I... First of all, before I go on, I want to thank Salty Crayon for coming in with boostergrams while we are live. He was boosting Dust to Settle by Alicia Stockman and writes, "Whoa, she's back!" And also 333 sets to Joe Martin with the Backseat Driver. And Chad F. also boosted Like Wine by Abel and the Wolf. And Chad F. is also streaming while he is listening live. And so can you do if you are listening in a modern podcast app. If you are have you your Lightning wallet connected, you can hit the stream to stream satoshis per minute. And if you do so when we are live right now in Podcast Guru or CurioCaster, it should go to the artists. That is a little bit sketchy. Sometimes it does, sometimes it doesn't. But at least if you're boosting live in Podcast Guru or CurioCaster, you'll be sure that 95% are going to the artist when a song is being played. But be sure to wait a few seconds, 10 to 20 seconds at least before the song has begun, because I have to hit the button in the split kit. So sometimes I use some seconds to do that. So then you know how it works. And I'm looking at the different podcast apps right now. And I'm seeing that we are live in all of them. But what is not working is, of course, what I am missing is live time value splits, like Podcast Guru and CurioCaster is supporting. And I have been asking Fountain countless times to get that implemented in their app. And I also see TrueFans and Castomatic are missing it as well. Or Castomatic, I'm not sure. I have to check that once more. But at least Fountain and the TrueFans, Podverse also. So a lot of work to be done. And since we are talking about things that could be better, I'm just seeing the auto boosts from v4vmusic.com. Would it be an idea to have the podcast show name in the message as well? Because it's such a great thing. You are sending satoshis to all the artists on the show. But if we could add the podcast name in the message as well, that would be great. That's just a suggestion. And also maybe for a later version of Helipad, Eric Pipi, maybe we could put auto boosts in streams. I feel it belong more to the streams category than boosts. It's or maybe a all new auto boost category. I'm not sure, but I don't feel it fits quite in the boost section. And just a suggestion for as we go on. I'm not the boss, I'm just throwing out ideas. Salty Crayon is coming in from Podcast Guru with 333 sets. And he writes, Fountains, Chapters, Time Splits haven't worked in over 2 years since he implemented Noster. Yes, I totally agree, Salty Crayon, and I hope to see the day that they will support it, because that would be a great, great thing for V4V music. And I am totally past, I'm finished with asking for it. They know exactly what we need, so they can just do it sooner the better. Salty Crayon is of course the host of the Value for Value music podcast Upbeats that you also can find in a modern podcast apps, in a modern podcast app. And right now we are going to mention all the producers that came in for the previous edition of Mutton Mead and Music. And we are starting off with none other than Salty Crayon, coming in from Podcast Guru with 333 sets. That went to Matt Finlay, Sir TJ the Wrathful, TJ the Doorful, with 1,000 sets from Podcast Guru. That also went to Matt Finlay, and writes Matt Finlay plus plus on MMM plus plus. And then we have Sylvie coming in from Podcast Guru as well with 333 sets. That went to Edwin Williamson with the song Visions. And then we have Eric PP with 3,333 sets from Curiocaster. That also went to Edwin Williamson. And also, when I'm at it, remember to mention the show sometimes when you boost as well, because then the artist will see where the boosts are coming from or are coming through. Sylvie is coming in with another 333 sets from Podcast Guru for the song Pulling Me Over by Steered. And then we have NetNed with 10,000 sets from Fountain, and he writes, Happy 33 milestone and happy Friday. Thank you, NetNed, and happy Friday to you as well. And next we have Airlick PP coming in with 333 sets. And then we have Salty Crayon again with 333 sets to Too Long a Road by Nathan Abbott. And then Sylvie was coming in with 555 sets, a row of swans to the show. Thank you, Sylvie. And that's a new producer, so I'd like to welcome you to the show as well. And then we have Salty Crayon with 333 sets from Podcast Guru for What Do You Mean To Me by Strange Love, and writes Funky. And then we have Chad F with 333 sets to the show. Thank you, Chad F, the CEO of the Free and Open Internet. Matt Finlay was coming in with 111 sets from Fountain, and writes, really enjoyed this playlist, Øystein, and thank you for including one of mine. Thank you, Matt Finlay. And if you want to hear more from his music, you can go back to the interview that I did with him a couple of editions ago. And there you can listen more to Matt Finlay and his music. Or you can find all his music in a modern podcast app, of course, if you search for Matt Finlay. And then what? And then I really have a story. I have promised everyone that I would once in a while talk about my own experience, and I have to tell this story because I specially promised Netned that I would talk about drugs on this show, and when he comes in with a big boost like he did on the previous edition, it's about damn time that we talk about drugs. So I would like to all of you to invite you to come back with me to a time when I was about 16 years old. I was back in my hometown in Norway, and I was just had about been introduced to marijuana or hashish. And one time, I can't remember how it happened, but I was involved with the police in some kind of way, and I was in they interrogated me for some reason. I can't remember what it was, but somehow they got me to admit that I had smoked marijuana in my hometown, and they gave me, or the police judge or attorney gave me $750 or 7,500 kroner in bot, a ticket. And god damn, that was a lot of money for a 16-17 year old just had begun his new criminal career in Norway as a drug offender. And I was shocked, really shocked, by the amount of money they wanted for me. Just had having to admit that I had smoked. They didn't even catch me with anything. And then I called them and I asked for an appointment with that douchebag. With that douchebag police attorney that had gave me that ticket. So I managed to arrange a meeting with him, and I got to the police station. It was about a 2.5 hour bus ride from where I was living. And when I got to the police station, the
1: douchebag
0: had called in sick, and he didn't show up to the meeting. That coward of a police attorney. So I stood there and just had to take the bus back and pay the ticket. So I hope that he had a bad conscience, and that was the reason why he couldn't show up to look me in the eyes. So I just wanted to say that, and that it's something rotten to the core that we have criminalized a plant that we can grow naturally on our own, and is probably a solution to a lot of the different sickness and illness that people have been plagued with. Not medical advice, just saying. So that was my drug story for today. I have a lot in. I have a lot more to come, but let's keep it for that for now, and play some more music. This is Bipolar Opposites by Snowshoes.

Netned is asking what I think of lutefisk. It's a good question, Netned. Lutefisk is of course a traditional dinner in Norway. We are mighty proud of it. It was a way that we survived the cold, the harsh winters in Norway. But what I'm really, really fond about, Netned, is rakfisk. That's another kind of preservation that they did with the fish to save it for the winter. And in my hometown that we were back in a couple of minutes ago, they have a big festival every year called the Norwegian Rakfisk Festival. And it's the biggest thing in town every year in Fagernes. So if you're ever in Norway, you have to come to the Norwegian Rakfisk Festival, Netned. This is Hallelujah, Hallelujah by Sacre Coeur.

Yes, lutefisk is not my favorite dinner, but it's a favorite for many people in Norway. So that we have to respect some people like fish that taste like gelatin. And that's just how it is. And some people like rotten, stinky fish, like rakfisk, like I do. This is... Norwegians are weird people. Shoot Me Down by Nat Hills.

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1: I mean, they don't want to talk about this stuff because they know once it gets in people's heads. Because when I say, hey, look, it's perfectly legal for a sports league to, rig its own game, they don't want that known.

detective and use the shield. I want to thank everyone that is here right now, listening live. And I want to thank all the people that are listening later in a modern podcast app. And of course, a big thanks to all the producers that came in with boostergrams to the artists and the show. So I would like to give you one more song for this edition of Mutt & Me The Music. And I want to end by saying what I did when I started the show. That we can all agree that there's something rotten to the core with the music industry. This is Sunsets by the Beachside by Jacob Tomorrow. I see you all in the chat room next week, next Friday, right after Podcasting 2.0. Have a nice weekend to everyone, and a nice week if you're listening to this later. Goodbye! Just

0: This is Nick the Rat, and I love the No Agenda Stream, the best podcast, information, and entertainment stream in all streamdoms. There's a lot of streams out there, but this is the best.
1: It's a great name, by the way. Salty Crayon is a great DJ name.

Brand new. That was Joe Martin with his track Checkmate off the new album Alone in Valentine, which just released this week. And that that whole album was actually done in Valentine, Texas. Hell yeah. Well, welcome back, everybody. This is episode 71, Fork the Index, here on Upbeats. I am your host, Salty Crayon. Crayon. And yeah, you are listening to Upbeats on your Sunday morning here in the Texas Hill Country. And what is this? If some of you have fell off and didn't realize that the RSS feed had changed, this is a value for value music podcast where anytime you hear or see the artwork change, that is your chance to boost the artist, and they get paid directly over the Lightning Network in Satoshis, which are little bits of Bitcoin. And they get paid directly, no middleman. And if you want to write an inspiring note to them in the message, you can do that. You can also pause. You can also go back if there was a song that you heard and you want to boost them or boost me anytime when a song is not playing. You can do that too. And that is the magic of podcasting 2.0. All right. Well, we are going to talk about some things going on in the music verse, value verse first, and get this elephant in the room talked about. All right, we are going to talk about the index, which has been, I don't know what's the word for it, it's been plagued by two things: AI music slop and Nostr. These two things are literally destroying the index and what made it great in the first place. Dave Jones has been working on it, and Friday he was talking about basically forking the index and putting all the AI junk, not just music, but AI fake podcast, in a separate container. Now, some people like James Cridlin thinks this is censorship. No. Retard, it's not censorship, it's protection, because Dave is protecting the index from all this garbage that is just infiltrating the index and making nothing work lately. This is why people's podcasts that are real people haven't been updating the way it should, because it's been shoved down by all the AI garbage that's in there. So no, it's crap. And it needs to be forked. It needs to be completely separated from actual people making podcasts and from

0: hosting platforms, and you're saying that Nostr Music is just AI and music about Bitcoin. Good. Don't put that shit in the index. Separate it. How about we don't have anything related to Nostr on the index at all? Just keep it off there. Don't even upload it to any RSS feed at all. That'll fix this real quick. Keep the Nostr garbage separate, and then keep the RSS feeds the way they have been for over 20 years. Don't clog it. So just decentralize yourself in your own little corner, in your own little world, and keep your bullshit AI music and overplayed Bitcoin garbage-ass music over there. Nostr should not have been integrated at all, in my opinion, with any of this stuff, because it's actually slowed it down. It's ruined it. It's oversaturated with all this garbage. No, so keep Nostr out of it. And that comes to my other problem. My chapters have worked from day one on every podcasting app. Now, they stopped working on Fountain because Oscar wanted to integrate Nostr into it. And they haven't worked since. So the next time my show comes out and you guys are saying, like, Salty, your chapters don't work on Fountain, then go complain. You need to go complain to Oscar. That's not my problem that the chapters don't work in Fountain, because they work everywhere else but there. That's not my problem. Go yell at him about it, because I'm tired of talking about it. I'm tired of Fountain's bullshit. Stupid ass app that's like just bogged down with garbage. You know, that app used to actually be really good like 3 years ago before he did this. The wallet worked fine. The boosting worked fine. There was cross app comments from other apps in there. You didn't need it. I mean, it did everything. The minute Nostr got put in there, it slowed everything down, and it basically took that app down. And if you want to use another app, look, Albie Hub's been around since 2024. Figure it out. Pay the $5 if you don't have a node and figure it out. If you can figure out all this other crap, you can figure that out too. It's not hard. I'm tired of the excuse like, I don't want to run a node, I don't know how. Blah, blah, blah. Yeah, you do. If you can figure out all the other social media bullshit, you can figure this out too. I'm tired of talking about it. If Fountain doesn't work for you, that's not my problem. Use a different app. Figure it out. But my chapters have always worked. They work everywhere. All right, enough of that. Coming up, there is an exclusive track coming out that was given to me, and that is going to be played on later on in the show. I'm not going to say who it is just yet. We're going to warm up to it, and then we'll play it. But yeah, there is a exclusive track going to be released on this episode of Upbeats, and we will get to that very, very soon. But let's go ahead and kick off the rest of your Sunday morning with another new song by Strange Love, kind of funky, and this one is called What You Mean to Me, and that is coming up next on Upbeats.
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0: Hell yeah. That was Henry Invisible, a throwback to Boostagram Ball back in Austin. And that was Do It Good. And he is a one-man band out there. Same with Rock and Roll Andy Breakheart. Yeah. And before that one, we had a new one from Strange Love, a little funky version. That was What You Mean to Me. All right. What we got coming up next? We got another duo that you might have heard of back in the 90s, and they have been around from the 80s, actually. And you might have heard of these guys. They have this popular song called I'm Too Sexy. And yes, that is Right Said Fred. Right Said Fred have come to the Valueverse via Aaron of Essex. I guess he bugged them so much and he got them to come over here and put some unreleased tracks or tracks that they had rights to in the Valueverse. So we're going to kick off this kind of funky version that they had from, I think they said 2008, I believe it was. And this track is called Lord Have Mercy. And we're going to go and kick that one off right after this. Here we go.
1: Lock and load.

0: Yeah, that was Steered with Love the 80s, and I thought that fit with a throwback to a band over here in the Valueverse, brand new, and that is Right Said Fred, Lord Have Mercy. Hell yeah. All right, it is time for the exclusive track that I was mentioning in the beginning, and yeah, you've heard him before, and he wanted to re-release this single so he could do a little finessing on it and do some, you know, maybe add a fade out to it. So let's announce it, shall we? All right, here we go.
1: Exclusive to Upbeats, brand new, Frankie Perotti. If you build it, they will come.

0: Hell yeah, brand new Frankie Peroni, and that was If You Build It, They Will Come.
1: Give me a hell yeah! What? What?
0: Double hell yeah for that one. I really liked the different sounds of the guitars in there. Had a beat that you could just kind of jam out to. Appreciate it, Frankie, for and Aaron for giving me that track early so I could be the first one to play it here on Upbeats. Pretty cool. Awesome. All right. We got a couple songs we're going to play before we get into the break. And we're going to bring this one back because a lot of people probably didn't realize this was a new song besides Chad F. And another underrated band here in the Valleyverse. And I'm going to bring them back. So in case you missed them the first time, we'll give them another round of value here. And that is Green Sands with their new song, Patience. Coming up on Upbeats on your Sunday morning or Sunday afternoon. Whenever you listen to this. Here we go.

Yeah, a little throwback there to Luke Wood with Devil's Hand. And before that one, a newer one from the Green Sands, and that was Patience. Hell yeah. Well, we're about a little over halfway through the show. And what we like to do is we like to thank some people that came in throughout the week on whichever episode they were listening to. And because this is a ridiculously short segment, this episode, we're going to go over to the Boostagrams and check in with the Salty Brigade. Let's head on over there. Here we go.

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2: All right, coming in. Top of the list, we're going to start from newest to oldest, and that would be 100 sats coming in from the Dorfels via Fountain, and they say, thanks, Salty, for keeping V4V music going. Appreciate it, TJ, and 100 sats just for you. All right, coming in back to the Salt Brigade, Matt Finley coming in with 122 sats via Fountain. He says, another ripping show, Salty Crayon. Appreciate it, Matt Finley. And you can catch Matt Finley's music in the Valueverse, and it's not exclusive to Fountain. Nope. You can play it on any V4V app. You can go to v4vmusic.com. You can play it directly from the Index. You can play it from Stablecraft. It's all over the place. It's not just Fountain. Matt Finley coming in again. 124 sats via Fountain. He says, City Beach Psalm 54. Great song choice for Easter Sunday. Oh, yeah, totally agree. If you're looking for some feel-good, home values, faith-based music, that would be the Dorfels and City Beach, obviously. And I thought that was a good song for Easter Sunday. Matt Finley coming back in again, 123 sats via Fountain. He says, Nathan Abbott, To Fill the Days, is a great track. Yes, it was. Nathan Abbott, another great addition to the Valueverse, thanks to New Music Nudge Unit. Hell yeah. And then, speaking of New Music Nudge Unit, coming in for 210 sats from them via Fountain, and this is from Aaron. He says, letting you know your show appeared in Fountain without me having to do anything at all, or even resubscribe. Keep up the awesome work, Salty Crayon. Every Bitcoiner should listen to V4V music shows. It's the new standard. We are building, and the legacy system has no idea what is coming. Haha. Good. Fucking parasites. I agree. Yes, and I'm going to add on to that. There are Bitcoiners that have been doing podcasts that run a node, and they don't even have helipad, and they use Fountain, and they try to use Fountain to read their boostergrams. You're retarded. If you've been in this space long enough, more than 2 or 3 years, you should have known about helipad, because you can get literally all the boostergrams from any app in there in an easy-to-read format. I don't understand this. Like, it's typical Bitcoiner brain logic. They're like, oh, I just got to talk about Bitcoin, but I don't know shit about what's going on with my, like, how to read these things. You're literally retarded at this point. Like, you're so pigeonholed into this stuff. It makes no sense. Like, I was asking Eric PP about the helipad, and he basically was saying it's been around since, he said Dave started it in 2021, and then he got his first commit in April 2022. Then Dave got tired of all the changes I was making, so he just handed it over to me in 2024. So the helipad's been around a while. It's been around just as long as Albi Hub is. So if you're a Bitcoiner running a podcast and you have your own node, or if you're paying to have Albi run the node for you, you really need to have helipad. I don't understand the logic of not having it at this point. You're really just being a retard at this point. All right, moving on. We got from the CEO of the free and open internet, Chad F, coming in with Magic Sauce, 333 sats via Castomatic. I'm going to want to make sure that is Castomatic. Yep, Castomatic. And he says, that new guest DJ sounds a lot like Jimmy V. Well, before, hold on, let me just see if you think so.
4: I
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2: I don't know. I don't think it sounds like Jimmy V. Maybe a little bit. Anyway, Magic Sauce coming your way.
4: Three, that's a magic number.
2: Appreciate it, Chad. Chad coming in with the only boost to the artist last week, and he was boosting the brand new Green Sands Patience, and he says, cool new Green Sands. Couldn't agree more. And then two for Toonster, that is Sylvie, and she was sending a test message with a short row of dicks over there at two for Toonster.
5: Balls and wieners all the way right here.
2: All right. And that will cover all the boost grams, because only the ones that was paying attention to the feed changing was able to come back. So appreciate those that figured it out, that either some places you had to resubscribe, other places you didn't. I don't know. So sometimes we are very surprised any of this works at all. But one thing that does work is streaming sats to the show, which you can only do on a modern podcast app. And let's give some credit to those from the Salty Brigade that was doing just that. So we got the Dorfels. They were streaming some sats to the show via Fountain. Appreciate it. And then TJ was also testing this out. He was streaming sats to the show via Podcast Guru. Appreciate it, TJ. New Music Nudge Unit was streaming some sats via Fountain to the show. Appreciate it, Aaron. And then we got TJ again and Chad F, of course, with his favorite iOS app. And that would be Cast-O-Matic. Chad F streaming over there with a bunch of sats. So appreciate it, Chad. Chad is literally keeping my show alive at this point, along with New Music Nudge Unit and TJ. And yep, TJ, Chad F, multiple apps testing those. And that will cover it for streaming sats to the show. Well, we here at Upbeats and the Salty Brigade always like to thank everyone for donating to the show. And we can only do this with what, Private Snuffy?
6: Treasure.
2: Yes, time, talent, treasure. Time. Sharing the show with your friends. And and if you knew about the new feed and was able to figure out, should probably tell them how to get the new shows to populate in whatever apps they're using, because I'm definitely lacking in that department. Talent. I think talent is pretty much self-explanatory. We have groups out there like New Music Nudge Unit and Hash Power Music out there bringing artists to the Valueyverse. So we want to thank them for bringing their talent to the Valueyverse, because we definitely need it, and we need to snuff out all the AI slop that has infiltrated the index like herpes. And the last one, treasure. That of course is Bitcoin, and we are a Bitcoin only show here. And there are multiple ways you can join the Salty Brigade, or if you got value from today's episode, we ask that you please donate to the show, support the artists, support the show, and you can do that through listening to the show and boosting along. Or if you're a reader and you actually read the the show notes, there is a Coin OS link in there, and you can just use your favorite Lightning wallet and you can join the Salty Brigade that way, and I will read that off as well on the next episode. Many ways to do this, and we just like to thank everybody through these crazy times with the AI slop takeover. It makes it really hard to do shows and filter out who's real and who's not. But because there's only a handful of us that are doing music shows, we already know by now which artists have been around the longest, and we kind of do the whole, like, you know, don't trust, verify method when it comes to making sure what we're playing is actual artist and whatnot. So with that being said, we are going to continue on to the second half of the show. And I wanted to bring back this track by Longy, not the live one, but another version that he has done live. And we're going to kick it off with Auto Interwoven Minds coming up on the second half of the show. So let's go ahead and get this started.
7: 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Now on to the show.

Hell yeah, that was Robots Are Dicks, and that track was called Jesus Loves Me Cause I'm Wasted. Hell yeah. And before that, we got some Longy with Auto Interwoven Minds, because it's Thursday. Nah, it's Friday. Actually, it's Sunday. And that was, that was those two, and I like playing Longy. And Longy's awesome, especially live. And I think they're going to be doing some more shows coming up at the Fickle Pickle. Check with New Music Nudge Unit on those. Yeah. All right, coming up, we got some more new music from Joe Martin from his Alone in Valentine album that just released this week. And I thought this was a pretty fitting song for Texas. Has some interesting sounds in it. Definitely, I think this song stands out from the rest of them. And this is Silhouettes and Sunsets, coming up on your Sunday drive here on Upbeats.

aunt and uncle have some music from like the early 90s in the Valley Verse, and that would be the Johnner Brothers. And yeah, that's a good family group of musicians out there in Canada and in the Valley Verse. And prior to that one, we had a brand new Joe Martin from the Alone in Valentine album, and that track was Silhouettes and Sunsets. And you can check out the rest of Joe Martin's album on any value for value app, or just type in Joe Martin in the RSS feed and you can listen to him anywhere. He's not exclusive to any platform. As long as you can find the feed, you can play it. But you can only boost him from V4V enabled apps, which you can find on the podcastindex.org/ I think it's apps. It's easy to find. All right, coming up, we got a couple more songs before we close out this episode. And speaking of throwbacks, we're going to go back to this throwback. They were at the Satellite Spotlight quite a while back, but they're still good. I like playing these guys and bring them back here and there. And that is going to be Delta OG with this funky boogie track called Boogie Stillin'. Coming up next on Upbeats.

0: Yeah, another throwback there, back when Phantom Power Music was bringing in artists. That was Arrayus, Straight to Hell, and she is out in Asheville, and we never heard anything else from her after she released her songs in an album years ago. It's kind of too bad, though, because she has a really good voice, and her stuff is really good, really well produced. But unfortunately, when you look in the splits and when people don't pay attention to changes, you'll see that the Phantom Power Music split is pretty much dead. But she will get the sats if she even checks it, which I highly doubt at this point. It's been like over 2 years. I doubt that she's even paying attention to any of this stuff. And before that one, another throwback, that was Delta OG with Boogie Stillin'. Hell yeah. I really like that song. Like a lot of songs from them. Probably should bring them back here and there. Along with other artists you'll hear me bringing back. Because when this all first started, we had quite a bit of music artists in the Valleyverse. At one point, you really couldn't keep up with it. There were so many. And one of those artists was, He's got Nate Jonathan. He's got so many project bands. He was out there putting a lot of music out back in the day. But things change. And for now, I guess we will enjoy having new Music Nudge Unit and Hash Power Music bring new artists to the Valleyverse and some of those independent ones that you hear. That we play. And the OGs that have been around. Like the Dorfels, which we will close out today's show with. But before we do that, I'd just like to say, yeah, if you had trouble finding the episode, just type it in whatever podcasting app that you've been using. There should not be two feeds. There should only be one. But yes, the new episode for the new hosts was actually the last one. So I don't know. Tell your friends, tell people that don't understand how this works, if they need to maybe just refresh it or resubscribe. I don't know. You guys can figure it out. All right, we are going to close out this edition of Upbeats episode 71. Fork the Index. With a song from one of my favorite bands from the 80s. And if you know, you know. But anyway, I've been your host, Salty Crayon. And I want to thank everybody for coming in for their value, the ones that found the show. And yeah, we will keep pumping out new episodes with new music and of course throwbacks. And anything you'd like to say, Private Snuffy.
1: Also get the Boosty artist. Yeah, they love the value.
2: And so does Salty Crayon. Send him value too, please.
0: All right, yeah, that will about do it for me. And yeah, we're going to close it out with the Dorfels from a live 2017 album. And this is called Rule the World.
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0: a record. 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

0: fortunately for everybody, I will keep doing whatever the fuck I want. Have a nice day! Toodles!
1: Toodles! You're tuned in Monday night. It's April 27th, 2026. So you're listening to this edition of Before the Schemes. We don't have a typically scheduled BTS tonight. Lavish is taking the evening off. And I failed to find somebody to step in. So in lieu of that, we got some music. You know the drill. You know how this goes down. We got some new stuff I've never heard before. You've got some old stuff we've definitely heard before. It's a mishmash. It's an amalgamation. It's like a chimera of music. All parts the sum of none. Kicking us off was Circle the Earth with a track called Portal. Later tonight, we got some new stuff all the way from the UK, from the Horseheads. I toured with a guy by the name of Horsehead once upon a time. Several tours, actually. We got Bucktown Power Boys, Henrik Flyman. We got some Johnson City. Got a little Temples. We got some new Christian Lundberg. We got some Strange Love. We got it all.
2: This is lit.
1: Damn straight. It's been a minute since we've done a music show. I believe January was the last time. I guess that was January, yeah, because we were promoting the So Big, So Big concert. It's been a minute. We got a lot to recap. It's been a busy, hellaciously long weekend, but worth it. I am tired. I'm going to be going to bed immediately as soon as this stream is concluded tonight. But we got 53 music. We have 53 music. We're going to figure out what that means. 53 music. Coming up to you, B4TS. Up next, we got a new track from the Horseheads, WTF.

0: feels good. Damn. You ready?
1: Yeah.
2: Game over, man.

0: Fuck Town Power Boys and No-No present Coke Dick and what's the rest of that album called? Titties and Sarcasm. It's the name of the album with the track Pick Up the Pace. Right before that was Henrik Flyman with Unbreakable on a freshly minted DMU feed. You'll love it. Yeah, it's...
1: This is lit.
0: And the Horseheads, that was WTF NGL, not gonna lie. Banger. That's some great punk music out there on these RSS feeds. Check them out. V for V Music. V4VMusic.com. I've been checking out the tags in there. It's cool. It's a cool feature, man. Let's see. This past Saturday, what happened? Went out to a gig and the band was Lone Star.

adventures for the next part. But we had some boostergrams I saw already coming in. People out there listening to music in real time. Matt Finley through Fountain.fm. I can see he's listening to the little OC Rippers right now with Mean Streets. He said Ripper track, homegrown hits, 123 sats. 1,000 sats from C. Brooklyn through Fountain.fm. He was boosting the MK Bowler Boost Them All, saying, boost them. 100 sats from Chad F. Boosting through Stablecraft.app. Sending this to Like Wine, one of my favorites. Here's another one of my favorites.

0: drinking, cursing, chewing gum, and never appear in public in partial clown.
1: Oh, the hip, the hop, the hip, hip, hip, hip, it and a hop. Don't stop, get some. That was You Don't Stop with Bacalator. Bacalow? I'm out of it. I'm out of my gourd right now. It's been a long day. Because I came back from West Des Moines last night. Yes. An easy 3.5 hour drive. Went to go see Frankie Paint on her new gig out on tour. First time with a band, and just, let me tell you what, that's some jaw-dropping stuff out there, man. I tell you what, out there crushing it, living the dream. It's a great show with a great crew and a great band, and it reminds me of the very familial ties that I encountered with Disney on Ice in my first go around. It was kind of a big, tight-knit unit, and a lot of people hanging out, a lot of camaraderie. Show is cool. It looks cool. The band is cool. They play cool music. Power metal, death metal. It fluctuates. There's a lot of elasticity and mobility in their sound. And very much enjoyed it. 10 out of 10 when you go see them again. It turns out I was digging around. And talking to one of the other deck electricians yesterday, and we had worked them a couple years ago with In This Moment, so that was good stuff. It was cool, like a long trip back around. This is What You Mean to Me by Strangelove.

Johnson City with Medicine. And right before that, Save Me Tonight by Christian Lundberg. A new one. Very good one. I do love that Medicine track, man. And I need some medicine. I don't feel well. It's been a long, rough day. Saw the show. Watched their hour-long loadout. What the fuck? It's amazing. And hung out till... Damn, was it 2? Was it 1? Maybe it was 1. I don't even remember. I drove about an hour and a half, and that's all I could take. Pulled off in the parking lot of a hotel. Slept there for about 3 hours and got up. Came home, laid down for 13 minutes. And got up, went to the shop, and deprepped every gig from this past weekend that went out. It was a heavy weekend. My shit hurts. So I have a song in, dedicated to that feeling later tonight. Very excited for it. What else? Oh, we had a boostergram from Eric PP. He's listening through CurioCaster through the Behind the Schemes feed, which is replaying this Before the Schemes edition. And technically it was 3 hours and 13 minutes of sleep. he was sending those stats 33-33 to Strangelove, What You Mean to Me. He also had 100 stats through Fountain, sending those to Between the Schemes. Episode 4, we're here, lit from the Miniocalypse, which is now live and posted in the feed. Between the Schemes, Behind the Schemes, Beyond the Schemes, my guys. We got a live block set up here. This is Temples with Lost Woods.

0: You understand that?
1: No banter. Let's do the next song now. Building C.

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2: Have I been on mute this whole time?
0: I love you guys.
2: In the green room. This is it's a little bit of a shorter night tonight. 53 minutes. To be exact.
3: Yeah, that shit nasty.
2: Maybe tomorrow. Maybe tomorrow. $2 holla. Right before that was Mellow Cassette with the song Spectre. Spooky. Oh.

0: yesterday, don't give a fuck today. And I probably won't give a fuck tomorrow either.
1: Let's see, what else? New push for licenses. 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And this is a V4V production. 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
1: Time, talent, treasure. You want to get some art going for an artist? You can do that. Collaborate with them. Sky's the limit. Hey, the sky's the limit over here. Oh, you get a payola check, and you get a payola check, and you get a payola check. Everybody's getting paid. This last track. I'm feeling it, man. This is Lord Have Mercy from Right Said Fred.

0: if they ever ask about me. Tell them I was more than just a great set of boobs. And tell him that I never turned down a friend. I never turned down a stranger for that matter. And tell him that when all is said and done, I only ask that people remember me by two simple words. Any two as long as there's some.
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Brought to you by Rubber Factory Records. That was the Rebel Spell with their song Solemn Eyes. In the morning and in the pit, and welcome to episode 105 of Lightning Thrashes. I'm your host, Cole Amona, a.k.a. Sir Libre. Boy, it sure has been a while. So why don't we get to listening to some music? Here's Strange Love with To Be Intended.

What is decentralized music? What is V4V in the Valueverse? Why listen or host music in this way? And what the heck is a Dorful? Well, you can discover what the heck I'm talking about on our true crime podcast called Into the Dorfulverse. Spoiler alert, the true crime is the way platforms like Spotify, Apple, and the likes use independent artists. 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Okay, all joking aside, while that's not really a joke, we talk about band life, stories behind our songs, growing up on the road. 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

0: Land of the Free by Scott O'Brien. Before that, we had The Holy Hour with No Way Out. And we kicked that block of three songs off there with Strange Love and their song To Be Intended. Yeah, so I took a break. It's been 4 months since my last episode, a little bit more than 4 months. It was January 14th was the last episode that I put out, episode 104 of Lightning Thrashes. Winter is kind of a difficult time for me here on the homestead. I'm not employed, so funds start running tight. The employment that I normally have is side work for most of my neighbors. One of my neighbors has a lawn. Well, they call it a property management company. They do all kinds of stuff from cleanups to landscaping, you know, lawn mowing, weed eating and stuff like that. But that kind of work is typically done in the summertime. So wintertime is kind of rough, kind of lean. And it's a bit difficult for me to stay in a good mental state when I'm worried about paying my electric bill, my internet bill, feeding my dogs, feeding my rabbits, and feeding my chickens. It gets to be a little nerve-wracking. It doesn't help that I live in I live outside of a town of, I think it's like 150 people. There's no real job opportunities that aren't a minimum of an hour drive. Right. I know a lot of people are like, oh, our commute. I do that all the time. I used to do hour commutes. I don't like to do them anymore. I'm trying to avoid them as much as possible. You know, so anyway, so I try to supplement my income any way that I can, you know, doing work for people around here. Lately, thank goodness to Jimmy V, I've been able to upload some or do some video editing for his YouTube videos. You should check out his YouTube channel. It's called, I'm blanking on the name right now. I think it's called Jimmy V TV. You know, if you search for Jimmy V, you'll find it on there. He's got some crazy videos, but he's been helping me in that respect, and that's cool. And I also get support from Sir Chad Farrow. He's been donating $20 a month to me, which is really really nice. And we'll get into all that later on, the support in the Boostergram / segment, you know, the V4V segment of the show. But I'm just going to tell you guys, you know, what's been going on. And so when I get in this stupid mental state, I don't really want to do much of anything. Now, you would think that if I'm not working and there's not much going on, I would have plenty of time to do Lightning Thrashes shows and V4V music shows, which I've only done one of. I would even have plenty of time to do development on V4V music. But it's hard to motivate when, you know, you're stressed out. And this is something that I've struggled with for a good amount of my life. But, you know, whatever. I'm on the mend now, right? So things are going good. It's April. The grass has been growing. So I have been a weed eating and a lawn mowing. So I have been earning some cash. And that's been helping me a lot. My bills are paid. My dog's fed. My chickens are fed. I don't have to worry so much about that, which puts me in a better mood, which makes me want to do more things, which makes me want to put out an episode of Lightning Thrashes. And so that's what I'm doing right now. I feel better. So like I actually made this episode over a month ago. It's been sitting in Ardor, my digital audio workstation of choice. It's been sitting in Ardor for probably 2 months, and I put all the songs in, excuse me. I just didn't bother to record the live portions. I just got everything ready, and then I just never came back to it. I just couldn't bring myself to record it, but whatever. Here I am now doing it. And I started diving back into working on V4V music a little bit. But there's a huge problem with that. The cost of AI has skyrocketed. During this last 4 months, I went and decided to cancel all my AI subscriptions because I couldn't afford it. It doesn't make sense to spend money. It does not make sense to spend more money on something that I don't break even on. I go in the hole a lot with V4V music, with Lightning Thrashes, and these projects that I do. I go into the hole a lot. My server bill is stupid. And yeah, so it just doesn't make any sense logically to continue doing that while I'm worried about whether or not I can, you know, keep the lights on. So I canceled all those subscriptions, which meant that there was no development happening in V4V music. Recently, I started figuring out, with the help of Eric PP, which we'll get to that also later on. I did renew one, well, for a moment, I renewed a subscription to Claude. Was it Claude? I made a mistake with Claude. I made a costly mistake with Claude. You can't renew your subscriptions with Claude without paying them $200, which I did. And fortunately, I was able to get it refunded immediately because I'm like, oh, I don't have $200 to spend on Claude. I was going to spend $20 and do some development. It was Cursor. I gave Cursor $20. That's what it was. And then I immediately blew through all those token credits, whatever you want to call them. I blew through them in like 2 days. So I went through $20 in 2 days, and V4V Music got a little bit of updating. If you go to the Telegram channel and the V4V Music Telegram channel, you can see what I've done, and you can find that Telegram channel. If I remember correctly, you go to v4vmusic.com, go to the pages section, and then select about. And in that about section on v4vmusic.com, I have a link to the Telegram, the V4V Music Telegram group, where you can bitch about V4V Music, and I will try to fix whatever you're bitching about. But that's going to be a lot harder considering I'm not fucking paying $200 to these guys. I'm just not doing it. I can't afford to pay that kind of money for a project that costs me money. It just doesn't make sense. So yeah, there's that. The cost of AI is stupid, and I'm not trying to bitch as a big woe is me, woe is me. It's more of a just a state of things. It's just how things are. State of my union, I guess you would say. Although I don't have a union. Maybe I do. Me, my dog, and my chickens and my rabbits, and that's the union, the Liberty Leaf Union. Liberty Leaf Acres is what I like to call my homestead. It's the Liberty Leaf Union that I have, the state of my Liberty Leaf Union. So likely there's going to be less and less updates, which is kind of ironic considering I started a new project called Libre Split Kit, taking Stephen Bell plus taking his split kit project and re-implementing it. He uses Svelte as the underlying framework for development. I'm making mine using Next.js, which AI seems to do better with. I would have continued working on split kit via Svelte, but I have more luck with Next.js when it comes to AI. So I'm vibe coding a new version of the split kit. You can find it at tsk.sirlibre.com. So that's TSK, the split kit, tsk.sirlibre.com. It's just a subsection of the split kit. It's not going to do all the fancy things that Booberry uses it for. It's just going to be primarily for music show hosts like myself, the DMU divas of homegrown hits, so that they can have a backup in case split kit goes down, because it goes down occasionally. It went down last week. And so they weren't able to use it for the Homegrown Hits show. I was trying so hard to get my version vibe coded fast enough, but I can't because I don't have enough money for the stupid things. But I was able to. Right now I'm using NVIDIA's free models, and so far so good, although it's just super, super, super slow. But the idea is to make the split kit a backup. It's all it is. It's a backup because, as far as I'm concerned, Stephen Bell's version of the split kit is going to be considered the gold standard, the canonical one. This is just a backup, and I've implemented some features in it that I like. I don't use the split kit for making my value time splits anymore. I've talked about this before on the show before. I've made my own. I called it V4V Studio. It's a Java application that runs on my machine. I would open source it, but the code is janky as fuck. And to be honest, if I did upload it, I doubt anyone could get it to run on their machine. I'm surprised that I can get it to run on mine. But I'm taking some of the things that I learned from V4V Studio that make my life easier and applying them to tsk.sirlibre.com for the split kit. Now, most of you guys won't give a shit about this, but the split kit is what allows you to see the value time splits change. So for example, when I play a song like from Scott O'Brien and you send a boost, it's the split kit that allows me to actually do that. It's the split kit. So, yeah, there's that. And it also helps people to make their own chapters, which I don't use that for. I use my own other thing for it as well, but I'll incorporate all good stuff. Anyways, that's enough about that. So even though I don't have any fucking tokens to work on V4V Music, somehow I decided to start a whole new project. I don't make the smartest decisions sometimes, but whatever. Hopefully it'll be useful to the community. Yet another project that is not going to support me. But that's okay. It's fun. I'm, you know, value for value. If people like it, they'll support me. And we'll get to that in the value for value section. So, but I do want to say thank you to all of those who have continued to support me, even though I haven't been providing any, well, much of any value. I've been doing stuff behind the scenes for the most, a little bit here, a little bit there. But people who have been providing me value, even though I haven't been providing much in the last 4 months, I do appreciate that. And we'll get to that later on as we go. So why don't we do something crazy like listen to some songs? All right, let's get into this next song. This next song is from a band called Heartlight. And the song is called, I'm going to say this wrong, The Scales of, you know, it could be Rebus or Rebus or Rebis or Rebis, Rebus, whatever. The Scales of Rebus. Oh, you know, do you know what, by the way? You can listen to all of these. All of these songs you can find on your favorite modern podcast apps of choice. 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If you take off all your clothes, you can go to nudepodcast.com also. Here I am stealing bowl after bowl stuff. But my favorite is
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0: 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So with that out of the way, let's get into Heartlight with Scales of Rebus.

0: Abriction with My Heart Is Your Home. Before that, we had Gluol Noir with their song Pact. I don't know how to pronounce it. It's G-U-I-G-N-O-L. Guignol, Guignol, Gluol Noir and their song Pact. And we kicked it off with Heartlight and Scales of Rebus. I guess all I had to do is just pay attention to the song and she pronounces how to say it in the song. 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
0: 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It's not really sponsored by that, but actually maybe it is. 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He sends me value for value I've already provided. So the money he sends me is not payment for anything else, but that doesn't mean that I don't like to do something nice like, promote boostmebitch.com for my good friend, Sir Chad Farrow, the CEO of the free and open internet. Okay. It's Boostergram time. So speaking of Chad Farrow, these are the Boostergrams that I got in the last, and I don't know if this is 100% accurate. There's been an update to Helipad, and so far so good. I'm really enjoying it. Thank you, Eric Peepee. I went through and I did a search through all my stuff between January 14th and today. So this is all the Boostergrams and value that I have received while haven't been playing on a show. Okay, here we go. 1,904 from Chad Farrow, and he writes in funding tag plus plus. And that was for the song Government Approved by Matt Finlay. 1,051 from Coin Laughs. And he says, loving the app, finally getting to play with the music, or finally getting to play with the lists. Big up. And he was talking about v4vmusic.com, everybody's favorite value for value music app. Isn't that right, Jimmy V?
2: Boom shakalaka. 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
0: Can you tell I'm not used to using my soundboard? I don't know. Where the fuck is my...
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0: There you go. Thank you, Jimmy V. I was in the wrong tab. This is a long time ago. I vibe-coded a soundboard so I can play, you know,
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0: It's pretty cool. I'm pretty stoked about it.
3: Lightning.
0: It's all, okay, done. 7,881 from Eric PP. Those came in without a message. And I should mention this. These boostergrams that I'm reading off right now include auto boosts. So these are more than likely all of Eric PP's auto boosts all rolled up into one. 111 satoshis from Eric Flyman. Love it. And that was for government approved also. By the way, the auto boost feature is on v4vmusic.com where you can set an amount, and as you listen to a song or listen to a playlist, it'll automatically send boosts to the artist as the song finishes. Pretty freaking cool. So you can set it and forget it, you know. You can set it as low as you want, one sat, which doesn't make any sense, but you know, like 300 sats, 333 sats, you know, a million sats, whatever you got, whatever you can afford. It's all about value. 69 boost from I'm trying to find the 69 boost in my boost board. I don't know how Adam Curry does this shit. I don't think I have it loaded in, and I'm not gonna do it. I thought I had 69 in here. I don't. This is so dumb.
1: Value for value. Value for value. Value.
0: Yep, whatever. I'm a professional. Fuck it. We're not going to play with the soundboard. Move the soundboard off to the side. Fuck the soundboard. Okay, where was I at? I was at 6969 from Malachi. He says, thanks for the music. Thank you, Malachi. Appreciate it. 500 from MBH. Whoever you are, thank you. 815 from Noster Gang on Fountain. He gives me the hand horn emoji. 1902 from Odyssey Westra. Hey, it's good to hear from you. I haven't heard from you in a while. I'm glad you're around. Odyssey Westra. 1,111 Satoshis, or a satchel of Richards from Ustenberger. I'm not going to play the soundboard. From Ustenberger. And he writes in, now Usen is the host of the Mutton Meat and Music podcast. You can find that on Lightning Thrashes right on the front page. Scroll down a little bit. You see music shows. You'll find the Mutton Meat and Music show right there. You can go ahead and listen to it. He usually does his shows after Podcasting 2.0 podcast live every Friday. He writes in, it seems everything from Fountain comes as WAVE files. I don't like it, nor understand it either. I think that was because I was bitching about WAVE files being too large in RSS feeds, which is true. You should not be uploading WAVE files. 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It screws everything up. 666 Satoshis from Salty Cran, the host of the Upbeats Value for Value music show. He writes in, Matt Finlay is my new favorite satirist. He writes satirist. I think he meant to write artist. Is my new favorite artist to play. And he also writes in, Wave Lake and Fountain are the new AI slop factories. Yes, that is true. Wave Lake especially. There's a whole host of AI slop in on Wave Lake in the last, I don't know, Salty has been going through and tagging a lot of them as spam instead of just AI. And as much as I don't really like tagging music as spam, these things that he's been tagging as spam feel spammy, you know? So I don't know. I don't know what to do about that. And when I say tagging, at v4vmusic.com, you can filter out AI as long as it's been tagged AI. Or in the case of if Salty's got to it before you do, it's been tagged as spam. 200 from Sir Jared of South Burien. Thank you to Sir Jared. Now check this out. This is all auto boosts, from mostly all auto boosts. 22,610 Satoshis from Dr. Sulak. And he writes in, great song. My first time hearing it. That was for Lazarus' slow roast. And then he writes in another boostagram saying, thank you for helping avoid AI music. Yep, I was just talking about that. Yeah, 22,000. He's been doing that through the auto boost. You know, 100 sats here, 100 sats there. It adds up. It all adds up. Thank you very much. 2,555 for TAC in TAC. TAC is the Two Angry Cunts podcast, which is Sylvie of the Two Angry Cunts podcast, and she's also of the Two for Toonster podcast, which you can find at v4vmusic.com. Scroll down to the music shows thing. You'll see it right there. she writes in, grow a pair, and then she has a Noster and Pub thing. So she posted this on Noster, and it came through. Some NPub on Lightning Thrashes with some NPub, which is more than likely me, Lightning Bolts. And then she writes in, no one knows how to pronounce it. A nice selection of tracks. I think that was me referring to Googler. And then more Nostra NPub bullshit nonsense. A helipad has the ability to translate these, but I don't think it does it for the report export, which makes sense. 800 Satoshis from user 1988-5141, a.k.a. Matt Finlay. Matt, go in there and change that if you haven't already. He writes in, great show. Thanks for the spin. All tracks on the EP are 432 hertz, and each track has a different solfeggio. I'm not sure if I'm pronouncing that right. Solfeggio frequency tone embedded in the song. To know what the fuck he's talking about, go back and listen to previous episodes. I barely remember myself. But he's just explaining the hertz, the HZs on all the on his album. Okay, so that's the boostergrams for streaming sats. Oh, I think Dr. Sulak's getting double credit here. Maybe everyone's getting double credit. I don't know. I think he is. Whatever. It doesn't fucking matter. 22,210 from Dr. Sulak. 1,338 from Chad Farrow. 6,181 from Eric PP. He is the maintainer of Helipad, the world's greatest boostergram reader. 1,902 from Odyssey West Raw, 4,400 from Used to Read a Lot, 1,120 from user 12108929, blah, blah, blah, blah. Yeah, it's bullshit. You can change those. Change your usernames in Fountain, please. Did I have anything to add to that? I don't remember. Oh, I should add to this. Now, these Satoshis that I'm reading off, those are not my cut. Like, those are the amounts. Like, if you send in 1,000 sats, it gets split up in all kinds of different ways. It goes to the artist. Some of it goes to me. Some of it goes to Podcast Index. Some of it goes to Eric PP for Helipad. But the total amount, like, if you send in 100 sats, that I count that. So when I'm reading off these donation amounts, these are the total amount of sats that have came in to be split up. My take is considerably smaller. I forget what I have my percentage set at right now, but it's not that big. So yeah. Now moving on to my favorite part of E for V, because this helps me to actually pay bills and feed dogs. I got $33.33 via PayPal from Salty and Sylvie. I mentioned them earlier, Salty of Upbeats and Sylvie of the Two Angry Cunts podcast and the Two for Toonster podcast. And they write in woof, woof, woof. And that's basically because they're saying, here's $33 so you can feed your dog. Thank you. I appreciate that. So Chad F. has a $20 a month subscription, which you can find. 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And Chad has done that. For 3 months now, I've got $60 from Chad. Thank you very much. That is a huge, huge fucking help. It really is. I mean, you don't think $20 means a lot until you gotta feed your dog. $10 from Henrik Flyman. Henrik has a lot of really good music out there. He also recorded some stuff for me for the next episode of V4V Music, which I have yet to produce. Sorry, Henrik. I'll get to it eventually. Hopefully soon. And he writes in, I might be a starving artist, but trying my best to make that go away. Ha ha. Thanks for your support. It means a lot. Cheers, Henrik Flyman. Man, your support means a lot. I don't make this show for artists to send me money, but when they do, it warms my heart. Thank you. I make this show so that you guys as artists can get the Satoshis. Not necessarily money, but the Satoshis. But if you go to v4vmusic.com, on your RSS feeds, and Henrik can't do this because he's on Wavelake, you can set up what's called a publisher, a funding tag. 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And that is a way that the Dorfels can actually get dollar bills directly from the listener. Through V4V Music, V4V Music doesn't take a cut of that at all in any way, shape, or form. So it's truly, well, PayPal takes a cut, so there's still a middleman. $33.33 from John D. Marco. Thank you very much, John D. Marco. I appreciate that. $33.33, very, very good. And $25 from John at Rubber Factory Records. Talk about payola. Paying those Rubber Factory Records songs is really paying off for me. Thank you, John. I appreciate it. And he writes in, V4V Music Contribution. Very much appreciated. 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Fuck, I don't even know what I'm doing. That's it. What was I going to say after that? I think that's pretty much it for that. Why don't we just continue on with the music? This is a good, this is a band that I discovered because it's Jimmy V's friend's band, Jason Farrar, who's, I believe, the guitarist for, excuse me, Rebel Hero. He has a metal band, a progressive metal band called Prismind. This song is called Last Breath.

0: if anybody likes metal, that Lightning Thrashers show was killer. Please, is good. Yeah, that is a good show.
1: Yeah, you got to be. I got to be in the right vibe for that. You know, it's like
0: you have to get yourself jacked up for metal. I'm ready for it all the time.

Impossible by the Anxious Observers. And then we had Raylam with Loss. And before that was Prismind with Last Breath. That about wraps up episode, whatever this is, 105 of Lightning Thrashes. I've been your host, Colomona, a.k.a. Sir Libre, and I do appreciate you guys listening to me and supporting me throughout all my endeavors is what I do into what I do. I may or may not be doing a live show this Saturday. I don't want to commit to it. I'm trying to get my tsk.sirlibre.com app functioning properly so I can test it this Saturday at 7 in a live show environment. Don't hold me to account on that, but keep an eye out. I may be doing a live show on Saturday. That would be Saturday, the 1st of May, May 1st, May Day, at 7 p.m. Central. You can find more information about that at lit.lightningthrashes.com. That's lit.lightningthrashes.com. Thank you so very much for being a proud listener, or maybe you're not a proud listener. I'm proud that you're listening. Thank you very much. I will see you next time, hopefully not 4 months from now. Take care. Bye-bye. Fuck, I'm out of practice. I forgot to announce the last song. This last song is by Bogside Sniper Squadron, and it's Ash Rains at Warrant Point. All right, bye-bye.

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0: Hey, it's April 23rd, 2026, and you are listening to Homegrown Hits. Because, of course, it's a Thursday night, so you're in the mood for some decentralized music. I will be one of your DMU DJs tonight, DeLorean.
1: And I'll be another one of your DMU DJs tonight, Mercurial Kate Ultra.
0: Hey, Mercurial Kate Ultra.
1: Yeah.
0: That's a good one.
1: Thank you. I don't know if I've said it before, but it's a good word, so we'll pretend that I didn't.
0: Mercurial. Is that your mood right now?
1: Is it my mood right now? That's a great question, because to be honest with you, I feel like it's one of those words that I feel like I know what it means, but I don't actually know what it means. And when I type it up, when I search for what it means, I'm getting all sorts of other things than what I want it to be. But yeah, let's say that that's my mood.
0: Nice. Full of Mercury.
1: yes. That's like, see, I just picture the planet Mercury, but it's like mood or behavior is changeable or unpredictable. Right. Sure. Yeah. Why not?
0: Volatile. Well, hey, yes. Just like that first few tracks we listened to from new to the DMU scene, the Horseheads. We're kind of a bit rude around these parts. Crude and rude.
1: Yeah, you're the Horseheads. I love it. I love their sound. And I like that I'm a bit rude, especially.
0: Yeah, relatable.
1: Yeah.
0: Rough around the edges.
1: But soft on the inside.
0: Yeah, exactly. There's a warm, ooey-gooey center. Just the way you want it.
1: Get hungry for cookies.
0: Oh, man, me too. I'm always in the mood for some fresh baked goodies. Tell you what.
1: Yeah, well, and if you guys are in the mood for fresh baked goodies as well, and you want to tell us about it, or you want to ask us questions, or if you want us to ask you questions, or you want to send us pictures and text it in, or just call us and leave a voicemail, we'll play it here live on the show for everyone to hear. We have a phone number and a wonderful jingle for that.
2: On the number, 213.

0: That's right. You can call, you can text, you can send your lewdest, crudest pictures over to 213-839-8668. But if you want us to respond to you live, you better do it now. So how about another track to get all the hitters in the mood to be calling in tonight and saying hi?
1: Hi, yeah.
0: We've got this next one coming up from a familiar voice. It's the 54 Plates with Killer.

0: I love those drums at the end. Those drums are killer.
1: Yeah, me too. And I love the vocals. The vocalist, when he's like screaming like that, it reminds me of the vocalist of Future Islands, Samuel Herring. He has this very unique way of screaming that he does like mostly in live performances. So like if you listen to the polished album, it's like way less screaming, but they like kind of throw people for a loop because he'll do like really nice singing but then do this like crazy scream, and I love it. And it just reminds me of that.
0: Yeah, totally.
1: It's good stuff.
0: I'm gonna have to look up that band after the show too.
1: Yeah, they're fun.
0: Nice. Mary-Kate Ultra, my music discovery guide.
1: Aw, thanks. I feel like a little robot.
0: Aw, I hope in a good way.
1: What?
0: You said, well, I hope that's in a good way.
1: Oh, yeah, it is a good way.
0: Cool.
1: I'm your Google assistant.
0: Oh, gosh.
1: What more could I want?
0: Dude, I'd take MKU over any of that crap anytime, please.
1: You would take literal MK Ultra over that, I'm pretty sure.
0: Yeah, seriously. At this point, please. Just,
1: what are you saying?
0: Just fry my brain. Just go ahead and do it. I was going to say you can be my mediator between me and the AI.
1: Yes, I can be your meat eater. You see what I did there?
0: Perfect.
1: It's perfect. Yep.
0: Because
1: I'm made out of meat.
0: You know what? That might be an honest job in the not so distant future when people aren't allowed on the internet because they don't have their butthole ID scanned everywhere or whatever.
1: Oh, yeah.
0: It's been such a taxing time. Surfing the web recently.
1: You're right. You know what? That is a good idea for a future job. I'll start applying now.
0: Just make your business and freelance it. I will be your mediator.
1: Ooh, yeah, that's great. Yeah, they're gonna say, just get your butthole scanned right now.
0: No,
1: get
0: it over
2: with. Chad sent 3 to 33 sets and says Stephen B plus plus.
0: Yeah. Karma out to Stephen B.
1: Yes,
0: hope he's
1: indeed
0: doing well, because he is MIA from the interweb for now. And I don't blame him.
1: Yeah, I get it. We wish him well. And thank you, Chad F.
0: Yeah, thanks, Chad. I'm telling you, that press and hold the mouse button down for 8 seconds BS, that's got to go.
1: Yeah.
0: It makes me want to smash my computer.
1: Yeah, it would make me want to smash my computer first, as well. But a lot of things make me want to do that.
0: Oh, yeah, plenty. The list goes on and on. And it's going to just keep growing. I'm like an old person yelling at the clouds now.
1: Yeah, me too.
0: Oh, well. I guess we are old. Just embrace it. We got to embrace the old. The new.
1: Yes.
0: We're new to being old.
1: Yes,
0: yeah, it feels,
1: you know, that
0: good.
1: Is fun. I was having that thought earlier today. That's really funny because someone that was like a year older than me was like saying that, and I was like, yeah, you're right. It's pretty cool, huh?
0: Woohoo.
1: Yay.
0: I just put myself back in my like high school perspective of who I was calling old, and it was anyone in college or older. Like once you're out of high school, it's like, oh, you're old. And jokingly or not, all right, here we are.
1: Here we are.
0: All grown up.
1: On the other side.
0: Yeah.
1: It's a beautiful thing.
0: Oh, man. Also, beautiful week. 420 week. Did you have a good week?
1: I did have a good week. Yeah, I mean, just same old, same old. Cleaning crap up. I don't think we did all too much. Oh, we did Hyperspace out on Sunday. That was very fun.
0: Nice.
1: Had a good time.
0: I apologize for completely being I don't even know where during that time.
1: You know, it happens because like sometimes I don't even know where I am when I'm doing something, so
0: relatable. I spaced out the space out, and that made me so bummed.
1: Aw, well, you know, it happens. I'm sure you had stuff to do, and I'm sure you had some sort of fun or agony or something in between.
0: Yeah.
1: But how was your week? Spacing
0: out. It was all right. At one point, Pop called us and he had found a bunch of morel mushrooms along the back of his property, which was cool because every year he goes out hiking looking for them. And he was saying he hiked damn near 75 miles, didn't find any. I might be exaggerating. He might have said 7.5 miles, but I remember it as 75. And then he was back there cleaning up, getting ready to mow. And lo and behold, bunch of shroomies on the ground.
1: What?
0: So, gonna be cooking those up.
1: You excited. Guys have been, like, having a shroomy year, it seems. I think it has something to do with your birth year. Birthday.
0: The only year of my birth. This one.
2: FM sent 1,000 sats and says, watch out for your beehole, kids. And maybe a free sandwich along the way.
1: You know how to make a girl feel young again. Thanks so much.
0: There you go. Yeah, thanks, Nat Ned. Maybe a free sandwich. We just hand out sandwiches in the hitter. Like, you walk through the door, we got one ready.
1: Yep. We got it. We got it ready. And you don't need to get anything scanned unless you want to.
0: That's right. That's right. This is still the free and open internet where we're hanging out. Yeah. So, you know, all we ask is that if you enjoy yourself here, you do as Chad F and NetNet are doing and supply a little value back for the value you have received. And you could even, you know, call us. You could give us a call. We'd love to hear from you. Just saying. 213-839-8668. But we've got a lot more great music to play for you. This next track is another one from Henrik Fleiman. They tried to destroy beauty.

0: You can't. We won't let you. We have a home, a permanent home for the beauty here.
1: Yeah. Safe. That's the best part about beauty, is that you can't really destroy it.
0: True. True. It'll just grow again. And that actually reminded me of, like, Snow White.
1: What were you picturing Snow White?
0: Well, first I was thinking of your lovely show art in those sunflowers, like, growing through a fence or something.
1: Yeah, I thought it was perfect for this.
0: Yeah, and then it got me thinking, this is how my brain works.
2: Mathalay at found.fm sent one to Avery Sats and says value.
0: Whoa, value.
1: Thank you, Matt.
0: Thanks, Finlay. Matt. I had to read that because I wasn't sure what Norm said.
1: I always hear it as Matt the Light.
0: I straight up heard Natalie. I was like, Natalie?
1: No, that's a new Natalie. One. Not Natalie, Natalie. Matt, please. Thank you, Matt. Thank you, Matt.
0: Thanks, Matt.
1: But you were thinking about the show art.
0: Then my brain went to, like, dandelions growing through the sidewalk cracks.
1: Uh-huh.
0: And then, for some reason from there, I just thought of Snow White's wicked stepmother, or whoever she was, the queen, being like, you know, she's the fairest in the kingdom, according to my magic mirror. I must destroy her.
1: Mm-hmm.
0: And literally paying a hunter to take her out to the woods and get rid of her.
1: And he couldn't even do it.
0: And he couldn't do it because she was because so beautiful.
1: I love that story.
0: Yeah, exactly. And you're just like, thinking about that queen, like, you motherfucker, what is wrong with you? That's sick.
1: Yeah. Ooh, that's good.
0: Yeah.
1: I didn't think about Snow White, but I hope it's not insulting to compare things to other things all the time, but his voice, he just really reminds me, an aspect of him reminds me of David Bowie, and that is such a compliment. Like, it's not just like how he sounds, but like the way, like the movement and like the topics of the lyrics. I like it.
0: Yeah, the theatrical nature behind it all. It's really great stuff. And I am so happy to see that he is slowly but surely self-hosting his entire catalog on his own website. It's so cool.
1: Yeah, a heroic move.
0: Yep. It makes my heart want to burst with happiness.
1: Yeah, me too.
0: If I was the Grinch, I'd be screwed. Because my heart would have grown like 33 times too big.
1: Yeah, you know what? That's funny. I was thinking about the Grinch today too.
0: What? And this is...
1: Because I guess this is just a Christmas podcast.
0: Yes, it is.
1: It's a Christmas show. Because how many times, I would love to figure out how many times we brought up the word Christmas or like Christmas related things.
2: Column owner, Surly Burke, sent 3233 sats and says, hopefully I'll get a backup of TSK running soon.
0: Oh,
2: I'm
0: God
2: fighting
0: bless
2: with
0: you.
2: II agents and the companies that sell them. Also, Eric PB plus for his help.
1: Awesome. Aww. Yeah. Thank you.
0: P plus plus. Sir Libre plus plus.
1: Indeed. Thanks, guys, so much. And thanks for sending that in, Sir Libre. I was using your cool app website, v4vmusic.com, to look through songs this week. And I was starting a playlist of just all bunch of DMU albums. So thank you for having that up. And thank you for working on getting the split kit and everything going.
0: Yeah. Yeah. So normally when we do these shows live, if you were to boost in during a song as it's being played, 99% of the sats would go straight to the artist and 1% would hang back here in the header. But tonight, if you're boosting a song live, Mary-Kate Ultra and I are going to have to forward those sats to the artist. Or you can just hold them to the published version because my lame ass hasn't vibed up my own split kit at this point in time. So we're doing things the old-fashioned way. Back in the day, before the live value time split, we would just put markers in the audio file, create chapters, and then add the value time splits in post. That's what I'm going to do.
1: Yeah, many, many moons ago.
0: Yeah. Stephen Beebe and Away From the Internet was bringing us back to the old times. Yeah. The dark times.
1: The dark ages.
0: Yeah, the dark ages. It really is how it feels.
1: A place where they tried to destroy beauty.
0: Oh, and Matt Finley brings up a great point, too. He says, unless you're using Fountain. And that's correct. There are nude podcast apps out there that don't honor the live value time splits. And so even if you were boosting along live, your sats go to the hitter and not the artist anyway. So gotta look at those splits when you're boosting. Make sure it's going where you want them to go.
1: Yep.
0: And then if it doesn't, just say, oh, can you ladies please forward my sats? Just kidding. You'll just have to send more sats to the artists.
1: Or else. They'll come and get you.
0: Yeah, there will be no more sandwiches.
1: Yeah.
0: Because
1: make your own.
0: Yeah. Artists will be like, why would I go deem you? People don't even support us. V for V doesn't work. Surprisingly, never heard that from a musician. I've heard the complete opposite. I've heard musicians be like, it's insane the value that we're receiving from this. People reach out and tell us how much they love our work. People are sending sats, finding the PayPal, like, you know, versus the old legacy platform ways where it's like, I had 100,000 listeners and got paid $1 in a year.
1: Yeah, well, and people are just used to kind of being defeated in a sense. I feel as though for a while, I don't know, I kind of heard somebody say this the other day. It might be a little hippy dippy woo out there, but they were like, you know, we were in a time for a long time where you would put in a lot of work, a lot of blood, sweat, and tears, and you wouldn't see many fruitful things come from that, because that was just kind of how the era was defined, and we're actually moving into something that's much more fluid and different. And you might be surprised that you put a little bit of work in there, you might actually see something come from that. And I feel like, I don't know, maybe just having that perspective is good, because I feel as though when I you know, thinking that way, I feel like I get a lot more positive things coming my way. So maybe it's a perception thing, you know, above all else, a placebo effect. But maybe there really is something to it.
0: Oh, I think there is. This universe is quite mysterious.
1: Yes.
0: And
1: cool.
0: You find that abundance mentality and bathe in it, and I feel like it does things around you grow. Now, that's easier said than done. Embracing the abundance mentality, but it is possible. And then I think that really helps lead to better things and more growth.
1: Mm-hmm. Yeah, so. I've caught myself being surprised a few times recently about putting in a little bit of work and just getting something in return, because I'm just so used to defeat. You know, I'm not like a bad thing, like in a bad way, like, oh, poor me, it's only me. I just feel like I'm just used to, you know.
0: Well, it's that. A cultural and now I'm like, wait, thing what? Here.
1: Yes.
0: In America, I think especially, like, going through the government schooling, going into a cubicle job at one point, heck, every job I've ever had, even the ones outside of a cubicle, it's like, it doesn't matter if you are the only person, if you're carrying an entire team on your back, everyone gets the same pay rate, the same hourly wage for the most part, you know, in your team and stuff. And it's just like, geez, I put in my value is like so much higher than those around me, and yet here I am being squashed down with them.
1: Right. And I think like the most dangerous part about that whole like system is when you allow for those, like, I don't know, those outcomes or rejections or disappointments to like compress or I don't know the word for it, to kind of like decrease your output. It really shrinks you. And I mean, I totally can relate to that, because just, you know, so many times you put effort in and then it's like you get punished for it. But it's good to just have a neutral outlook on it. And then if something good comes, hey, that's awesome. But just do it because you want to do it.
0: Yeah.
1: And keep trying, you know, keep trying to want to do it, I think is the tough part. But
0: yeah,
1: I think it's possible.
0: Well, that's like Spence said on the super long bowl after bowl we had this week. If work was really cool, they wouldn't have to pay you to do it. So instead, make time for your passions and your pleasures and be fruitful.
1: Yes.
0: In doing so. That's funny. When we were listening to the track Killer, I forgot to say this, but he was saying fear is the killer. And I was literally thinking when I first heard that song, time management is my killer. I just am so bad still. I look at the clock and I go, how is it 5 p.m. already? What the heck? Know.
1: I get that. And it makes me wonder, do you fear time management? Do you fear time? Mm. Do you fear management?
0: See, like, I don't feel afraid, but maybe that's the trap. I'm going to have to do some unraveling on this one.
1: You'll have fun with it.
0: Thanks. We often use this show for unraveling. So maybe the next song will facilitate some of that. This one is a classic from the Hey Citizen Experience. It's Milves in Teslas.
3: 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Your virtue signals.

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You show environmentally conscious decision, but deep inside you're

0: Okay, that gave me a little unraveling time before we thank the pre-boosters. Such a good song. And this, embarrassingly, is also my first listen where I realized it was a clapping song. And I don't know how many times I've played this. It's so crazy.
1: You're just so deep in the groove of it. Like, for me, I'm not usually there's clapping there, but I'm not clapping. What I'm doing is this weird, like, swaying, like, hula hoop. Like, I'm in a soup. I guess that's what you do when you're in a soup.
0: Hula hoop in the soup.
1: Yeah, it's different than swimming. You know, you're just kind of spinning around, a little torpedo, but slow. It's nice.
0: Yeah. I got the head bop from side to side, like a little sway with your neck and your shoulders are in on it too, together.
1: Yeah, exactly. It's a whole body experience.
0: Yes, just the Hey Citizen whole body experience. That sounds like some premium IRC feature you have to pay extra for.
1: Definitely.
0: Oh my gosh. Okay, but I was unraveling. I was thinking about time a little bit. And I think that I might have a fear of running out of time, which stalemates me from doing more productive things or being, like, efficient somehow. And what came back to me, though, is this distinct memory from middle school. I had an art teacher. And, like, when there were 5 minutes on the clock left of the class, he would go, "Children, we are rapidly running out of time." And it would, like, put me into full panic mode of, like, oh no, I gotta put the finishing touches on this. And I'm always so, like, immersed in my, you know, you're in the flow in art class, especially. So
1: I'd be like, these sparkles on these cotton balls. Come on, dude.
0: Yeah. I would have totally lost track of all time because I'm having fun making things. And then it's like, oh no, I got to finish up and I got to put all my shit away. Like, it's a nightmare. And that whole thing, I don't know. I picture that with, like, the classic melting clock dolly picture. It's kind of, like, all in one place in my brain. And I was like, man, maybe I'm afraid of running out of time.
1: Dude, I agree on the art class anxiety, by the way. I forget that I had. It's funny because I love making art, but art class in school ruined me for art for a long time because I was like, I guess I just suck at it. I guess I don't get it. I hated it. I was like, this sucks. Like, I hate, like, having to weave baskets and do, I don't know, out of construction paper. And then, oh man, so many meltdowns, meltdowns that I had. But yeah, you know, it's funny you say if you're running out of time, and I picture a particular license plate that says out of time, and I think about your name, and I think that is crazy.
0: Dang.
1: But wow, that's pretty cool though. That's a cool it's a cool fear.
0: Yeah, now I can get over it, right? Because I
1: 10 out of 10.
0: I've named and shamed it, and then it's like, now I kill it. I kill that fear, and then suddenly I'm so productive. You guys aren't even going to believe it.
1: I can't believe it. It already happened. Whoa, I'm seeing it. Now, wow, you got so much time that you're giving it to others.
0: That's right.
1: And you are, literally.
0: Value. And yeah. Hey, there are hitters that contribute value to us on days that aren't Thursday. And I'm scrolling back in the helipad, which I finally updated today, right before the show, a very dangerous time to update. And I see that the outro song we picked last week was Tax Collector from $2 Holla. And Eric PP boosted that 415 sats through CurioCaster. No note, but thank you, Eric PP. And then I see a boost from none other than Right Said Fred for 500 sats. Whoa, through Fountain. And said, yeah, they said, thank you so much for the support with a thumbs up emoji.
1: That's wild. I never thought that would happen in my life.
0: Like, yeah, this is like a dream. And
1: same.
0: We've painted this picture since we started Homegrown Hits of the artists reading and appreciating their boostagrams, and then here we are with Right Said Fred boosting back.
1: Yeah, crazy. That's really special to me. I think they're heroes. Like, honestly, I keep using the word hero tonight, but I think that they are, and it makes me really happy. Like, I grew up, I love their music, and it's just weird. Like, what?
0: And now they're here, and we're playing them.
1: Thank you guys so much.
0: Yeah. Thanks, RSF. We got to get them on into the hitter.
1: Yeah. Have a good old time.
0: Yeah.
1: Us being weirdos.
0: It'll be rad. Used to read a lot at Fountain, boosted us 2,000 sats. No, but thank you.
1: Wait, I'm sorry, who is that?
0: Used to read a lot.
1: Oh, that's a good
0: name.
1: That's
0: their name, used to read a lot. They still do, but they used to, too. Or maybe they don't, and that's why they didn't write a little boostagram, because they've forgotten.
1: Maybe they just never used to write a lot.
0: Oh, fair enough. Read
1: instead.
0: They're different things. But anyway, thanks. That's awesome. Yeah. I like that username a lot. Used to read a lot. Relatable. And then that, you know what? Norm picked up, as far as I can see, from the first boost kicking us off. Let me check here. Let me check my main. Nope, I see. 100 sats came in from Make Heroism through Fountain, and it didn't show up on my helipad homegrown hits filter because there's no little TLV data coming in through Fountain sometimes, I guess. But sometimes there is. I don't understand. Anyway, Make said, headed Mercurial. To showing times with the Z. And that's where we're at now, the showing times.
1: Wow, the showing times. That sounds good.
0: That's right. Times of showing, showing you a good time with decentralized music, because there's so much out there. It's actually kind of wild. Just, yeah. I still am in awe of this whole experience. And then, yeah, right said Fred being here now. It's like, what happened? It's cool.
1: Yeah, though. The world is the world. It's just surprise. See, it's surprising me. It just keeps surprising me in, I think, pleasant ways, because I'm just not used to that.
0: It's nice to be pleasantly surprised.
1: Yeah.
0: Yeah, and you know, I feel that. I like that too. This has kind of been a relatively surprising time. I like to say I'm not usually surprised by things, but things are popping off, and I'm excited to see where it's all headed, I guess.
1: Yeah.
0: I'm going to choose optimism.
1: Yeah.
0: And hey, I'm excited with this album that the Dorfels finally pinged to the podcast index, so it wasn't just hiding on their site. All these wonderful covers, and we've got one coming up for you. You'll recognize it. This is Rule the World from the Dorfels.

0: Oh, it's so good. Talk about the fear of running out of time. It's a timely track.
1: That is one of my favorite songs of all time, and they killed it. I realized how much I freaking love those lyrics this week. Like, I listened to that and I just like started sobbing. Like, cool. I love it. Those, like, they're so good. It's so good.
0: It is.
1: Man.
0: And those Dorfels, man.
1: Yeah, like, oh, what a bunch. Man, like, I really want to hear that cover live sometime.
0: Yes.
1: And that was live, but I want to be there, yes, so I can sing it.
0: I want to live the live.
1: Yeah, it's so good.
0: I want Dorfel Fest 2026.
1: Yeah, me too. That made me really crave it extra, for sure.
0: Yeah. Hitters, how can you help the Dorfels put on a festival in October in, I don't know, Kansas City, maybe? That would be cool.
1: Yeah.
0: Everyone's got something they can contribute value-wise. Maybe, a bus. I'll have at least couches. I'll make sure they got a place to stay.
1: If you got boogers, anything. Well, not for the... the Dorfels. I'll take the boogers, but you know,
0: for Mary Kate Ultra, counts. The boogers.
1: Everything counts.
0: You know, those toenail clippings you've been saving.
1: Yeah.
0: Cash them in. Value. Yeah.
1: Can't wait.
0: Oh my gosh. Yeah, it's true though. Like, value for value, it's not just monetary. And we thank the hitters that it's booger Terry too. We thank the hitters that
1: maybe not the best sap. Example. It's not just money. You can get snot too. Why don't you want that?
0: Snot, just
1: this
0: money.
1: This is an ad.
0: A fake ad.
1: A fake. It's really fake.
0: That reminds me. We should probably tell people about our ongoing chicken nugget juice experiences.
1: Yeah.
0: It's been a minute.
1: Yeah.
0: Since I've indulged.
1: Such a minute. Into chicken nugget juice?
0: Yeah.
1: Mm-mm. Yeah, you could put it in vapes. Yeah, that's one of our official sponsors we don't really have sponsors. Unofficial so we make sponsor. We make them up, or sometimes producers make them up for us.
0: That's right.
1: And we love it. And the Tunta of White Triangles came up with that brilliant idea.
0: Yeah. Patent pending.
1: Yeah, and we also have pickle popsicles.
0: Yes.
1: Oystein Berge.
0: Oh, gosh. How fun would it be to eat a pickle popsicle with him?
1: Yeah.
0: And a pink citizen did.
2: Three threads, 33 sets, and says, don't send blankets or water, just send your boogers.
1: just send your cash. What a great quote from the
0: classic.
1: I almost said the late and great. I shouldn't say that because he's not late great.
0: No, only late to parties in a cool way.
1: Send your boogers.
0: Send your boogers.
1: We know times is tough, and like I said, everything counts. It's like the glue, you know, the value is like the glue.
0: Yeah.
1: And that's the glue. It's sticky.
0: That's right. My brain is so borked, man. I was like, do you remember that song? I am rubber, you are glue.
1: That is a really good song, but it's not a song.
0: It's a saying. But
1: it's a saying.
0: But what would you...
1: Is it a song?
0: Well, I was going to say, what would you think if I told you there is a song version of it?
1: I would believe it, because there's a song version of it. It's like, they make it into what? Like a... It's a nursery rhyme. It gets turned into a...
0: Oh, dude. It was on this Disney mixtape I had.
1: Oh, yeah.
0: And,
1: deep cut.
0: Yeah. Wow, that brought me back really far. But it's not DMU, so I will not be playing it here. However... We got a song that radiates coming up next. I was really feeling this track from Matt Finley. Slept Till Tuesday.

0: so good. And the whole chat is here bullying Matt into the hitter.
1: Yeah, we gotta set that up. I keep thinking, like, well, because isn't he at work? Or no, he's not working.
0: Yeah, isn't he would like never morning work time to a show. Down under.
1: Yeah, but I mean, if this works for you, yeah, get you on. You got lots of songs that we can play up, and we got a lot of questions for you.
0: Yeah, yeah. And, you know, our director, Cotton Gin, is putting in the commands now. Since this is my show, call in.
1: I'm on break, boss. No, but we love to have you on. I love that song, and your vocals rule.
0: Seriously.
1: When I heard, like, Slept Until Tuesday, and then what was it, like, found...
0: Lost My Ring.
1: And then found it on Thursday. I was like, Lauren! I know! The show is on Tuesdays and Thursdays. She's gonna like this.
0: It's the Tuesday and Thursday song. And then by Friday, you just don't give a fuck.
1: Yeah, exactly.
0: Losing shit. Not just like, yep. I'm not even looking.
1: It's so accurate. I feel like for both of us, that's just like an accurate... I guess everybody, you know, work week, 9 to 5, hey-o, whatever. Yeah. I don't even know.
0: Friday comes, let loose. Sunday, the anxiety creeps in. You're like, nah. Or the fear of running out of time.
1: Yeah. Oh,
0: my gosh.
1: Even if you don't... Even if you're not even in a cubicle, don't... It follows you.
0: Dude, that was the first time where I... looked around, and I'm pretty sure I said it out loud to a coworker. This is hell. Like, I found it. It's a cube farm. Hell. That's, yeah. If hell exists, it's a cube farm. Now, granted, yeah. Now they're putting the baseball stadium right next door to the sky high building where I used to work. And I was like, well, that could be kind of neat. You know, you'd watch baseball uh-huh. games while you're at work. But then I was like, no, don't get fooled. That was literally hell. It was a cubicle.
1: Worth fighting for. Diamonds from the sky that you can watch.
0: I just see that on my TV. On my couch.
1: There's lots of tricks out there. Ain't it? Ain't it?
0: Ain't it?
1: Ain't it?
0: Anus tricks.
1: Mm-hmm. And that's how they get your anus. So.
0: Oh, man. Yeah, don't be giving that anus out to just anyone. It's just for special people. You say that, Amos.
1: People with special needs and special wants.
0: Oh, my God.
1: But only consensually. Of course, you got to add that because we are lawyers.
0: Yes. On Thursdays.
1: Yes, only. And not in real life.
0: So I am looking at my inbox for vocal messages to, you know, the number 213-839-8668. And I'm not seeing anything, guys. Like, are your phones dead? Are you busy? Well, too busy for us?
1: They're, you know, they're out there. They're living their

0: their life. They're walking around. I'd like to know what they're doing.
1: Are they eating succulent meals?
0: Succulent Chinese meal. Are you in a field? I feel like somebody's in a field right now.
1: Oh,
0: and I want to be in that field.
1: Seriously, that's a great place to listen to music. I was gonna say movies, and then I told you my brain. On Thursdays, my brain just.
0: It's like, you know what? Thursday. I thought you were gonna say Muzak.
1: Ooh.
0: So that's where I'm at. Not making sense either, but
1: nice. Now we need a DMU artist whose name is Zach so we can convince him. No, you are Muzak.
0: Ooh, Zach the Muse. Muzak.
1: Ooh. But I will say, a message rolled in yesterday from Matt the Tall. It's very short. I don't know if it was meant to arrive with our messages last week or not. All it says is, and for another fun image, here's a clue for the song I will be opening the show with this weekend. And he's attached a picture of some sheet music.
0: Oh, cool.
1: And man, this makes me desire to be able to just see those notes and then hear them in my brain. Be like, ah, yes, I see, you know, F sounds like this. Oh, and then just like sing it out loud. But I can't.
0: Yeah.
1: If I had a keyboard at the ready, I could tink it out.
0: You're actually reminding me of of painful times in the choir in school of like we always had to start the day by like reading the notes and singing them, and I was really bad at
1: that. That's intense. If you get that first note right, you might be okay. If you can just like, you know, the distance between the things, but
0: it wasn't like hitting the notes that sucked. It was like literally reading it, like doing sight reading. Like I was just bad at that. And I thought I was Nick Cannon from Drumline where I was like, I don't got to read. I got so much talent. I can just hit the notes without reading. Like I thought I was that. And I wish I didn't. I wish I actually didn't take it for granted and learned it. So, but Matt, is it okay if you're listening to this right now, if I potentially use this sheet music that you sent in as like episode art sometime in the future, if I like glitch it out or make it look cool? Cause I like
1: Ooh, yeah.
0: I just like it. Especially if like we play one of your songs and it's like the title of an episode, I'd like to use this.
1: I love as it. Art. Also,
0: but no pressure.
1: My question.
0: Hey, that's my question.
1: Yay. Yeah. My question is this your handwriting? And do you write out sheet music for all the songs you perform? Double question.
0: Yes.
1: Or is this scanned copy of someone else's handwriting? I mean, that's cool too. Writing out music by hand. I mean, it's like.
0: I want it either way.
1: Yeah. I was thinking about the days of like printing out sheet music. I used to do that a lot. But now pretty much everywhere I go, if there's a busker, like they're using their phone. But there's something real magical about having the sheet music in front of you.
0: Oh, yeah. I love it. Like, it's like a love hate. Like, I love like the tangibleness of it. Or even better, if I just have to read the lyrics and the notes are there and I already know the notes and I get to hold it. Oh, and they smell so good. It's like an old book, but different.
1: Yeah.
0: Or a new book.
1: Dude. Paper. What's happening? Where's paper? You know, there was the whole war on paper. We can't kill the trees. We can't use so much paper. How about we go digital? No. How about fuck you? I need my paper smells all around me.
0: Yeah. And paper mills smell great. Don't believe the rumors.
1: We're gonna have to go verify this. Well, a homegrown hits field trip.
0: And I'll be wrong. But we can pretend I'm not.
1: You know, there's a lot of smells I like that other people don't like. I give it a chance. I'm thinking specifically gasoline, but I
0: Oh, there are plenty of smells I don't like.
1: Really?
0: The smells I like that people don't. Wait, did you just ISO that? Did somebody, not you, Kaja? I'm talking to the chat. I'm sorry, we're doing a show here.
1: Hello, live studio audience.
0: All right. Everybody always says, you know, I love the smell of gasoline, but everybody hates it. And I'm like, I think everybody likes it. I think everybody likes it. Okay. Think we're all addicted to it.
1: So far in the chat,
0: show me 20 there are people that don't.
1: From my family, I can. But at the same time, I think they might, maybe they just didn't want me to huff the gasoline.
0: Maybe they gotta get used to it. Maybe so they gotta, good. It is so good. It's not a normal thing. I mean, it's not supposed to smell good, so.
1: Is it? Is it a deterring smell that they would put in it?
0: I think so. Well, they do that with stuff. I don't know. They do it with stuff. What are smells that are bad? I don't know.
1: Curry. or like, have you ever been in a curry restaurant or walked by like in a mall, a place that's like curry? In
0: what a I don't curry? Like is that it seeps and it stays in things. Like the initial smell, I'm fine with, and I love the taste of curry, but I don't like that it just stays. And my brother, when he went to college, this was like my first like interaction with curry. He lived around a lot of people who cooked a lot of curry, and his whole apartment smelled like curry, and like the Dang. Whole building did. And it smelled like old. It was like an old, dilapidated building, and it smelled like curry. But he also has like bad luck. You know, he lived above like a cigar place, and his whole he got a deal on it because everything smelled like cigars.
1: Yeah, I bet.
0: Like, it was terrible. That was like nauseating, like that level. But cigar smoke. I'm trying to think of bad smells that aren't
1: vinegar,
0: organic.
1: Okay, that's.
0: Or I guess organ. I meant bodily, like, I don't know.
1: New tire smell. Briscoe put in the chat. Tire. New car smell.
0: It makes me feel like I broke my brain because I'm smelling it too much.
1: Rubber.
0: That is bad, I guess.
1: Yeah, I don't know. I'm going to be trying to think about smells.
0: I don't like synthetic, like Febreze smell. Even though I'll use it if it's there, but I don't like it. Especially because it seems to not mask things well. So then it's like, oh, I smell fish still and chemicals.
1: Well,
0: yay.
1: You have super smell, like the power of super
0: smell. It's so dumb.
1: For me, that totally masks everything. I'm like, yep, all smell is gone. And it like makes me not able to smell anything. You catch the Febreze scent smell, whatever, at first, and then all smell is gone.
0: Maybe I just need to trick my brain. Like, oh, see, you don't smell it anymore. Oh, okay.
1: You ever smelled someone getting a perm? That is wretched.
0: Man, the last time I would have been around someone getting a perm was like, I would have been
1: Or did your Walmart ever have a nail place in it? Because we had I don't know if it's formaldehyde or what I was smelling, but that used to make me like crazy.
0: A Walmart nail place?
1: There was a nail place at our Walmart. And also the one that was at our Walmart mall, nail places? Too.
0: Or any nail places?
1: No. It was like a little nail salon run by Chinese ladies inside of our Walmart. Like, you know how they'd have food places up front sometimes in a Walmart?
0: Oh, the one I grew up by. The Mickey D's, and they'd hire 9-year-olds to work there at them back in my day.
1: Dude, this one, it had a nail salon, and it smelled so gross every time. And I remember also at the mall where I would go growing up, they had a nail salon, and it was the same thing. I'd have to, like, run past it because the smell made me want to bark.
0: So it's like any nail salon. Like, I feel like you're like, specifically this one in the mall and this one in Walmart.
1: Yeah, but that's the thing. Like, I've been in nail salon, like, for, I don't know, well, taking me back. When I went to prom, which I didn't want to go to, I did go to a nail salon to get my nails done. And I was fine. I don't know if I don't remember walking through the door, if that smell was there and I just overcame it by being immersed in it, or if it didn't have that smell, but there was something nasty at nail salon.
0: It's not a good smell for sure, and it's like it kind of makes you high. But it's one of those things again where it's like I hate it, but I like it, and I feel like it's hurting me, but it's good.
1: Fabuloso in the chat. Also Vegemite.
0: Ooh, yeah, Vegemite. That is a weird smell, but I don't like hate it. It doesn't taste good, but I don't hate it. There's a lot of foods that I hate the smell of, but I love the taste of.
1: Alfalfa.
0: I never noticed that alfalfa. I like the smell of alfalfa, okay. Actually.
1: Ugh.
0: But it is like...
1: Ugh. Rabbit food. I don't know if it's like condensed or...
0: Yeah.
1: Ugh.
0: I it might just be that it reminds me of my rabbit that I had. And I'm like, aw. Good times. She's a little bitchy, but good times.
1: Dude, hitter, if there's a smell you can't stand, you should either call or text 213-839-8668 so we can hear all about it. Let loose. And in the meantime, we've got more tracks for you. This is a recent release from Strangelove, who are no strangers to the hitter, What You Mean to Me.

0: Yeah, and that was a track in Russian, I believe, from Iggy. I was gonna say good luck finding
1: I-G-G-Y.
0: It. Yeah, you're gonna have to go via the artist name of Iggy, because this whole album, all the tracks in the album name are in Cyrillic script.
1: Yeah, so you'll be able to see it in the show notes, yes, which Larian puts in the published episode. You can look at it right in that app that you got there, or you can go to homegrownhits.substack.com, and I also put it there and a link to it, so you could just click. Easy as pie.
0: Trying to translate the album name, and I did get like a English version of the words, Romanji, if you will, which was like Grusnai Pesni Oglavnom, which sounds made up to me. But it seems like it means something along the lines of sad songs about important things.
1: Aw, it's cute, sweet.
0: Yeah, you wouldn't know from that one, because that was kind of a dancer.
1: Yeah,
0: I like it was. That.
1: I love those. I love those sad, catchy things. I feel like, I don't know if like this is truly a Russian song, but it seems like it is. That's what I like about a lot of Russian music that I find. It's very, very catchy about sad, somber things.
0: Nice. Kanjin's got a whole page translator running, and that track seems to translate to sad dances.
1: Oh, I love that title.
0: There's even a line about a disco in there, so I guess it fit right into the hitter perfectly, despite me not knowing what the song was about lyrically.
1: It transcends.
0: That's right. That's the power of music. And now, the hitter is talking about fermented fish, and Sir Spencer brought up hackarl, which is like putrid shark. Fermented shark, excuse me. I guess what everyone's on the stinky smells still, or smells they do or don't like. But
1: stinky dances.
0: Many such cases with the school dances, middle school especially. You know what? I was looking at the phone. No one feels passionately enough to give us a call or text us about the smells they love and hate. Maybe next Thursday. Maybe they just haven't thought of it yet.
1: Yeah.
0: But, oh,
1: and
0: yeah.
1: They're just sad dancing.
0: Rotten potatoes was one that got brought up, and that made me remember in a way I didn't want to remember. Anyway,
1: you remembered rotten potatoes?
0: Yeah. You ever let the potatoes just rot away until there's liquid oozing out of them, and it smells creature?
1: Like raw, rotten ones.
0: Yeah.
1: The eyes get all wiry.
0: Yeah.
1: Strange. You just brought me back to one time I was in a house that was abandoned. It was a very nice house, but nobody lived there. And we had the wise idea to open the fridge.
0: Oh, gosh.
1: And there was like rotten mashed potatoes in there, and it was crazy.
0: Ooh.
1: You don't think about mashed potatoes smelling bad, but wow.
0: Yeah.
1: I mean, everything else in there smelled bad too, but like it was like everything. It was terrifying.
0: That is a scary thought. Opening the fridge was a mistake.
1: Yeah, well, we were like, I guess 14, 15.
0: You gotta learn.
1: Yeah.
0: You never, whatever you do, don't open the fridge.
1: Not a good idea, kids.
0: Well, I'm going to hand you the Heliar pad now, because the time when
2: I like to read the boostergrams.
1: That's right. That is right. And I'm going to start off by thanking the streamers who passively send us sats as they listen to either the published episode or they can listen live, like Chad F. is doing.
0: Woo-hoo!
1: Right here, right now. He is listening through Castomatic, and that's pretty neat.
0: Ooh.
1: So thank you, Chad F. And we also have Matt the Tall, or Matt the Wise, as I like to call him every so often, through Fountain. He was listening to episode 131. Thank you, good sir. And then thanks, we had Hot Wax via Fountain. They were listening to episode 130, but it looks like they're listening like as this episode is live.
0: Whoa.
1: So that's nice. Interesting. I hope you find us live sometime, Hot Wax.
0: Yeah.
1: Thank you for listening. Hey Citizen Plus Plus. He was listening through Castomatic for episode 131. And hey Citizen Plus Plus indeed. He got a lot of karma tonight for those Milvs and Teslas.
0: Heck yeah.
1: Can't blame the chat for that. Then, I don't know if this was live because I can't really see it right now, but I'm just going to say it anyway. Eric PP, he's listening to episode 131 through, I almost said Castomatic, but it's CurioCaster. Thank you, Eric PP.
0: Thank you, glorious Eric man. PP.
1: You're all glorious men. And Hot Wax, I don't know if you're a man, but you're glorious to me as well. Either way, then as for the regular boosters, I think Norm, everything that I'm seeing, I think Norm took over, unless you see something else and then you can smack me.
0: So I tell me lies. Some boosts coming in, and it says Homegrown Hits episode 131 from Magnolia Mayhem, and it looks cool. Like Magnolia was boosting via the podcast index directly. All capital letters. Boost.
1: Neat.
0: 1900 sats. Once, twice, thrice, four times.
1: I remember that name. I think they boosted him before.
0: Yes.
1: Magnolia
0: yes,
1: Mayhem.
0: They have. I would say she, but again, I don't know. I've misgendered a couple people this week, so...
1: Yeah, it's a tough battle, but I know you're an ancient tree, and I love you for that, Magnolia Mayhem.
0: Yes, bring the mayhem. Love that energy. That's always mayhem in the hitter, so.
1: Yeah.
0: Well, I think that's everything. I'm scrolling back, I'm making sure. And Norm did a very good job reading tonight.
1: He did, he tried his best. He had his errors, but we forgive him because we love him.
0: That's
1: and he
0: right.
1: forgives us for making fun of him because he doesn't have a soul. Unless he does.
0: Ooh.
1: And he's trapped in there. And that's why you get a boost, because he needs to express himself in one way or another.
0: Well, I have good news before we go. A voicemail yes. came in.
1: Well, would you look at that?
0: We gotta play it.
3: I mentioned potatoes because I used to have a wooden lidded container for storing potatoes in. You just throw the whole sack in there, and it kind of keep light out so they wouldn't sprout from their eyes. But I had bought new potatoes, came back from the store. Flopped that lid open, went to go throw it in there. I'm like, oh, there's a bag in there already that I've forgotten about.
1: And
3: not thinking, I just plunged my hand into that bag.
4: Bullisteed at fountain.fm sent 1,111 sats and says, Lord have mercy. On previous episode, had a Moby vibe.
1: Ooh. Thank you, Bullisteed.
0: Thanks,
1: yeah,
0: Bullisteed.
1: I can see that for sure.
0: Totally. Okay, I'm going to rewind the vocal mail for a second.
3: Of ooey, gooey potato mess.
1: Mm.
3: And as I did that, a dark and furry spider ran up my
1: I got scared.
3: About mid forearm, and I freaked the fuck out. And,
1: I would too.
0: Potato spider.
3: Like running up the stairs with this disgusting bag of potatoes dripping on the steps. Dry heaving and out to my trash container outside. It was fun and will stick with me forever as one of the worst smells I've ever encountered.
0: Yeah, that sounds like a nightmare, spider included.
1: Wow. Did he say how long he thought it was there for? I mean, how long does it take to get that bad?
0: Because
1: it depends
0: question.
1: On moisture, all sorts of stuff. That's the spider part is terrifying.
0: Yeah.
1: And I kind of think spiders are a little bit cute. I think they get a bad rap, but like I would still be terrified if one was crawling up me.
0: Dude, coming out of the potato container. Like, how did you get there?
1: I'm in food mode. I'm in food mode, not in running away from spiders mode.
0: Yeah.
1: That's not fun.
0: Man.
1: I thought you were and at first when he called I thought he was saying like he was like making potatoes right now and this was happening. I was like, whoa, that's crazy.
0: I need a comic of this event though.
1: Yeah, I pictured it as like kind of like a manga. Like actually it was like in black and white. Look at him screaming and running up the stairs. Ah, takes up the whole page.
0: I love that. But I mean, I hate that that happened to you, but it's a great story. And I really want to know what a fuzzy potato spider looks like.
1: Aww.
0: I do like spiders. Just, not when they're in the wrong place.
1: Yes.
0: Like a potato sack. Man.
1: Yeah. Same thing. Oh, you know, there was a snake that got in the house and I felt the same way.
0: Oh,
1: about
0: no.
1: That snake.
0: You know how I would feel.
1: Garter snake guy. They're
0: harmless,
1: so cute.
0: Dude, but.
1: They're so cute, but, yeah.
0: Not in the house.
1: Yeah,
0: you belong in the yard.
1: I don't like that. Gotta be where you need to be, and it's not here.
0: Yeah, you'd be proud of me. I actually manhandled a snake this week, but it was in the garden, and the Bolettes were planting some perennials. Well, I guess it wasn't this week, but recently in time, and I ran into a little ring snake, and he was under the dirt. At first, I thought he was a worm. And then I was worried, actually, that I had hit him with the little shovel, the hand shovel. And so I picked him up, just not thinking. It was just almost like motherly. I was like, oh, no, I hurt this little creature. Aww. And picked it up. And then he was fine. And then I just threw him into a different dirt pile. The girls were horrified. But I was like, he's okay. He's in the dirt now, like where he wants to live. I'm telling you.
1: It all worked out. You protected.
0: And I finally touched the snake.
1: You snack. You did good work.
0: React snack. Ned said, no idea how long. The bag might have been missed for a while. I kept the storage box at the bottom of my stairs to the basement.
1: Wow. Oh, man, I wish there was a way to know stuff like that.
0: Maybe, if only like, the potatoes could talk.
1: Maybe like, you know, like... after enough time passes and we all pass on and we're in the sky, we can ask that question. Ooh. How long were those potatoes in that box?
0: We finally get all of life's answers to the important questions like that.
1: That's at the top of the list.
0: I just gotta ask about Ned's potatoes.
1: I can't, you know, before we get into all this wonderfulness here, the potatoes.
0: I just gotta know. Oh, man. Well, now we've got to let you go, but you never leave the hitter empty-handed. We always have a song ready for you on the outro. So, till next Thursday, I will be listening to DMU still and being your DMU darling, DeLorean.
1: And I'll be your DMU darling as well, listening to potatoes, listening to stuff, and having fun. I'm Mary Kate Ultra. Yeah.
0: And this is OC Rippers with Mean Streets.

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Welcome to the 134th edition of Mutt & Me The Music. I am your V4VJ Boostein Burge, and I'm here to say that we can all agree that there is something rotten to the core with the music industry. This was Swipe by Seto. Now we're gonna play Dust to Settle by Alicia Stockman. I hope you have a nice day, a nice Friday afternoon, evening or night, whenever you are listening to this show. I hope you are enjoying yourself and we're gonna have fun with 1 hour of value for value music. Dust to Settle by Alicia Stockman.

New song by Alicia Stockman, Dust to Settle. And if you have some dust to settle, let's settle it right now. This is Backseat Driver by Joe Martin.

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And that was, of course, the very, very first decentralized music album ever released. And a great one at that, indeed. 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Thank you. 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

Hello, here I am. MCPR with the song Kita Selalu Bersama. And I was a little bit away because I was testing out the different podcasting 2.0 apps while the show is live, just to check what is actually working. And what I... First of all, before I go on, I want to thank Salty Crayon for coming in with boostergrams while we are live. He was boosting Dust to Settle by Alicia Stockman and writes, "Whoa, she's back!" And also 333 sets to Joe Martin with the Backseat Driver. And Chad F. also boosted Like Wine by Abel and the Wolf. And Chad F. is also streaming while he is listening live. And so can you do if you are listening in a modern podcast app. If you are have you your Lightning wallet connected, you can... hit the stream to stream Satoshis per minute. And if you do so when we are live right now in Podcast Guru or CurioCaster, it should go to the artists. That is a little bit sketchy. Sometimes it does, sometimes it doesn't. But at least if you're boosting live in Podcast Guru or CurioCaster, you'll be sure that 95% are going to the artist when a song is being played. But be sure to wait a few seconds, 10 to 20 seconds at least, before the song has begun, because I have to hit the button in the split kit. So sometimes I use some seconds to do that. So then you know how it works. And I'm looking at the different podcast apps right now, and I'm seeing that we are live in all of them, but what is not working is, of course, what I am missing is live time value splits, like Podcast Guru and CurioCaster is supporting, and I have been asking Fountain countless times to get that implemented in their app. And I also see TrueFans and Castomatic are missing it as well. Or Castomatic, I'm not sure. I have to check that once more. But at least Fountain and the TrueFans, Podverse also. So a lot of work to be done, and since we are talking about things that could be better, I'm just seeing the auto boosts from v4vmusic.com. Would it be a idea to have the podcast show name in the message as well, because it's such a great thing? You are sending Satoshis to all the artists on the show, but if we could add the podcast name in the message as well, that would be great. That's just a suggestion. And also maybe for a later version of Helipad, Eric PP, maybe we could put auto boosts in streams. I feel it belong more to the streams category than boosts. Or maybe a new auto boost category. I'm not sure, but I don't feel it fits quite in the boost section. And just a suggestion for as we go on.
I'm not the boss, I'm just throwing out ideas. Salty Crayon is coming in from Podcast Guru with 333 sets. And he writes, Fountains, Chapters, Time Splits haven't worked in over 2 years since he implemented Noster. Yes, I totally agree, Salty Crayon, and I hope to see the day that they will support it, because that would be a great, great thing for V4V music. And I am totally past, I'm finished with asking for it. They know exactly what we need, so they can just do it sooner the better. Salty Crayon is of course the host of the Value for Value music podcast Upbeats that you also can find in a modern podcast apps, in a modern podcast app. And right now we are going to mention all the producers that came in for the previous edition of Mutton Mead and Music. And we are starting off with none other than Salty Crayon, coming in from Podcast Guru with 333 sets. That went to Matt Finlay, Sir TJ the Wrathful, TJ the Doorful, with 1,000 sets from Podcast Guru. That also went to Matt Finlay, and writes Matt Finlay plus plus on MMM plus plus. And then we have Sylvie coming in from Podcast Guru as well with 333 sets. That went to Edwin Williamson with the song Visions. And then we have Eric PP with 3,333 sets from Curiocaster. That also went to Edwin Williamson. And also, when I'm at it, remember to mention the show sometimes when you boost as well. Because then the artist will see where the boosts are coming from, or are coming through. And Sylvie is coming in with another 333 sets from Podcast Guru for the song Pulling Me Over by Steered. And then we have NetNed with 10,000 sets from Fountain, and he writes, Happy 33 milestone and happy Friday. Thank you, NetNed. And happy Friday to you as well. And next we have Erlik PP coming in with 333 sets. And then we have Salty Crayon again with 333 sets to Too Long a Road by Nathan Abbott. And then Sylvie was coming in with 555 sets, a row of swans to the show. Thank you, Sylvie. And that's a new producer, so I'd like to welcome you to the show as well. And then we have Salty Crayon with 333 sets from Podcast Guru for What Do You Mean To Me by Strangelove, and writes Funky. And then we have Chad F with 333 sets to the show. Thank you, Chad F, the CEO of the free and open internet. Matt Finlay was coming in with 111 sets from Fountain, and writes, really enjoy this playlist, Øystein, and thank you for including one of mine. Thank you, Matt Finlay. And if you want to hear more from his music, you can go back to the interview that I did with him a couple of editions ago. And there you can listen more to Matt Finlay and his music.
Or you can find all his music in a modern podcast app, of course, if you search for Matt Finlay. And then what? And then I really have a story. I have promised everyone that I would once in a while talk about my own experience, and I have to tell this story because I specially promised Netned that I would talk about drugs on this show, and when he comes in with a big boost like he did on the previous edition, it's about damn time that we talk about drugs. So I would like to all of you invite you to come back with me to a time when I was about 16 years old. I was back in my hometown in Norway, and I was just had about been introduced to marijuana or hashish. And one time, I can't remember how it happened, but I was involved with the police in some kind of way, and I was in they interrogated me for some reason. I can't remember what it was, but somehow they got me to admit that I had smoked marijuana in my hometown, and they gave me, or the police judge or attorney gave me $750 or 7,500 kroner in boot ticket. And god damn, that was a lot of money for a 16-17 year old just had begun his new criminal career in Norway as a drug offender. And I was shocked, really shocked, by the amount of money they wanted for me. Just having to admit that I had smoked. They didn't even catch me with anything. And then I called them and I asked for an appointment with that douchebag. With that douchebag police attorney that had gave me that ticket. So I managed to arrange a meeting with him, and I got to the police station. It was about a 2.5 hour bus ride from where I was living. And when I got to the police station, the douchebag what had called in sick, and he didn't show up to the meeting. That coward of a police attorney. So I stood there and just had to take the bus back and pay the ticket. So I hope that he had a bad conscience, and that was the reason why he couldn't show up to look me in the eyes. So I just wanted to say that, and that it's something rotten to the core that we have criminalized a plant that we can grow naturally on our own, and is probably a solution to a lot of the different sickness and illness that people have been plagued with. Not medical advice, just saying.
So that was my drug story for today. I have a lot in. I have a lot more to come, but let's keep it for that for now and play some more music. This is Bipolar Opposites by Snowshoes.

Netned is asking what I think of lutefisk. It's a good question, Netned. Lutefisk is of course a traditional dinner in Norway. We are mighty proud of it. It was a way that we survived the cold, the harsh winters in Norway. But what I'm really, really fond about, Netned, is rakfisk. That's another kind of preservation that they did with the fish to save it for the winter. And in my hometown that we were back in a couple of minutes ago, they have a big festival every year called the Norwegian Rakfisk Festival. And it's the biggest thing in town every year in Fagernes. So if you're ever in Norway, you have to come to the Norwegian Rakfisk Festival, Netned. This is Hallelujah, Hallelujah by Sacre Coeur.

Yes, lutefisk is not my favorite dinner, but it's a favorite for many people in Norway. So that we have to respect some people like fish that taste like gelatin. And that's just how it is. And some people like rotten, stinky fish, like rakfisk, like I do. This is... Norwegians are weird people. Shoot me down by Nat Hills.

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1: I mean, they don't want to talk about this stuff because they know once it gets in people's heads. Because when I say, hey, look, it's perfectly legal for a sports league to, you know, rig its own game, they don't want that known.

I want to thank everyone that is here right now, listening live. And I want to thank all the people that are listening later in a modern podcast app. And of course, a big thanks to all the producers that came in with boostergrams to the artists and the show. So I would like to give you one more song for this edition of Mutt & Me The Music. And I want to end by saying what I did when I started the show. That we can all agree that there's something rotten to the core with the music industry. This is Sunsets by The Beachside by Jacob Tomorrow. I see you all in the chat room next week, next Friday, right after Podcasting 2.0. Have a nice weekend to everyone, and a nice week if you're listening to this later. Goodbye!

0: 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It's a great show.
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1: It's a great name, by the way. Salty Crayon is a great DJ name. I love that.

Brand new. That was Joe Martin with his track Checkmate off the new album Alone in Valentine, which just released this week. And that whole album was actually done in Valentine, Texas. Hell yeah. Well, welcome back, everybody. This is episode 71, Fork the Index, here on Upbeats. I am your host, Salty Crayon. Crayon. And you are listening to Upbeats on your Sunday morning here in the Texas Hill Country. And what is this? If some of you have fell off and didn't realize that the RSS feed had changed, this is a value for value music podcast where anytime you hear or see the artwork change, that is your chance to boost the artist, and they get paid directly over the Lightning Network in Satoshis, which are little bits of Bitcoin. And they get paid directly, no middleman. And if you want to write an inspiring note to them in the message, you can do that. You can also pause. You can also go back if there was a song that you heard and you want to boost them or boost me anytime when a song is not playing. You can do that too. And that is the magic of podcasting 2.0. All right. Well, we are going to talk about some things going on in the music verse, value verse first, and get this elephant in the room talked about. All right, we are going to talk about the index, which has been, I don't know, what's the word for it? It's been plagued by two things: AI music slop and Noster. These two things are literally destroying the index and what made it great in the first place. Dave Jones has been working on it, and Friday he was talking about basically forking the index and putting all the AI junk, not just music, but AI fake podcast, in a separate container. Now, some people like James Cridlin thinks this is censorship. No. Retard, it's not censorship, it's protection, because Dave is protecting the index from all this garbage that is just infiltrating the index and making nothing work lately. This is why people's podcasts that are real people haven't been updating the way it should, because it's been shoved down by all the AI garbage that's in there. So no, it's crap. And it needs to be forked. It needs to be completely separated from actual people making podcasts and from actual musicians making real music. Not some prompt jockey or some stupid vibe coder making retarded apps that no one wants, no one needs, all this BS crap. Which goes back to another comment. Someone say, well, Noster music. There's no fucking such thing as Noster music. If Noster music the person that said this is anything that's not in Wavelake or any of the other hosting platforms, and you're saying that Noster music is just AI and music about Bitcoin, good. Don't put that shit in the index. Separate it. How about we don't have anything related to Noster on the index at all? Just keep it off there. Don't even upload it to any RSS feed at all. That'll fix this real quick. Keep the Noster garbage separate, and then keep the RSS feeds the way they have been for over 20 years. Don't clog it. So just decentralize yourself in your own little corner, in your own little world, and keep your bullshit AI music and overplayed Bitcoin garbage-ass music over there. Noster should not have been integrated at all, in my opinion, with any of this stuff, because it's actually slowed it down, it's ruined it, it's oversaturated with all this garbage. No, so keep Noster out of it. And that comes to my other problem. My chapters have worked from day one on every podcasting app. Now, they stopped working on Fountain because Oscar wanted to integrate Noster into it. And they haven't worked since. So the next time my show comes out and you guys are saying like,
salty, your chapters don't work on Fountain, then go complain. You need to go complain to Oscar. That's not my problem that the chapters don't work in Fountain, because they work everywhere else but there. That's not my problem. Go yell at him about it, because I'm tired of talking about it. I'm tired of Fountain's bullshit, stupid-ass app that's like just bogged down with garbage. You know that app used to actually be really good like 3 years ago before he did this? The wallet worked fine. The boosting worked fine. There was cross-app comments from other apps in there. You didn't need it. I mean, it did everything. The minute Nostra got put in there, it slowed everything down, and it basically took that app down. And if you want to use another app, look, Albie Hub's been around since 2024. Figure it out. Pay the $5 if you don't have a node, and figure it out. If you can figure out all this other crap, you can figure that out too. It's not hard. I'm tired of the excuse like, I don't want to run a node, I don't know how. Blah, blah, blah. Yeah, you do. If you can figure out all the other social media bullshit, you can figure this out too. I'm tired of talking about it. If Fountain doesn't work for you, that's not my problem. Use a different app. Figure it out. But my chapters have always worked. They work everywhere. All right, enough of that. Coming up, there is an exclusive track coming out that was given to me, and that is going to be played on later on in the show. I'm not going to say who it is just yet. We're going to

0: Hell yeah. That was Henry Invisible, a throwback to Boostagram Ball back in Austin. And that was Do It Good. And he is a one-man band out there. Same with Rock and Roll Andy Breakheart. Yeah. And before that one, we had a new one from Strange Love, a little funky version. That was What You Mean to Me. All right. What we got coming up next? We got another duo that you might have heard of back in the 90s, and they have been around from the 80s, actually. And you might have heard of these guys. They have this popular song called I'm Too Sexy. And yes, that is Right Said Fred. Right Said Fred have come to the Valueverse via Aaron of Essex. I guess he bugged them so much and he got them to come over here and put some unreleased tracks or tracks that they had rights to in the Valueverse. So we're going to kick off this kind of funky version that they had from, I think they said 2008, I believe it was. And this track is called Lord Have Mercy. And we're going to go and kick that one off right after this. Here we go.
1: Lock and load.

0: Yeah, that was Steered with Love the 80s, and I thought that fit with a throwback to a band over here in the Valueverse, brand new, and that is Right Said Fred, Lord Have Mercy. Hell yeah. All right, it is time for the exclusive track that I was mentioning in the beginning, and yeah, you've heard him before, and he wanted to re-release this single so he could do a little finessing on it and do some, you know, maybe add a fade out to it. So let's announce it, shall we? All right, here we go.
1: Exclusive to Upbeats, brand new, Frankie Perotti. If you build it, they will come.

0: Hell yeah, brand new Frankie Peroni, and that was If You Build It, They Will Come.
1: Give me a hell yeah! What? What?
0: Double hell yeah for that one. I really liked the different sounds of the guitars in there. Had a beat that you could just kind of jam out to. Appreciate it, Frankie, for and Aaron for giving me that track early so I could be the first one to play it here on Upbeats. Pretty cool. Awesome. All right. We got a couple songs we're going to play before we get into the break. And we're going to bring this one back because a lot of people probably didn't realize this was a new song besides Chad F. And another underrated band here in the Valleyverse. And I'm going to bring them back. So in case you missed them the first time, we'll give them another round of value here. And that is Green Sands with their new song, Patience. Coming up on Upbeats on your Sunday morning or Sunday afternoon. Whatever you listen to this. Here we go.

Yeah, a little throwback there to Luke Wood with Devil's Hand. And before that one, a newer one from the Green Sands, and that was Patience. Hell yeah. Well, we're about a little over halfway through the show. And what we like to do is we like to thank some people that came in throughout the week on whichever episode they were listening to. And because this is a ridiculously short segment, this episode, we're going to go over to the Boostagrams and check in with the Salty Brigade. Let's head on over there. Here we go.

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1: And helipad, helipad, helipad.
0: All right, coming in. Top of the list, we're going to start from newest to oldest, and that would be 100 sats coming in from the Dorfels via Fountain, and they say, thanks, Salty, for keeping V4V music going. Appreciate it, TJ, and 100 sats just for you. All right, coming in back to the Salt Brigade, Matt Finley coming in with 122 sats via Fountain. He says, another ripping show, Salty Crayon. Appreciate it, Matt Finley. And you can catch Matt Finley's music in the Valueverse, and it's not exclusive to Fountain. Nope. You can play it on any V4V app. You can go to v4vmusic.com. You can play it directly from the index. You can play it from Stablecraft. It's all over the place. It's not just Fountain. Matt Finley coming in again. 124 sats via Fountain. He says, City Beach Psalm 54. Great song choice for Easter Sunday. Oh, yeah, totally agree. If you're looking for some feel-good, home values, faith-based music, that would be the Dorfels and City Beach, obviously. And I thought that was a good song for Easter Sunday. Matt Finley coming back in again, 123 sats via Fountain. He says, Nathan Abbott, To Fill the Days, is a great track. Yes, it was. Nathan Abbott, another great addition to the Valueverse, thanks to New Music Nudge Unit. Hell yeah. And then, speaking of New Music Nudge Unit, coming in for 210 sats from them via Fountain, and this is from Aaron. He says, letting you know your show appeared in Fountain without me having to do anything at all, or even resubscribe. Keep up the awesome work, Salty Crayon. Every Bitcoiner should listen to V4V music shows. It's the new standard. We are building, and the legacy system has no idea what is coming. Haha. Good. Fucking parasites. I agree. Yes, and I'm going to add on to that. There are Bitcoiners that have been doing podcasts that run a node, and they don't even have helipad, and they use Fountain, and they try to use Fountain to read their boostergrams. You're retarded. If you've been in this space long enough, more than 2 or 3 years, you should have known about helipad, because you can get literally all the boostergrams from any app in there in an easy to read format. I don't understand this. Like, it's typical Bitcoiner brain logic. They're like, oh, I just got to talk about Bitcoin, but I don't know shit about what's going on with my, like, how to read these things. You're literally retarded at this point. Like, you're so pigeonholed into this stuff, it makes no sense. Like, I was asking Eric PP about the helipad, and he basically was saying it's been around since he said Dave started it in 2021, and then he got his first commit in April 2022. Then Dave got tired of all the changes I was making, so he just handed it over to me in 2024. So the helipad's been around a while. It's been around just as long as AlbiHub is. So if you're a Bitcoiner running a podcast and you have your own node, or if you're paying to have Albi run the node for you, you really need to have helipad. I don't understand the logic of not having it at this point. You're really just being a retard at this point. All right, moving on. We got from the CEO of the free and open internet, Chad F, coming in with Magic Sauce, 333 sats via Castomatic. I'm gonna want to make sure that is Castomatic. Yep, Castomatic. And he says, that new guest DJ sounds a lot like Jimmy V. Well, before, hold on, let me just see if you think so.
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0: I don't know. I don't think it sounds like Jimmy V. Maybe a little bit. Anyway, Magic Sauce coming your way.
3: Three, there's a magic number.
0: Appreciate it, Chad. Chad coming in with the only boost to the artist last week, and he was boosting the brand new Green Sands Patience, and he says, cool new Green Sands. Couldn't agree more. And then two for Toonster, that is Sylvie, and she was sending a test message with a short row of dicks over there at two for Toonster.
3: Balls and wieners all the way right here.
0: All right. And that will cover all the boost grams, because only the ones that was paying attention to the feed changing was able to come back. So appreciate those that figured it out, that either some places you had to resubscribe, other places you didn't. I don't know. So sometimes we are very surprised any of this works at all. But one thing that does work is streaming sats to the show, which you can only do on a modern podcast app. And let's give some credit to those from the Salty Brigade that was doing just that. So we got the Dorfels. They were streaming some sats to the show via Fountain. Appreciate it. And then TJ was also testing this out, and he was streaming sats to the show via Podcast Guru. Appreciate it, TJ. New Music Nudge Unit was streaming some sats via Fountain to the show. Appreciate it, Aaron. And then we got TJ again and Chad F, of course, with his favorite iOS app. And that would be Cast-O-Matic. Chad F streaming over there with a bunch of sats. So appreciate it, Chad. Chad is literally keeping my show alive at this point, along with New Music Nudge Unit and TJ. And yep, TJ, Chad F, multiple apps testing those. And that will cover it for streaming sats to the show. Well, we here at Upbeats and the Salty Brigade always like to thank everyone for donating to the show. And we can only do this with what, Private Snuffy?
4: Treasure.
0: Yes, but time, talent, treasure. Time. Sharing the show with your friends, and if you knew about the new feed and was able to figure out, should probably tell them how to get the new shows to populate in whatever apps they're using, because I'm definitely lacking in that department. Talent. I think talent is pretty much self-explanatory. We have groups out there like New Music Nudge Unit and Hash Power Music out there bringing artists to the Valueyverse. So we want to thank them for bringing their talent to the Valueyverse, because we definitely need it, and we need to snuff out all the AI slop that has infiltrated the index like herpes. And the last one, treasure. That, of course, is Bitcoin. And we are a Bitcoin-only show here. And there are multiple ways you can join the Salty Brigade. Or if you got value from today's episode, we ask that you please donate to the show. Support the artists. Support the show. And you can do that through listening to the show and boosting along. Or if you're a reader and you actually read the the show notes, there is a Coin OS link in there, and you can just use your favorite Lightning wallet and you can join the Salty Brigade that way, and I will read that off as well on the next episode. Many ways to do this, and we just like to thank everybody through these crazy times with the AI slop takeover. It makes it really hard to do shows and filter out who's real and who's not. But because there's only a handful of us that are doing music shows, we already know by now which artists have been around the longest. And we kind of do the whole, like, don't trust, verify method when it comes to making sure what we're playing is actual artists and whatnot. So, with that being said, we are going to continue on to the second half of the show, and I wanted to bring back this track by Longy, not the live one, but another version that he has done live. And we're going to kick it off with Auto Interwoven Minds coming up on the second half of the show. So let's go ahead and get this started.
5: 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Now on to the show.

Hell yeah, that was Robots Are Dicks, and that track was called Jesus Loves Me Cause I'm Wasted. Hell yeah. And before that, we got some Longy with Auto Interwoven Minds, because it's Thursday. Nah, it's Friday. Actually, it's Sunday. And that was, that was those two, and I like playing Longy. And Longy's awesome, especially live. And I think they're going to be doing some more shows coming up at the Fickle Pickle. Check with New Music Nudge Unit on those. Yeah. All right, coming up, we got some more new music from Joe Martin from his Alone in Valentine album that just released this week. And I thought this was a pretty fitting song for Texas. Has some interesting sounds in it. Definitely, I think this song stands out from the rest of them. And this is Silhouettes and Sunsets, coming up on your Sunday drive here on Upbeats.

Hell yeah, that was Matt Johnner from the Johnner Boys out of Canada. And that was the live version of Wonder Woman. Another throwback here on Upbeats, introducing you to people you probably never heard of because either nobody else plays them or no one digs around in Ellen Beats or V4VMusic.com to find actual artists because they've been covered by an avalanche of AI slop. But that is a real band. That is a real person, Matt Johnner, and also their dad and uncle have some music from like the early 90s in the Valleyverse, and that would be the Johnner Brothers. And yeah, that's a good family group of musicians out there in Canada and in the Valleyverse. And prior to that one, we had a brand new Joe Martin from the Alone in Valentine album, and that track was Silhouettes and Sunsets. And you can check out the rest of Joe Martin's album on any value for value app, or just type in Joe Martin in the RSS feed and you can listen to him anywhere. He's not exclusive to any platform. As long as you can find the feed, you can play it. But you can only boost him from V4V enabled apps, which you can find on the podcastindex.org/ I think it's apps. It's easy to find. All right, coming up, we got a couple more songs before we close out this episode. And speaking of throwbacks, we're going to go back to this throwback. They were at the Satellite Spotlight quite a while back, but they're still good. I like playing these guys and bring them back here and there. And that is going to be Delta OG with this funky boogie track called Boogie Stillin'. Coming up next on Upbeats.

0: Yeah, another throwback there, back when Phantom Power Music was bringing in artists. That was Arrayus, Straight to Hell, and she is out in Asheville, and we never heard anything else from her after she released her songs in an album years ago. It's kind of too bad, though, because she has a really good voice, and her stuff is really good, really well produced. But unfortunately, when you look in the splits and when people don't pay attention to changes, you'll see that the Phantom Power Music split is pretty much dead. But she will get the sats if she even checks it, which I highly doubt at this point. It's been like over 2 years. I doubt that she's even paying attention to any of this stuff. And before that one, another throwback, that was Delta OG with Boogie Stillin'. Hell yeah, I really like that song. Like a lot of songs from them, probably should bring them back here and there, along with other artists you'll hear me bringing back, because when this all first started, we had quite a bit of music artists in the Valueverse. At one point, you really couldn't keep up with it. There were so many. And one of those artists was, he's got Nate Jonathan. He's got so many project bands. He was out there putting a lot of music out back in the day. But things change. And for now, I guess we will enjoy having new Music Nudge Unit and Hash Power Music bring new artists to the Valueverse, and some of those independent ones that you hear. That we play, and the OGs that have been around, like the Dorfels, which we will close out today's show with. But before we do that, I'd just like to say, yeah, if you had trouble finding the episode, just type it in whatever podcasting app that you've been using. There should not be two feeds, there should only be one. But yes, the new episode for the new host was actually the last one. So I don't know. Tell your friends, tell people that don't understand how this works, if they need to maybe just refresh it or resubscribe. I don't know. You guys can figure it out. All right, we are going to close out this edition of Upbeats episode 71. Fork the Index. With a song from one of my favorite bands from the 80s. And if you know, you know. But anyway, I've been your host, Salty Crayon. And I want to thank everybody for coming in for their value, the ones that found the show. And we will keep pumping out new episodes with new music and, of course, throwbacks. And anything you'd like to say, Private Snuffy.
1: 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Yeah, they love the value.
2: And so does Salty Crayon. Send him value too, please.
0: All right, yeah, that will about do it for me. And we're going to close it out with the Dorfels from a live 2017 album. And this is called Rule the World.
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0: dust off the record. 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

0: fortunately for everybody, I'll keep doing whatever the fuck I want. Have a nice day. Toodles!
1: Toodles, you're tuned in Monday night. It's April 27th, 2026. You're listening to this edition of Before the Schemes. We don't have a typically scheduled BTS tonight. Lavish is taking the evening off, and I failed to find somebody to step in. So in lieu of that, we got some music. You know the drill. You know how this goes down. We got some new stuff I've never heard before. You've got some old stuff we've definitely heard before. It's a mishmash. It's an amalgamation. It's like a chimera of music. All parts the sum of none. Kicking us off was Circle the Earth with a track called Portal. Later tonight, we got some new stuff all the way from the UK, from the Horseheads. I toured with a guy by the name of Horsehead once upon a time. Several tours, actually. We got Bucktown Power Boys, Henrik Flyman. We got some Johnson City. Got a little Temples. We got some new Christian Lundberg. We got some Strange Love. We got it all.
2: This is lit.
1: Damn straight. It's been a minute since we've done a music show. I believe January was the last time. I guess that was January, yeah, because we were promoing the So Big, So Big concert. It's been a minute. We got a lot to recap. It's been a busy, hellaciously long weekend, but worth it. I am tired. I'm going to be going to bed immediately as soon as this stream is concluded tonight. But we got 53 music. We have 53 music. We're gonna figure out what that means. 53 music. Coming up to you, B4TS. Up next, we got a new track from the Horseheads, WTF.

good. Damn. You ready?

0: Fuck Town Power Boys and No-No present Coke Dick and what's the rest of that album called? Titties and Sarcasm. It's the name of the album with the track Pick Up the Pace. Right before that was Henrik Flyman with Unbreakable on a freshly minted DMU feed. You'll love it. Yeah, it's...
1: This is lit.
0: And the Horseheads, that was WTF NGL, not gonna lie. Banger. That's some great punk music out there on these RSS feeds. Check them out. V for V Music. V4VMusic.com. I've been checking out the tags and that's cool. It's a cool feature, man. Let's see. This past Saturday, what happened? Went out to a gig and the band was Lone Star.

adventures for the next part. But we had some boostergrams I saw already coming in. People out there listening to music in real time. Matt Finley through Fountain.fm. I can see he's listening to the little OC Rippers right now with Mean Streets. He said Ripper track, homegrown hits, 123 sats. 1,000 sats from C. Brooklyn through Fountain.fm. He was boosting the MK Bowler Boost Them All, saying boost them. 100 sats from Chad F. Boosting through Stablecraft.app. Sending this to Like Wine, one of my favorites. Here's another one of my favorites.

0: drinking, cursing, chewing gum, and never appear in public in partial clown.
1: Oh, the hip, the hop, the hip, hip, hip, hip, and the hop. Don't stop, get some. That was You Don't Stop with Bacalator. Bacalow? Bacalow. I'm out of it. I'm out of my gourd right now. It's been a long day. Because I came back from West Des Moines last night. Yes. An easy 3.5 hour drive. Went to go see Frankie Paint. Her new gig out on tour, first time with a band, and just let me tell you what, that's some jaw-dropping stuff out there, man. I tell you what, out there crushing it, living the dream. It's a great show with a great crew and a great band, and it reminds me of the very familial ties that I encountered with Disney on Ice in my first go around. It was kind of a big, tight knit unit. And a lot of people hanging out. A lot of camaraderie.
2: Yeah.
1: The show is cool. It looks cool. The band is cool. They play cool music. Power metal, death metal, it fluctuates. There's a lot of elasticity and mobility in their sound. And very much enjoyed it. 10 out of 10 when you go see him again. It turns out I was digging around. And I was talking to one of the other deck electricians yesterday. And we had worked them a couple years ago with In This Moment. So that was good stuff. It was cool. Like a long trip back around. This Is What You Mean to Me by Strangelove.

Johnson City with Medicine. And right before that, Save Me Tonight by Christian Lundberg. A new one. Very good one. I do love that Medicine track, man. And I need some medicine. I don't feel well. It's been a long, rough day. Saw the show. Watched their hour-long loadout. What the fuck? It's amazing. And hung out till... Damn, was it two? Was it one? Maybe it was one. I don't even remember. I drove about an hour and a half, and that's all I could take. Pulled off in the parking lot of a hotel. Slept there for about 3 hours and got up. Came home, laid down for 13 minutes. And got up, went to the shop, and deprepped every gig from this past weekend that went out. It was a heavy weekend. My shit hurts. So I have a song in dedicated to that feeling later tonight. Very excited for it. What else? Oh, we had a boostergram from Eric PP. He's listening through CurioCaster through the Behind the Schemes feed, which is replaying this Before the Schemes edition. And technically, it was 3 hours and 13 minutes of sleep. he was sending those stats 33-33 to Strangelove, Whatcha Mean to Me. He also had 100 stats through Fountain, sending those to Between the Schemes. Episode 4, we're here, lit from the Miniocalypse, which is now live and posted in the feed. Between the Schemes, Behind the Schemes, Beyond the Schemes, my guys. We got a live block set up here. This is Temples with Lost Woods.

0: Nintendo boy. You understand that?
1: No banter. Let's do the next song now. Build and see.

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2: Have I been on mute this whole time?
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2: In the green room. This is it's a little bit of a shorter night tonight. 53 minutes. To be exact.
4: Yeah, that's just nasty.
2: Maybe tomorrow. Maybe tomorrow. $2 holla. Right before that was Mellow Cassette with the song Spectre. Spooky. Oh.

0: see, what else? 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And this is a V4V production. 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Send some Bitcoin payments. Try and track these people down. 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
0: Time, talent, treasure. You want to get some art going for an artist? You can do that. Collaborate with them. Sky's the limit. Hey, the sky's the limit over here. Oh, you get a payola check, and you get a payola check, and you get a payola check. Everybody's getting paid. This last track. I'm feeling it, man. This is Lord Have Mercy from Right Said Fred.

0: tell him I was more than just a great set of boobs. And tell him that I never turned down a friend. I never turned down a stranger for that matter. And tell him that when all is said and done, I only ask that people remember me by two simple words. Any two as long as there's some.
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Brought to you by Rubber Factory Records. That was the Rebel Spell with their song Solemn Eyes. In the morning and in the pit, and welcome to episode 105 of Lightning Thrashes. I'm your host, Cole Amona, a.k.a. Sir Libre. Boy, it sure has been a while. So why don't we get to listening to some music? Here's Strange Love with To Be Intended.

What is decentralized music? What is V4V in the Valueverse? Why listen or host music in this way? And what the heck is a Dorful? Well, you can discover what the heck I'm talking about on our true crime podcast called Into the Dorfulverse. Spoiler alert, the true crime is the way platforms like Spotify, Apple, and the likes use independent artists. 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Okay, all joking aside, while that's not really a joke, we talk about band life, stories behind our songs, growing up on the road, we listen to unreleased music from our vaults, and have special guests. 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

0: Land of the Free by Scott O'Brien. Before that, we had The Holy Hour with No Way Out. And we kicked that block of three songs off there with Strange Love and their song To Be Intended. Yeah, so I took a break. It's been 4 months since my last episode, a little bit more than 4 months. It was January 14th was the last episode that I put out, episode 104 of Lightning Thrashes. Winter is kind of a difficult time for me here on the homestead. I'm not employed, so funds start running tight. The employment that I normally have is side work for most of my neighbors. One of my neighbors has a lawn. Well, they call it a property management company. They do all kinds of stuff from cleanups to landscaping, you know, lawn mowing, weed eating and stuff like that. But that kind of work is typically done in the summertime. So wintertime is kind of rough, kind of lean. And it's a bit difficult for me to stay in a good mental state when I'm worried about paying my electric bill, my internet bill, feeding my dogs, feeding my rabbits, and feeding my chickens. It gets to be a little nerve-wracking. It doesn't help that I live in I live outside of a town of, I think it's like 150 people. There's no real job opportunities that aren't a minimum of an hour drive, right? I know a lot of people are like, oh, hour commute. I do that all the time. I used to do hour commutes. I don't like to do them anymore. I'm trying to avoid them as much as possible. So I try to supplement my income any way that I can, you know, doing work for people around here. Lately, thank goodness to Jimmy V, I've been able to upload some or do some video editing for his YouTube videos. You should check out his YouTube channel. It's called, I'm blanking on the name right now. It's I think it's called Jimmy V TV. You know, if you search for Jimmy V, you'll find it on there. He's got some he's got some crazy videos, but he's been helping me in that respect, and that's cool. And I also get support from Sir Chad Farrow. He's been donating $20 a month to me, which is really, really nice. And we'll get into all that later on, the support in the Boostergram / segment, you know, the V4V segment of the show. But I'm just going to tell you guys, you know, what's been going on. And so when I get in this stupid mental state, I don't really want to do much of anything. Now, you would think that if I'm not working and there's not much going on, I would have plenty of time to do Lightning Thrashes shows and V4V music shows, which I've only done one of. I would even have plenty of time to do development on V4V music. But it's hard to motivate when, you know, you're stressed out. And this is something that I've struggled with for a good amount of my life. But, you know, whatever. I'm on the mend now, right? So things are going good. It's April. The grass has been growing. So I have been a weed eating and a lawn mowing. So I have been earning some cash. And that's been helping me a lot. My bills are paid. My dog's fed. My chickens are fed. I don't have to worry so much about that, which puts me in a better mood, which makes me want to do more things, which makes me want to put out an episode of Lightning Thrashes. And so that's what I'm doing right now. I feel better. So like I actually made this episode over a month ago. It's been sitting in Ardor, my digital audio workstation of choice. It's been sitting in Ardor for probably 2 months, and I put all the songs in, excuse me. I just didn't bother to record the live portions. I just got everything ready, and then I just never came back to it. I just couldn't bring myself to record it, but whatever. Here I am now doing it. And, I started diving back into working on V4V music a little bit. But there's a huge problem with that. The cost of AI has skyrocketed. During this last 4 months, I went and decided to cancel all my AI subscriptions because I couldn't afford it. It doesn't make sense to spend money. It does not make sense to spend more money on something that I don't break even on. I go in the hole a lot with V4V music, with Lightning Thrashes, and these projects that I do. I go into the hole a lot. My server bill is stupid. And yeah, so it just doesn't make any sense logically to continue doing that while I'm worried about whether or not I can, you know, keep the lights on. So I canceled all those subscriptions, which meant that there was no development happening in V4V music. Recently I started, figuring out with the help of Eric PP, which we'll get to that also later on. I did renew For a moment, I renewed a subscription to Claude. Was it Claude? I made a mistake with Claude. I made a costly mistake with Claude. You can't renew your subscriptions with Claude without paying them $200, which I did. And fortunately, I was able to get it refunded immediately because I'm like, I don't have $200 to spend on Claude. I was going to spend $20 and do some development. It was Cursor. I gave Cursor $20. That's what it was. And then I immediately blew through all those token credits, whatever you want to call them. I blew through them in like 2 days. So I went through $20 in 2 days, and V4V Music got a little bit of updating. If you go to the Telegram channel and the V4V Music Telegram channel, you can see what I've done, and you can find that Telegram channel. If I remember correctly, you go to v4vmusic.com, go to the pages section, and then select about. And in that about section on v4vmusic.com, I have a link to the Telegram, the V4V Music Telegram group, where you can bitch about V4V Music, and I will try to fix whatever you're bitching about. But that's going to be a lot harder considering I'm not fucking paying $200 to these guys. I'm just not doing it. I can't afford to pay that kind of money for a project that costs me money. It just doesn't make sense. So yeah, there's that. The cost of AI is stupid, and I'm not trying to bitch as a big woe is me, woe is me. It's more of a state of things. It's just how things are. State of my union, I guess you would say. Although I don't have a union. Maybe I do. Me, my dog, and my chickens and my rabbits, and that's the union, the Liberty Leaf Union. Liberty Leaf Acres is what I like to call my homestead. It's the Liberty Leaf Union that I have, the state of my Liberty Leaf Union. So likely there's going to be less and less updates, which is kind of ironic considering I started a new project called Libre Split Kit, taking Stephen Bell plus taking his split kit project and re-implementing it. He uses Svelte as the underlying framework for development. I'm making mine using Next.js, which AI seems to do better with. I would have continued working on split kit via Svelte, but I have more luck with Next.js when it comes to AI. So I'm vibe coding a new version of the split kit. You can find it at tsk.sirlibre.com. So that's TSK, the split kit, tsk.sirlibre.com. It's just a subsection of the split kit. It's not going to do all the fancy things that Booberry uses it for. It's just going to be primarily for music show hosts like myself, the Demu Divas of Homegrown Hits, so that they can have a backup in case split kit goes down, because it goes down occasionally. It went down last week. And so they weren't able to use it for the Homegrown Hits show. I was trying so hard to get my version vibe coded fast enough, but I can't because I don't have enough money for the stupid things. But I was able to. Right now I'm using NVIDIA's free models, and so far so good, although it's just super, super, super slow. But the idea is to make the split kit a backup. It's all it is. It's a backup because, as far as I'm concerned, Stephen Bell's version of the split kit is going to be considered the gold standard, the canonical one. This is just a backup, and I've implemented some features in it that I like. I don't use a split kit for making my value time splits anymore. I've talked about this before on the show before. I've made my own. I called it V4V Studio. It's a Java application that runs on my machine. I would open source it, but the code is janky as fuck. And to be honest, if I did upload it, I doubt anyone could get it to run on their machine. I'm surprised that I can get it to run on mine. But I'm taking some of the things that I learned from V4V Studio that make my life easier and applying them to tsk.sirlibre.com for the split kit. Now, most of you guys won't give a shit about this, but the split kit is what allows you to see the value time splits change. So, for example, when I play a song like from Scott O'Brien and you send a boost, it's the split kit that allows me to actually do that. It's the split kit. So, yeah, there's that. And it also helps people to make their own chapters, which I don't use that for. I use my own other thing for it as well, but I'll incorporate all good stuff. Anyways, that's enough about that. So even though I don't have any fucking tokens to work on V4V Music, somehow I decided to start a whole new project. I don't make the smartest decisions sometimes, but whatever. Hopefully it'll be useful to the community. Yet another project that is not going to support me. But that's okay. It's fun. I'm, you know, value for value. If people like it, they'll support me. And we'll get to that in the value for value section. So, but I do want to say thank you to all of those who have continued to support me, even though I haven't been providing any, well, much of any value. I've been doing stuff behind the scenes for the most, a little bit here, a little bit there. But people who have been providing me value, even though I haven't been providing much in the last 4 months, I do appreciate that. And we'll get to that later on as we go. So why don't we do something crazy like listen to some songs? All right, let's get into this next song. This next song is from a band called Heartlight. And the song is called, I'm going to say this wrong, The Scales of, you know, it could be Rebus, whatever. The Scales of Rebus. Oh, you know, do you know what, by the way? 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Here I am stealing Bowl After Bowl stuff. But my favorite is
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0: Abriction with My Heart Is Your Home. Before that, we had Glul Noir with their song Pact. I don't know how to pronounce it. It's G-U-I-G-N-O-L. Guignol, Guignol, Glul Noir and their song Pact. And we kicked it off with Heartlight and Scales of Rebus. I guess all I had to do is just pay attention to the song, and she pronounces how to say it in the song. 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
0: 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It's not really sponsored by that, but actually maybe it is. No, wait, Chad sends me money, but that's the way value for value works. He sends me value for value I've already provided. So the money he sends me is not payment for anything else, but that doesn't mean that I don't like to do something nice, like, promote boostmebitch.com for my good friend, Sir Chad Farrow, the CEO of the free and open internet. Okay. It's Boostergram time. So speaking of Chad Farrow, these are the Boostergrams that I got in the last, and I don't know if this is 100% accurate. There's been an update to Helipad, and so far so good. I'm really enjoying it. Thank you, Eric PP. I went through and I did a search through all my stuff between January 14th and today. So this is all the Boostergrams and value that I have received while having been playing on a show. Okay, here we go. 1,904 from Chad Farrow, and he writes in funding tag plus plus. And that was for the song Government Approved by Matt Finlay. 1,051 from Coin Laughs. And he says, loving the app, finally getting to play with the lists. Big up. And he was talking about V4VMusic.com, everybody's favorite value for value music app. Isn't that right, Jimmy V?
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0: Can you tell I'm not used to using my soundboard? I don't know. Where the fuck is my...
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0: There you go. Thank you, Jimmy V. I was in the wrong tab. This is a long time ago. I vibe coded a soundboard so I can play, you know,
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0: It's pretty cool. I'm pretty stoked about it.
3: Lightning.
0: Okay, done. 7,881 from Eric PP. Those came in without a message. And I should mention this. These boostergrams that I'm reading off right now include auto boosts. So these are more than likely all of Eric PP's auto boosts all rolled up into one. 111 satoshis from Eric Flyman. Love it. And that was for government approved also. By the way, the auto boost feature is on v4vmusic.com, where you can set an amount, and as you listen to a song or listen to a playlist, it'll automatically send boosts to the artist as the song finishes. Pretty freaking cool. So you can set it and forget it. You know, you can set it as low as you want, one sat, which doesn't make any sense, but you know, like 300 sats, 333 sats, you know, a million sats, whatever you got, whatever you can afford. It's all about value. 69 boost from I can't do this. I'm trying to find the 69 boost in my boost board. I don't know how Adam Curry does this shit. I don't think I have it loaded in, and I'm not gonna do it. I thought I had 69 in here. I don't. This is so dumb.
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0: Yep, whatever. I'm a professional. Fuck it. We're not going to play with the soundboard. Move the soundboard off to the side. Fuck the soundboard. Okay, where was I at? I was at 6969 from Malachi. He says, thanks for the music. Thank you, Malachi. Appreciate it. 500 from MBH, whoever you are. Thank you. 815 from Noster Gang on Fountain. He gives me the hand horn emoji. 1902 from Odyssey Westra. Hey, it's good to hear from you. I haven't heard from you in a while. I'm glad you're around. Odyssey Westra. 1,111 Satoshis or a Satchel of Richards from Ustenberger. I'm not going to play the soundboard. From Ustenberger. And he writes in, now Usten is the host of the Mutton Meat and Music podcast. You can find that on Lightning Thrashes right on the front page. Scroll down a little bit. You see music shows. You'll find the Mutton Meat and Music show right there. You can go ahead and listen to it. He usually does his shows after Podcasting 2.0 podcast live every Friday. He writes in, it seems everything from Fountain comes as WAV files. I don't like it, nor understand it either. I think that was because I was bitching about WAV files being too large in RSS feeds, which is true. You should not be uploading WAV files. Upload MP3 files. Don't be a dick. 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I don't know, Bandcamp or something, whatever the fuck you do. 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It screws everything up. 666 Satoshis from Salty Cran, the host of the Upbeats Value for Value Music Show. He writes in, Matt Finlay is my new favorite satirist. He writes satirist. I think he meant to write artist. Is my new favorite artist to play. And he also writes in, Wavelake and Fountain are the new AI slop factories. Yes, that is true. Wavelake especially. There's a whole host of AI slop on Wavelake in the last, I don't know, Salty has been going through and tagging a lot of them as spam instead of just AI. And as much as I don't really like tagging music as spam, these things that he's been tagging as spam feel spammy, you know? So I don't know. I don't know what to do about that. And when I say tagging, at v4vmusic.com, you can filter out AI as long as it's been tagged AI. Or in the case of if Salty's got to it before you do, it's been tagged as spam. 200 from Sir Jared of South Burien. Thank you to Sir Jared. Now check this out. This is all auto boosts, from mostly all auto boosts. 22,610 Satoshis from Dr. Sulak. And he writes in, great song. My first time hearing it. That was for Lazarus' slow roast. And then he writes in another boostagram saying, thank you for helping avoid AI music. Yep, I was just talking about that. Yeah, 22,000. He's been doing that through the auto boost. You know, 100 sats here, 100 sats there. It adds up. It all adds up. Thank you very much. 2,555 for TAC in TAC. TAC is the Two Angry Cunts podcast, which is Sylvie of the Two Angry Cunts podcast, and she's also of the Two for Toonster podcast, which you can find at v4vmusic.com. Scroll down to the music shows thing. You'll see it right there. she writes in, grow a pair, and then she has a Noster and Pub thing. So she posted this on Noster, and it came through. Some NPub on Lightning Thrashes with some NPub, which is more than likely me, Lightning Bolts. And then she writes in, no one knows how to pronounce it. A nice selection of tracks. I think that was me referring to and then more Nostra NPub bullshit nonsense. A helipad has the ability to translate these, but I don't think it does it for the report export, which makes sense. 800 Satoshis from user 1988-5141, aka Matt Finlay. Matt, go in there and change that if you haven't already. He writes in, great show. Thanks for the spin. All tracks on the EP are 432 hertz, and each track has a different solfeggio. I'm not sure if I'm pronouncing that right. Solfeggio frequency tone embedded in the song. To know what the fuck he's talking about, go back and listen to previous episodes. I barely remember myself. But he's just explaining the hertz, the HZs on all the on his album. Okay, so that's the boostergrams for streaming sats. Oh, I think Dr. Sulak's getting double credit here. Maybe everyone's getting double credit. I don't know. I think he is. Whatever. It doesn't fucking matter. 22,210 from Dr. Sulak. 1,338 from Chad Farrow. 6,181 from Eric PP. He is the maintainer of Helipad, the world's greatest boostergram reader. 1,902 from Odyssey Westraw, 4,400 from Used to Read a Lot, 1120 from user 12108929, blah, blah, blah, blah. Yeah, it's bullshit. You can change those. Change your usernames in Fountain, please. Did I have anything to add to that? I don't remember. Oh, I should add to this. Now, these Satoshis that I'm reading off, those are not my cut. Like, those are the amounts. Like, if you send in 1,000 sats, it gets split up in all kinds of different ways. It goes to the artist. Some of it goes to me. Some of it goes to Podcast Index. Some of it goes to Eric PP for Helipad. But the total amount, like, if you send in 100 sats, that I count that. So when I'm reading off these donation amounts, these are the total amount of sats that have came in to be split up. My take is considerably smaller. I forget what I have my percentage set at right now, but it's not that big. So yeah. Now moving on to my favorite part of E4V, because this helps me to actually pay bills and feed dogs. I got $33.33 via PayPal from Salty and Sylvie. I mentioned them earlier, Salty of Upbeats and Sylvie of the Two Angry Cunts podcast and the Two for Toonster podcast. And they write in, woof, woof, woof. And that's basically because they're saying, here's $33 so you can feed your dog. Thank you. I appreciate that. So Chad F. has a $20 a month subscription, which you can find. 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And Chad has done that. For 3 months now, I've got $60 from Chad. Thank you very much. That is a huge, huge fucking help. It really is. I mean, you don't think $20 means a lot until you gotta feed your dog. $10 from Henrik Flyman. Henrik has a lot of really good music out there. He also recorded some stuff for me for the next episode of V4V Music, which I have yet to produce. Sorry, Henrik. I'll get to it eventually. Hopefully soon. And he writes in, I might be a starving artist, but trying my best to make that go away. Ha ha. Thanks for your support. It means a lot. Cheers, Henrik Flyman. Man, your support means a lot. I don't make this show for artists to send me money, but when they do, it warms my heart. Thank you. I make this show so that you guys as artists can get the Satoshis. Not necessarily money, but the Satoshis. But if you go to v4vmusic.com, on your artist's feeds, and Henrik can't do this because he's on Wave, like, wah, wah, you can set up what's called a publisher, a funding tag. 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Through V4V Music, V4V Music doesn't take a cut of that at all in any way, shape, or form. So it's truly, well, PayPal takes a cut, so there's still a middleman. $33.33 from John D. Marco. Thank you very much, John D. Marco. I appreciate that. $33.33. Very, very good. And $25 from John at Rubber Factory Records. Talk about payola. Paying those Rubber Factory Records songs is really paying off for me. Thank you, John. I appreciate it. And he writes in, V4V Music contribution. Very much, very much, very much appreciated. 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Excuse me. And yeah. 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Fuck, I don't even know what I'm doing. Yeah, and that's it. What was I going to say after that? I think that's pretty much it for that. Why don't we just continue on with the music? This is a good... this is a band that I discovered because it's Jimmy V's friend's band, Jason Farrar, who's, I believe the guitarist for, excuse me, Rebel Hero. He has a metal band, a progressive metal band called Prismind. This song is called Last Breath.

0: if anybody likes metal, that Lightning Thrasher show is killer. Please, is good. Yeah, that is a good show.
1: Yeah, you got to be. I got to be in the right vibe for that. You know, it's like
0: you have to get yourself jacked up for metal. I'm ready for it all the time.

Impossible by the Anxious Observers. And then we had Raylam with Loss. And before that was Prismind with Last Breath. That about wraps up episode, whatever this is, 105 of Lightning Thrashes. I've been your host, Cola Mona, a.k.a. Sir Libre, and I do appreciate you guys listening to me and supporting me throughout all my endeavors is what I do, into what I do. I may or may not be doing a live show this Saturday. I don't want to commit to it. I'm trying to get my tsk.sirlibre.com app functioning properly so I can test it this Saturday at 7 in a live show environment. Don't hold me to account on that, but keep an eye out. I may be doing a live show on Saturday. That would be Saturday the 1st of May, May 1st, May Day, at 7 p.m. Central. You can find more information about that at lit.lightningthrashes.com. That's lit.lightningthrashes.com. Thank you so very much for being a proud listener, or maybe you're not a proud listener. I'm proud that you're listening. Thank you very much. I will see you next time, hopefully not 4 months from now. Take care. Bye-bye. Fuck, I'm out of practice. I forgot to announce the last song. This last song is by Bogside Sniper Squadron, and it's Ash Rains at Warrant Point. All right, bye-bye.

0: look easy, but we know it takes a lot of time and preparation for each show.
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0: Hey, it's April 23rd, 2026, and you are listening to Homegrown Hits. Because, of course, it's a Thursday night, so you're in the mood for some decentralized music. I will be one of your DMU DJs tonight, DeLorean.
1: And I'll be another one of your DMU DJs tonight, Mercurial Kate Ultra.
0: Hey, Mercurial Kate Ultra.
1: Yeah.
0: That's a good one.
1: Thank you. I don't know if I've said it before, but it's a good word, so we'll pretend that I didn't.
0: Mercurial. Is that your mood right now?
1: Is it my mood right now? That's a great question, because to be honest with you, I feel like it's one of those words that I feel like I know what it means, but I don't actually know what it means. And when I type it up, when I search for what it means, I'm getting all sorts of other things than what I want it to be. But yeah, let's say that that's my mood.
0: Nice. Full of Mercury.
1: I just picture the planet Mercury. But it's like mood or behavior is changeable or unpredictable. Right. Sure, yeah, why not?
0: Volatile. Well, hey, yes. Just like that first few tracks we listened to from new to the DMU scene, the Horseheads. We're kind of a bit rude around these parts. Crude and rude.
1: Yeah, you're the horseheads. I love it. I love their sound. And I like that I'm a bit rude, especially.
0: Yeah, relatable.
1: Yeah.
0: Rough around the edges.
1: But that's soft on the inside.
0: Yeah, exactly. There's a warm, ooey-gooey center. Just the way you want it.
1: Get hungry for cookies.
0: Oh, man, me too. I'm always in the mood for some fresh baked goodies. Tell you what.
1: Yeah, well, and if you guys are in the mood for fresh baked goodies as well, and you want to tell us about it, or you want to ask us questions, or if you want us to ask you questions, or you want to send us pictures and text it in, or just call us and leave a voicemail, we'll play it here live on the show for everyone to hear. We have a phone number and a wonderful jingle for that.
2: On the number 213.

0: That's right. You can call, you can text, you can send your lewdest, crudest pictures over to 213-839-8668. But if you want us to respond to you live, you better do it now. So how about another track to get all the hitters in the mood to be calling in tonight and saying hi?
1: Hi! Yeah.
0: We've got this next one coming up from a familiar voice. It's the 54 Plates with Killer.

0: I love those drums at the end. Those drums are killer.
1: Yeah, me too. And I love the vocals. The vocalist, when he's like screaming like that, it reminds me of the vocalist of Future Islands, Samuel Herring. He has this very unique way of screaming that he does like mostly in live performances. So like if you listen to the polished album, it's like way less screaming, but they like kind of throw people for a loop because he'll do like really nice singing but then do this like crazy scream, and I love it. Ooh. And it just reminds me of that.
0: Yeah, totally.
1: It's good stuff.
0: I'm gonna have to look up that band after the show too.
1: Yeah, they're fun.
0: Nice. Mary-Kate Ultra, my music discovery guide.
1: Aww. Thanks. I feel like a little robot.
0: Aw. I hope in a good way.
1: What?
0: You said, well, I hope that's in a good way.
1: Oh, yeah, it is a good way.
0: Cool.
1: I'm your Google assistant.
0: Oh,
1: what
0: gosh.
1: More could I want?
0: Dude, I'd take MKU over any of that crap anytime, please.
1: You would take literal MK Ultra over that, I'm pretty sure.
0: Yeah, seriously. At this point, please. Just,
1: what are you saying?
0: Just fry my brain. Just go ahead and do it. I was going to say you can be my mediator between me and the AI.
1: Yes, I can be your meat eater. You see what I did there?
0: Perfect.
1: It's perfect. Yep.
0: Because
1: I'm made out of meat.
0: You know what? That might be an honest job in the not so distant future when people aren't allowed on the internet because they don't have their butthole ID scanned everywhere or whatever.
1: Oh, yeah.
0: It's been such a taxing time. Surfing the web recently.
1: You're right. You know what? That is a good idea for a future job. I'll start applying now.
0: Just make your business and freelance it. I will be your mediator.
1: Ooh, yeah, that's great. Yeah, they're gonna say, just get your butthole scanned right now.
0: No,
1: get
0: it over with.
2: Chad sent 3 to 33 sets and says Stephen B plus plus.
0: Yeah. Karma out to Stephen B.
1: Yes,
0: hope he's
1: indeed.
0: Doing well, because he is MIA from the interweb for now. And I don't blame him.
1: Yeah, I get it. We wish him well. And thank you, Chad F.
0: Thanks, Chad. I'm telling you, that press and hold the mouse button down for 8 seconds BS, that's got to go.
1: Yeah.
0: It makes me want to smash my computer.
1: Yeah, it would make me want to smash my computer as well. But a lot of things make me want to do that.
0: Oh, yeah, plenty. The list goes on and on. And it's going to just keep growing. I'm like an old person yelling at the clouds now.
1: Yeah, me too.
0: Oh, well. I guess we are old. Just embrace it. We got to embrace the old. The new.
1: Yes.
0: We're new to being old.
1: Yes,
0: it feels good.
1: Is fun. I was having that thought earlier today. That's really funny because someone that was like a year older than me was like saying that, and I was like, yeah, you're right, it's pretty cool, huh?
0: Woohoo!
1: Yay,
0: I just put myself back in my like high school perspective of who I was calling old, and it was anyone in college or older. Like once you're out of high school, it's like, oh, you're old, and jokingly or not, all right, here we are.
1: Here we are.
0: All grown up.
1: On the other side.
0: Yeah.
1: It's a beautiful thing.
0: Oh, man. Also, beautiful week. 420 week. Did you have a good week?
1: I did have a good week. Same old, cleaning crap up. I don't think we did all too much. Oh, we did Hyperspace out on Sunday. That was very fun.
0: Nice.
1: Had a good time.
0: I apologize for completely being I don't even know where during that time.
1: You know, it happens because like sometimes I don't even know where I am when I'm doing something, so
0: relatable. I spaced out the space out, and that made me so bummed.
1: Oh, well, you know, it happens. I'm sure you had stuff to do, and I'm sure you had some sort of fun or agony or something in between.
0: Yeah.
1: But how was your week? Spacing
0: out. It was all right. At one point Pop called us and he had found a bunch of morel mushrooms along the back of his property, which was cool because every year he goes out hiking looking for them. And he was saying he hiked damn near 75 miles, didn't find any. I might be exaggerating. He might have said 7.5 miles, but I remember it at 75. And then he was back there cleaning up, getting ready to mow. And lo and behold, bunch of shroomies on the ground.
1: What?
0: So, gonna be cooking those up.
1: You excited. Guys have been, like, having a shroomy year, it seems. I think it has something to do with your birthday.
0: The only year of my birth. This one.
2: Dot FM sent 1,000 sats and says, watch out for your beehole, kids. And maybe a free sandwich along the way.
1: You know how to make a girl feel young again. Thanks so much. There you go.
0: Thanks, Nat Ned. Maybe a free sandwich. We just hand out sandwiches in the hitter. Like, you walk through the door, we got one ready.
1: Yep. We got it. We got it ready. And you don't need to get anything scanned unless you want to.
0: That's right. That's right. This is still the free and open internet where we're hanging out. Yeah. So, you know, all we ask is that if you enjoy yourself here, you do as Chad F and NetNet are doing and supply a little value back for the value you have received. And you could even, you know, call us. You could give us a call. We'd love to hear from you. Just saying. 213-839-8668. But we've got a lot more great music to play for you. This next track is another one from Henrik Fleiman. They tried to destroy beauty.

0: You can't. We won't let you. We have a home, a permanent home for the beauty here.
1: Yeah. Safe. That's the best part about beauty, is that you can't really destroy it.
0: True. It'll just grow again. And that actually reminded me of, like, Snow White.
1: What were you picturing Snow White?
0: Well, first I was thinking of your lovely show art in those sunflowers, like, growing through a fence or something.
1: Yeah. I thought it was perfect for this.
0: Yeah. Then it got me thinking, this is how my brain works.
2: Matt Filet at found.fm sent 1-3 sats and says value.
0: Whoa, value.
1: Thank you, Matt.
0: Thanks, Finlay. Matt. I had to read that because I wasn't sure what Norm said.
1: I always hear it as Matt the Light.
0: I straight up heard Natalie. I was like, Natalie?
1: No, that's a new Natalie. One. Not Natalie, Natalie. Matt, please. Thank you, Matt. Thank you, Matt.
0: Thanks, Matt.
1: But you were thinking about the show art.
0: Then my brain went to, like, dandelions growing through the sidewalk cracks.
1: Uh-huh.
0: And then, for some reason from there, I just thought of Snow White's wicked stepmother, or whoever she was, the queen, being like, you know, she's the fairest in the kingdom, according to my magic mirror. I must destroy her.
1: Mm-hmm.
0: And literally paying a hunter to take her out to the woods and get rid of her.
1: And he couldn't even do it.
0: And he couldn't do it because she was because so beautiful.
1: I love that story.
0: Yeah, exactly. And you're just like, thinking about that queen, like, you motherfucker, what is wrong with you? That's sick.
1: Yeah. Oh, that's good.
0: Yeah.
1: I didn't think about Snow White, but I hope it's not insulting to compare things to other things all the time, but his voice, he just really reminds me, an aspect of him reminds me of David Bowie, and that is such a compliment. Like, it's not just like how he sounds, but like the way, like the movement and like the topics of the lyrics. I like it.
0: Yeah, the theatrical nature behind it all. It's really great stuff, and I am so happy to see that he is slowly but surely self-hosting his entire catalog on his own website. It's so cool.
1: Yeah, a heroic move.
0: Yep. It makes my heart want to burst with happiness.
1: Yeah, me too.
0: If I was the Grinch, I'd be screwed because my heart would have grown like 33 times too big.
1: Yo, you know what? That's funny. I was thinking about the Grinch today too.
0: What? And this is...
1: Because I guess this is just a Christmas podcast.
0: Yes, it is.
1: It's a Christmas show. Because how many times, I would love to figure out how many times we brought up the word Christmas or like Christmas related
2: things. Column owner, Sir Lieber, sent 3-3 sats and says, hopefully I'll get a backup of TSK running soon.
0: Oh,
2: I'm fighting with II agents and the companies that sell them. Also, Eric PB plus for his help.
1: Awesome. Aww. Yeah. Thank you.
0: PP plus plus. Sir Libre plus plus.
1: Indeed. Thanks, guys, so much. And thanks for sending that in, Sir Libre. I was using your cool app website, v4vmusic.com, to look through songs this week. And I was starting a playlist of just all bunch of DMU albums. So thank you for having that up. And thank you for working on getting the split kit and everything going.
0: Yeah. Yeah. So normally when we do these shows live, if you were to boost in during a song as it's being played, 99% of the sats would go straight to the artist and 1% would hang back here in the header. But tonight, if you're boosting a song live, Mary-Kate Ultra and I are going to have to forward those sats to the artist. Or you can just hold them to the published version because my lame ass hasn't vibed up my own split kit at this point in time. So we're doing things the old-fashioned way. Back in the day, before the live value time split, we would just put markers in the audio file, create chapters, and then add the value time splits in post. That's what I'm going to do.
1: Yeah, many, many moons ago.
0: Yeah. Stephen B. being away from the internet was bringing us back to the old times. Yeah. The dark times.
1: The dark ages.
0: Yeah, the dark ages. It really is how it feels.
1: A place where they tried to destroy beauty.
0: Oh, and Matt Finley brings up a great point, too. He says, unless you're using Fountain. And that's correct. There are nude podcast apps out there that don't honor the live value time splits. And so even if you were boosting along live, your sats go to the hitter and not the artist anyway. So gotta look at those splits when you're boosting. Make sure it's going where you want them to go.
1: Yep.
0: And then if it doesn't, just say, oh, can you ladies please forward my sats? Just kidding. You'll just have to send more sats to the artists.
1: Or else. They'll come and get you.
0: Yeah, there will be no more sandwiches.
1: Yeah.
0: Because
1: make your own.
0: Yeah. Artists will be like, why would I go deem you? People don't even support us. V for V doesn't work. Surprisingly, never heard that from a musician. I've heard the complete opposite. I've heard musicians be like, it's insane the value that we're receiving from this. People reach out and tell us how much they love our work. People are sending sats, finding the PayPal, like, you know, versus the old legacy platform ways where it's like, I had 100,000 listeners and got paid $1 in a year.
1: Yeah, well, and people are just used to kind of being defeated in a sense. I feel as though for a while, I don't know, I kind of heard somebody say this the other day. It might be a little hippy dippy woo out there, but they were like, you know, we were in a time for a long time where you would put in a lot of work, a lot of blood, sweat, and tears, and you wouldn't see many fruitful things come from that because that was just kind of how the era was defined, and we're actually moving into something that's much more fluid and different. And you might be surprised that you put a little bit of work in there. You might actually see something come from that. And I feel like, I don't know, maybe just having that perspective is good because I feel as though when I, you know, thinking that way, I feel like I get a lot more positive things coming my way. So maybe it's a perception thing, you know, above all else, a placebo effect. But maybe there really is something to it.
0: I think there is. This universe is quite mysterious.
1: Yes.
0: And cool. You find that abundance mentality and bathe in it, and I feel like it does things around you grow. Now, that's easier said than done. Embracing the abundance mentality, but it is possible. And then I think that really helps lead to better things and more growth.
1: I've caught myself being surprised a few times recently about putting in a little bit of work and just getting something in return because I'm just so used to like defeat, you know. I'm not like a bad thing, like in a bad way, like, oh, poor me, it's only me. I just feel like I'm just used to, you know.
0: Well, it's that. A cultural like, thing what? Here.
1: Yes,
0: in America, I think especially like going through the government schooling, going into a cubicle job at one point, heck, every job I've ever had, even the ones outside of a cubicle. It's like, it doesn't matter if you are the only person, if you're carrying an entire team on your back, everyone gets the same pay rate, the same hourly wage for the most part, you know, in your team and stuff. And it's just like, geez, I put in, my value is like so much higher than those around me. And yet here I am being squashed down with them.
1: Right. And I think like the most dangerous part about that whole like system is when you allow for those, like, I don't know, those outcomes or rejections or disappointments to like compress or I don't know the word for it, to kind of like decrease your output. It really shrinks you. And I mean, I totally can relate to that because just, you know, so many times you put effort in and then it's like you get punished for it. But
0: yeah,
1: it's good to just have a neutral outlook on it. And then if something good comes, hey, that's awesome. But just do it because you want to do it.
0: Yeah.
1: And keep trying, you know, keep trying to want to do it, I think is the tough part. But
0: yeah,
1: I think it's possible.
0: Well, that's like Spence said on the super long bowl after bowl we had this week. If work was really cool, they wouldn't have to pay you to do it. So instead, make time for your passions and your pleasures and be fruitful.
1: Yes.
0: In doing so. That's funny. When we were listening to the track Killer, I forgot to say this, but he was saying fear is the killer. And I was literally thinking when I first heard that song, time management is my killer. I just am so bad still. I look at the clock and I go, how is it 5 p.m. already? What the heck? Know.
1: I get that. And it makes me wonder, do you fear time management? Do you fear time? Mm. Do you fear management?
0: See, like, I don't feel afraid, but maybe that's the trap. I'm going to have to do some unraveling on this one.
1: You have fun with it.
0: Thanks. We often use this show for unraveling. So maybe the next song will facilitate some of that. This one is a classic from the Hey Citizen Experience. It's Milves in Teslas.
3: You like letting people know that you're richer. Your virtue signal.

I see you driving round in your Tesla. My eyes are set on you, I'm gonna get ya. Soccer mom in a dream wanting better. Maybe later on I'll make you scream like a Fletcher.

0: Okay, that gave me a little unraveling time before we thank the pre-boosters. Such a good song. And this, embarrassingly, is also my first listen where I realized it was a clapping song. And I don't know how many times I've played this. It's so crazy.
1: You're just so deep in the groove of it. Like, for me, I'm not usually there's clapping there, but I'm not clapping. What I'm doing is this weird, like, swaying, like, hula hoop. Like, I'm in a soup. I guess that's what you do when you're in a soup.
0: Hula hoop in the soup.
1: Yeah, it's different than swimming. You know, you're just kind of spinning around, a little torpedo, but slow. It's nice.
0: Yeah. I got the head bop from side to side, like a little sway with your neck and your shoulders are in on it too, together.
1: Yeah, exactly. It's a whole body experience.
0: Yes, just the Hey Citizen whole body experience. That sounds like some premium IRC feature you have to pay extra for.
1: Definitely.
0: Oh my gosh. Okay, but I was unraveling. I was thinking about time a little bit. And I think that I might have a fear of running out of time, which stalemates me from doing more productive things or being, like, efficient somehow. And what came back to me, though, is this distinct memory from middle school. I had an art teacher. And, like, when there was 5 minutes on the clock left of the class, he would go, "Children, we are rapidly running out of time." And it would, like, put me into full panic mode of, like, oh no, I gotta put the finishing touches on this. And I'm always so, like, immersed in my, you know, you're in the flow in art class, especially. So
1: I'd
0: be
1: to put,
0: like,
1: these sparkles on these cotton balls. Come on, dude.
0: Yeah. I would have totally lost track of all time because I'm having fun making things. And then it's like, oh no, I gotta finish up and I gotta put all my shit away. Like, it's a nightmare. And that whole thing, I don't know. I picture that with, like, the classic melting clock dolly picture. It's kind of, like, all in one place in my brain. And I was like, man, maybe I'm afraid of running out of time.
1: Dude, I agree on the art class anxiety, by the way. I forget that I had. It's funny because I love making art, but art class in school ruined me for art for a long time because I was like, I guess I just suck at it. I guess I don't get it. I just, like, I hated it. I was like, this sucks. Like, I hate, like, having to weave baskets and do, I don't know, out of construction paper. And then, oh man, so many meltdowns, meltdowns that I had. But yeah, you know, it's funny you say if you're running out of time, and I picture a particular license plate that says out of time, and I think about your name, and I think that is crazy.
0: Dang.
1: But wow, that's pretty cool though. That's a cool it's a cool fear.
0: Yeah, now I can get over it, right? Because I
1: 10 out of 10.
0: I've named and shamed it, and then it's like, now I kill it. I kill that fear, and then suddenly I'm so productive. You guys aren't even going to believe it.
1: I can't believe it. It already happened. Whoa, I'm seeing it. Now, wow, you got so much time that you're giving it to others.
0: That's right.
1: And you are, literally.
0: Value. And yeah. Hey, there are hitters that contribute value to us on days that aren't Thursday. And I'm scrolling back in the helipad, which I finally updated today, right before the show, a very dangerous time to update. And I see that the outro song we picked last week was Tax Collector from Tudala Hala, and Eric PP boosted that 415 sats through CurioCaster. No note, but thank you, Eric PP. And then I see a boost from none other than Right Said Fred for 500 sats through Fountain and said, yeah, they said, thank you so much for the support with a thumbs up emoji.
1: That's wild. I never thought that would happen
0: so,
1: in my life.
0: Like, yeah, this is like a dream. And
1: same.
0: We've painted this picture since we started Homegrown Hits of the artists reading and appreciating their boostograms, and then here we are with Right Said Fred boosting back.
1: Yeah, crazy. That's That's really special to me. I think they're heroes. Like, honestly, I keep using the word hero tonight, but I think that they are, and it makes me really happy. Like, I grew up, I love their music, and it's just weird. Like, what?
0: And now they're here, and we're playing them.
1: Thank you guys so much.
0: Yeah. Thanks, RSF. We got to get them on into the hitter.
1: Yeah. Have a good old time.
0: Yeah.
1: Us being weirdos.
0: It'll be rad. Used to read a lot at Fountain, boosted us 2,000 sats. No, but thank you.
1: Wait, I'm sorry, who is that?
0: Used to read a lot.
1: Oh, that's a good
0: name.
1: That's
0: their name, used to read a lot. They still do, but they used to, too. Or maybe they don't, and that's why they didn't write a little boostagram, because they've forgotten.
1: They don't. Maybe they just never used to write a lot.
0: Fair enough.
1: Read instead.
0: They're different things. But anyway, thanks. That's awesome. Yeah. I like that username a lot. Used to read a lot. Relatable. And then that, you know what? Norm picked up, as far as I can see, from the first boost kicking us off. Let me check here. Let me check my main. Nope, I see. 100 sats came in from Make Heroism through Fountain, and it didn't show up on my helipad homegrown hits filter because there's no little TLV data coming in through Fountain sometimes, I guess. But sometimes there is. I don't understand. Anyway, Make said, headed Mercurial. To showing times with the Z. And that's where we're at now, the showing times.
1: Wow, the showing times. That sounds good.
0: That's right. Times of showing, showing you a good time with decentralized music, because there's so much out there. It's actually kind of wild. Just, yeah. I still am in awe of this whole experience. And then, yeah, right said Fred being here now. It's like, what happened? It's cool.
1: Yeah,
0: though.
1: The world is the world. It's just surprise. See, it's surprising me. It just keeps surprising me in, I think, pleasant ways, because I'm just not used to that.
0: It's nice to be pleasantly surprised.
1: Yeah.
0: Yeah, and you know, I feel that. I like that too. This has kind of been a relatively surprising time. I like to say I'm not usually surprised by things, but things are popping off, and I'm excited to see where it's all headed, I guess.
1: Yeah.
0: I'm going to choose optimism.
1: Yeah.
0: And hey, I'm excited with this album that the Dorfels finally pinged to the podcast index, so it wasn't just hiding on their site. All these wonderful covers, and we've got one coming up for you. You'll recognize it. This is Rule the World from the Dorfels.

0: Oh, it's so good. Talk about the fear of running out of time. It's a timely track.
1: That is one of my favorite songs of all time, and they killed it. I realized how much I freaking love those lyrics this week. Like, I listened to that and I just like started sobbing. Like, aww. I love it. Those, like, they're so good. It's so good.
0: It is.
1: Man.
0: And those Dorfels, man.
1: Yeah, like, oh, what a bunch. Man, like, I really want to hear that cover live sometime.
0: Yes.
1: And that was live, but I want to be there. Yes. So I can sing it.
0: I want to live the live.
1: Yeah, it's so good.
0: I want Dorfel Fest 2026.
1: Yeah, me too. That made me really crave it extra, for sure.
0: Yeah. Hitters, how can you help the Dorfels put on a festival in October in, I don't know, Kansas City, maybe? That would be cool.
1: Yeah.
0: Everyone's got something they can contribute value-wise. Maybe, a bus. I'll have at least couches. I'll make even sure they got a place to stay.
1: If you got boogers, anything. Well, not for the Dorfels. I'll take the boogers, but, you know.
0: For Mary Kate Ultra, counts. The boogers.
1: Everything counts.
0: You know, those toenail clippings you've been saving.
1: Yeah.
0: Cash them in. Value. Yeah.
1: Can't wait.
0: Oh, my gosh. Yeah, it's true, though. Like, value for value, it's not just monetary. And we thank the hitters that it's booger Terry too. We thank the hitters that
1: maybe sent not the best sound. Example. It's not just money; you can get snot too. Why don't you want that?
0: Snot, just
1: this
0: money.
1: This is an ad.
0: A fake ad.
1: A fake. It's really fake.
0: That reminds me. We should probably tell people about our ongoing chicken nugget juice experiences.
1: Yeah.
0: It's been a minute.
1: Yeah.
0: Been a minute since I've indulged.
1: Such a minute. Into chicken nugget juice?
0: Yeah.
1: Yeah, they make you could put it in vapes. Yeah, that's one of our official sponsors on we don't really have sponsors. Unofficial so we make sponsor. We make them up, or sometimes producers make them up for us.
0: That's right.
1: And we love it. And the Tunta of White Triangles came up with that brilliant idea.
0: Yeah. Patent pending.
1: Yeah, and we also have pickle popsicles.
0: Yes.
1: Oystein Berge.
0: Oh, gosh. How fun would it be to eat a pickle popsicle with him?
1: Yeah.
0: The Pink Citizen did.
2: Sent freezer in 33 sets and says, don't send blankets or water, just send your boaters.
1: Just send your cash. What a great quote from the classic. I almost said the late and great. I shouldn't say that because he's not late great.
0: No, we're only late to parties in a cool way.
1: Just send your boogers.
0: Send your boogers.
1: We know times is tough, and like I said, everything counts. It's like the glue, you know. The value is like the glue.
0: Yeah.
1: And that's the glue, because it's sticky.
0: That's right. My brain is so borked, man. I was like, do you remember that song? I am rubber, you are glue.
1: That is a really good song, but it's not a song.
0: It's a saying, but
1: it's a saying.
0: But what would you...
1: Is it a song?
0: Well, I was going to say, what would you think if I told you there is a song version of it?
1: I would believe it, because there's a song version of it. It's like, they make it into what? Like a...
0: It was
1: a
0: nurse, like,
1: it's a nursery rhyme. It gets turned into a...
0: Oh, dude. It was on this Disney mixtape I had.
1: Oh, yeah.
0: And,
1: yeah. Deep cut.
0: Yeah. Wow, that brought me back really far. But it's not DMU, so I will not be playing it here. However, we got a song that radiates coming up next. I was really feeling this on this track from Matt Finley. Slept Till Tuesday.

0: So good. And the whole chat is here bullying Matt into the hitter.
1: Yeah, we gotta set that up. I keep thinking, like, well, because isn't he at work? Or no, he's not working.
0: Yeah, isn't he like morning time down under?
1: Yeah, but I mean, if this works for you, yeah, get you on. You got lots of songs that we can play up, and we got a lot of questions for you.
0: Yeah, yeah. And, you know, our director, Cotton Gin, is putting in the commands now. Since this is my show, call in.
1: I'm on break, boss. No, but we love to have you on. I love that song, and your vocals rule.
0: Seriously.
1: When I heard, like, Slept Until Tuesday, and then, what was it, like,
0: Lost My Ring.
1: And then Found It on Thursday, I was like,

0: Yeah.
1: Oh my gosh.
0: Even if you don't, even if you're not, you're not even in a cubicle, don't, it follows you.
1: Dude, that was the first time where I looked around, and I'm pretty sure I said it out loud to a coworker. This is hell. Like, I found it. It's a cube farm. Hell. That's, yeah. If hell exists, it's a cube farm. Now, granted, yeah. Now they're putting the baseball stadium right next door to the sky high building where I used to work. And I was like, well, that could be kind of neat. You know, you'd watch baseball uh-huh. games while you're at work. But then I was like, no, don't get fooled. That was literally hell. It was a cubicle.
0: Worth fighting for. Diamonds from the sky that you can watch.
1: I just see that on my TV. Yeah. On my couch.
0: There's lots of tricks out there, ain't it?
1: Anus tricks.
0: Mm-hmm. And that's how they get your anus. So.
1: Oh, man. Yeah, don't be giving that anus out to just anyone. It's just for special people. You save that people. Anus.
0: People with special needs and special wants.
1: Oh, my God.
0: But only consensually. Of course, you got to add that because we are lawyers.
1: Yes, on Thursdays.
0: Yes, only. And not in real life.
1: So I am looking at my inbox for vocal messages to, you know, the number 213-839-8668. And I'm not seeing anything, guys. Like, are your phones dead? Are you busy? Well, too busy for us?
0: They're, you know, they're out there. They're living their life. They're walking around. I'd like to know what they're doing.
1: While are they eating to succulent the meals?
0: Succulent Chinese meal. Are you in a field? I feel like somebody's in a field right now.
1: Oh,
0: and I want to be in that field.
1: Seriously, that's a great place to listen to music. I was gonna say movies, yeah. And then I told you my brain. On Thursdays, my brain just.
0: It's like, you know what? Thursday. I thought you were going to say Muzak. So that's where I'm at. Not making sense either, but.
1: Nice. Now we need a Demi artist whose name is Zach so we can convince him. No. You are Muzak.
0: Ooh, Zach the Muse. Muzak.
1: Ooh. But I will say. A message rolled in yesterday from Matt the Tall. It's very short. I don't know if it was meant to arrive with our messages last week or not. All it says is, and for another fun image, here's a clue for the song I will be opening the show with this weekend. And he's attached a picture of some sheet music.
0: Oh, cool.
1: And man, this makes me... desire to be able to just see those notes and then hear them in my brain. Be like, ah, yes, I see, you know, F sounds like this, and then just like sing it out loud. But I can't.
0: Yeah.
1: If I had a keyboard at the ready, I could tink it out.
0: You're actually reminding me of like of painful times in the choir in school of like we always had to start the day by like reading the notes and singing them, and I was really bad at
1: that's
0: that
1: intense
0: part. yeah it was
1: if you get that first note right, you might be okay if you can just like, you know, the distance between the things. But
0: it wasn't like hitting the notes that sucked. It was like literally reading it, like doing sight reading. Like I was just bad at that. And I thought I was Nick Cannon from Drumline, where I was like, I don't gotta read. I got so much talent. I can just hit the notes without reading. Like I thought I was that. And I wish I didn't. I wish I actually like didn't take it for granted and learned it. So, but Matt, is it okay if you're listening to this right now, if I potentially use this sheet music that you sent in as like episode art sometime in the future, if I like glitch it out or make it look cool, because I like I just like it, especially if like we play one of your songs and it's like the title of an episode. I'd like to use this.
1: I love
0: as
1: it
0: art.
1: Also,
0: but no pressure.
1: My question
0: that's my question. Yay.
1: Yeah, my question is this your handwriting, and do you write out sheet music for all the songs you perform?

0: double question.
1: Yes.
0: Or is this is this a scanned copy of someone else's handwriting? I mean, that's cool too. Writing out music by hand. I mean, it's like,
1: I want it either way.
0: Yeah. I was thinking about the days of like printing out sheet music. I used to do that a lot. But now pretty much everywhere I go, if there's a busker, like they're using their phone. But there's something real magical about having the sheet music in front of you.
1: Oh, yeah. I love it. Like, I mean, it's like a love hate. Like, I love like the tangibleness of it. Or even better, if I just have to read the lyrics and the notes are there and I already know the notes and I get to hold it. Oh, and they smell so good. It's like an old book, but different.
0: Yeah.
1: Or new book.
0: Dude. Paper. What's happening? Where's paper? You know, there was the whole war on paper. We can't kill the trees. We can't use so much paper. How about we go digital? No. How about fuck you? I need my paper smells all around me.
1: Yeah. And paper mills smell great. Don't believe the rumors.
0: We're going to have to go verify this. Well, a homegrown hits field trip.
1: And I'll be wrong. But we can pretend I'm not.
0: You know, there's a lot of smells I like that other people don't like. I give it a chance. I'm thinking specifically gasoline, but I
1: there are plenty of smells gasoline. I don't like.
0: Really?
1: The smells I like that people don't. Wait, did you just ISO that? Did somebody, not you, I'm talking to the chat. I'm sorry, we're doing a show here.
0: Hello, live studio audience.
1: All right, everybody always says, you know, I love the smell of gasoline, but everybody hates it. And I'm like, I think everybody likes it. I think everybody likes it. I think we're all addicted to it.
0: So far in the chat,
1: show me 20 there are people that don't.
0: From my family, I can. But at the same time, I think they might, maybe they just didn't want me to huff the gasoline.
1: Maybe they gotta like get used to it. Maybe so they gotta, good. It is so good. Maybe it's not a normal thing. I mean, it's not supposed to smell good. So
0: is it? Is it a deterring smell that they would put in it?
1: I think so. Well, they do that with stuff. I don't know. They do it with stuff. What are smells that are bad? I don't know.
0: Curry. Or like, have you ever been in a curry restaurant or walked by like in a mall, a place that's like curry?
1: Like is that it seeps and it stays in things. Like the initial smell I'm fine with, and I love the taste of curry, but I don't like that it just stays. And my brother, when he went to college, this was like my first like interaction with curry. He lived around a lot of people who cooked a lot of curry, and his whole apartment smelled like curry, and like the whole building did. It smelled like an old dilapidated building, and it smelled like curry. But he also has like bad luck, you know. He lived above like a cigar place, and his whole he got a deal on it because everything smelled like cigars.
0: Yeah, I bet.
1: Like, it was terrible. That was like nauseating, like that level. But cigar smoke. I'm trying to think of bad smells that aren't
0: vinegar,
1: organic.
0: Okay,
1: that's... Or I guess organ... I meant bodily, like, I don't know.
0: New tire smell. Briscoe put in the chat. Tire. New car rubber. Smell.
1: It makes me feel like I broke my brain because I'm smelling it too much.
0: Rubber.
1: That is bad, I guess.
0: Yeah, I don't know. I'm going to be trying to think about smells.
1: I don't like synthetic, like Febreze smell. Even though I'll use it if it's there, but I don't like it. Especially because it seems to not mask things well. So then it's like, oh, I smell fish still and chemicals.
0: Well,
1: yay.
0: You have super smell, like the power of super
1: stupid
0: smell.
1: It's so dumb.
0: For me, that totally masks everything. I'm like, yep, all smell is gone. And it like makes me not able to smell anything. You catch the Febreze scent, smell, whatever at first, and then all smell is gone.
1: Maybe I just need to trick my brain. Like, oh, see, you don't smell it anymore. Oh, okay.
0: You ever smelled someone getting a perm? That is wretched.
1: Man. The last time I would have been around someone getting a perm was like, I would have been too.
0: Or did your Walmart ever have a nail place in it? Because yeah, we had dude, I don't know if it's formaldehyde or what I was smelling, but that used to make me like crazy.
1: A Walmart nail place?
0: There was a nail place at our Walmart. And also the one that was at our Walmart mall, nail places? Too.
1: Or any nail places?
0: No. It was like a little nail salon run by Chinese ladies inside of our Walmart. Like, you know how they'd have food places up front sometimes in a Walmart?
1: Oh, the yeah. One I grew the Mickey D's, and they'd hire 9-year-olds to work there at them back in my day.
0: Dude, this one, it had a nail salon, and it smelled so gross every time. And I remember also at the mall where I would go growing up, they had a nail salon, and it was the same thing. I'd have to, like, run past it because the smell made me want to bark.
1: So it's like any nail salon. Like, I feel like you're, like, specifically this one in the mall and this one in Walmart.
0: Yeah, but that's the thing. Like, I've been in nail salon, like, for, I don't know, well, taking me back. When I went to prom, which I didn't want to go to, I did go to a nail salon to get my nails done. And I was fine. I don't know if I don't remember walking through the door if that smell was there and I just overcame it by being immersed in it, or if it didn't have that smell. But there was something nasty at nail salon.
1: It's not a good smell for sure. And it's like, it kind of makes you high. But it's one of those things, again, where it's like, I hate it, but I like it. And I feel like it's hurting me, but it's good.
0: Fabuloso in the chat. Also, Vegemite.
1: Ooh, yeah, Vegemite, that is a weird smell, but I don't, like, hate it. It doesn't taste good, but I don't hate it. There's a lot of foods that I hate the smell of, but I love the taste of.
0: Alfalfa.
1: I never noticed that alfalfa. I like the smell of alfalfa, okay. Actually.
0: Ugh.
1: But it is like...
0: Ugh. Like rabbit food. I don't know if it's like condensed or...
1: Yeah. I it might just be that it reminds me of my rabbit that I had. And I'm like, aw. Good times. She's a little bitchy, but good times.
0: Dude, hitter, if there's a smell you can't stand, you should either call or text 213-839-8668 so we can hear all about it. Let loose. And in the meantime, we've got more tracks for you. This is a recent release from Strangelove, who are no strangers to the hitter, What You Mean to Me.

0: Yeah, and that was a track in Russian, I believe, from Iggy. I was gonna say good luck finding
1: I-G-G-Y.
0: It. Yeah, you're gonna have to go via the artist name of Iggy, because this whole album, all the tracks in the album name are in Cyrillic script.
1: Yeah, so you'll be able to see it in the show notes, yes, which Larian puts in the published episode. You can look at it right in that app that you got there, or you can go to homegrownhits.substack.com, and I also put it there and a link to it, so you could just click. Easy as pie.
0: Trying to translate the album name, and I did get like a English version of the words, Romanji, if you will, which was like Grusnai Pesni Oglavnom, which sounds made up to me. But it seems like it means something along the lines of sad songs about important things.
1: Aw, that's cute, sweet.
0: Yeah, you wouldn't know from that one, because that was kind of a dancer.
1: Yeah.
0: I like that.
1: I love those. I love those sad, catchy things. I feel like, I don't know if like this is truly a Russian song, but it seems like it is. That's what I like about a lot of Russian music that I find. It's very, very catchy about sad, somber things.
0: Nice. Kanjin's got a whole page translator running, and that track seems to translate to sad dances.
1: Oh, I love that title.
0: There's even a line about a disco in there, so I guess it fit right into the hitter perfectly, despite me not knowing what the song was about lyrically.
1: It transcends.
0: That's right. That's the power of music. And now, I'm going to. Everyone, the hitter is talking about fermented fish, and Sir Spencer brought up hackarl, which is like putrid shark. Fermented shark, excuse me. I guess everyone's on the stinky smells still, or smells they do or don't like. But
1: stinky dances.
0: Many such cases with the school dances, middle school especially. You know what? I was looking at the phone. No one feels passionately enough to give us a call or text us about the smells they love and hate. Maybe next Thursday. Maybe they just haven't thought of it yet.
1: Yeah.
0: But,
1: and they're just sad dancing.
0: Rotten potatoes was one that got brought up, and that made me remember in a way I didn't want to remember. Anyway,
1: you remembered rotten potatoes?
0: Yeah. You ever let the potatoes just rot away until there's liquid oozing out of them, and it smells
1: like
0: creature?
1: Like raw, rotten ones.
0: Yeah.
1: The eyes get all wiry and strange. You just brought me back to one time I was in a house that was abandoned. It was a very nice house, but nobody lived there. And we had the wise idea to open the fridge.
0: Oh, gosh.
1: And there was like rotten mashed potatoes in there, and it was crazy.
0: Ooh.
1: You don't think about mashed potatoes smelling bad, but wow.
0: Yeah.
1: I mean, everything else in there smelled bad too, but like it was like everything. It was terrifying.
0: That is a scary thought. Opening the fridge was a mistake.
1: Yeah. Well, we were like, I guess 14, 15.
0: You gotta learn.
1: Yeah.
0: You never, whatever you do, don't open the fridge.
1: Not a good idea, kids.
0: Well, I'm going to hand you the Heliar pad now, because the time when
2: I like to read the boostergrams.
1: That's right. That is right. And I am going to start off by thanking the streamers who passively send us sats as they listen to either the published episode or they can listen live, like Chad F. is doing.
0: Woo-hoo!
1: Right here, right now. He is listening through Castomatic, and that's pretty neat.
0: Ooh.
1: So thank you, Chad F. And we also have Matt the Tall, or Matt the Wise, as I like to call him every so often, through Fountain. He was listening to episode 131. Thank you, good sir. And then thanks, we had Hot Wax via Fountain. They were listening to episode 130, but it looks like they were listening like as this episode is live.
0: Whoa.
1: So that's nice. Interesting. I hope you find us live sometime, Hot Wax.
0: Yeah.
1: Thank you for listening. Hey Citizen Plus Plus. He was listening through Castomatic for episode 131. And hey Citizen Plus Plus indeed. He got a lot of karma tonight for those Milvs and Teslas.
0: Heck yeah.
1: Can't blame the chat for that. Then, I don't know if this was live because I can't really see it right now, but I'm just going to say it anyway. Eric PP, he is listening to episode 131 through, I almost said Castomatic, but it's CurioCaster. Thank you, Eric PP.
0: Thank you, glorious man.
1: You're all glorious men. And Hot Wax, I don't know if you're a man, but you're glorious to me as well. Either way, then as for the regular boosters, I think, Norm, everything that I'm seeing, I think Norm took over unless you see something else and then you can smack me.
0: So I tell me lies. Some boosts coming in and it says Homegrown Hits episode 131 from Magnolia Mayhem. And it looks cool. Like Magnolia was boosting via the podcast index directly. All capital letters. Boost.
1: Neat.
0: 1900 sats. Once, twice, thrice, four times.
1: I remember that name. I think they boosted him before.
0: Yes.
1: Magnolia
0: yes,
1: Mayhem.
0: They have. I would say she, but again, I don't know. I've misgendered a couple people this week, so...
1: it's a tough battle, but I know you're an ancient tree, and I love you for that, Magnolia Mayhem.
0: Yes, bring the mayhem. Love that energy. That's always mayhem in the hitter, so...
1: Yeah.
0: Well, I think that's everything. I'm scrolling back, I'm making sure. And Norm did a very good job reading tonight.
1: He did. He tried his best. He had his errors, but we forgive him because we love him.
0: That's
1: and he
0: right.
1: forgives us for making fun of him because he doesn't have a soul. Unless he does.
0: Ooh.
1: And he's trapped in there. And that's why you get a boost, because he needs to express himself in one way or another.
0: Well, I have good news before we go. A voicemail came in.
1: Well, would you look at that?
0: We gotta play it.
3: I mentioned potatoes because, I used to have a wooden, lidded, container for storing potatoes in. You just throw the whole sack in there. And then kind of keep, light out, so they wouldn't, sprout from their eyes. But I had bought new potatoes, came back from the store, flopped that lid open, went to go throw it in there. I'm like, oh, there's a bag in there already that I've forgotten about.
1: And
3: not thinking, I just plunged my hand in the bag.
4: Mulastid at fountain.fm sent 111 sats and says, Lord have mercy. On previous episode, had a Moby vibe.
1: Oh, thank you, Mulastid.
0: Thanks,
1: yeah,
0: Mulastid.
1: I can see that for sure.
0: Totally. Okay, I'm going to rewind the vocal mail for a second.
3: Of ooey, gooey potato mess.
1: Nice.
3: And as I did that, a dark and furry spider ran up my
1: forearm. I got scared.
3: About mid-forearm, and I freaked the fuck out. And,
1: I would too.
0: Potato went, spider.
3: Like running up the stairs with this disgusting bag of potatoes dripping on the steps. Dry heaving and out to my trash container outside. It was fun and will stick with me forever as one of the worst smells I've ever encountered.
0: Yeah, that sounds like a nightmare, spider included.
1: Wow. Did he say how long he thought it was there for? I mean, how long does it take to get that bad?
0: That's a good
1: question.
0: Depends
1: on moisture, all sorts of stuff. That's the spider part is terrifying. And I kind of think spiders are a little bit cute. I think they get a bad rap, but, like, I would still be terrified if one was crawling up me.
0: Dude, coming out of the potato container? Like, how did you get there?
1: I'm in food mode. I'm in food mode, not in running away from spiders mode.
0: Yeah.
1: That's not fun.
0: Man.
1: I thought you were and at first when he called, I thought he was saying like he was like making potatoes right now and this was happening. I was like, whoa, that's crazy.
0: I need a comic of this event though.
1: Yeah, I pictured it as like kind of like a manga. Like actually it was like in black and white. Look at him screaming and running up the stairs. Ah, takes up the whole page.
0: I love that. But I mean, I hate that that happened to you, but it's a great story. And I really want to know what a fuzzy potato spider looks like.
1: Aww.
0: I do like spiders. Just, yeah, not when they're in the wrong place.
1: Yes.
0: Like a potato sack. Man.
1: Yeah. Same thing. Oh, you know, there was a snake that got in the house and I felt the same way about that snake.
0: You know how I would feel.
1: Garter snake guy. They're
0: harmless,
1: so cute.
0: Dude, but.
1: They're so cute, but, yeah.
0: Not in the house.
1: Yeah.
0: You belong in the yard.
1: I don't like that. Gotta be where you need to be, and it's not here.
0: Yeah. You'd be proud of me. I actually manhandled a snake this week. But it was in the garden, and the Bolettes were planting some perennials. Well, I guess it wasn't this week, but recently in time. And I ran into a little ring snake, and he was under the dirt. At first, I thought he was a worm. And then I was worried, actually, that I had hit him with the little shovel, the hand shovel. And so I picked him up, just not thinking. It was just almost like motherly. I was like, oh, no, I hurt this little creature. Aww. And picked it up. And then he was fine. And then I just threw him into a different dirt pile. The girls were horrified. But I was like, he's okay. He's in the dirt now, like where he wants to live. I'm telling you.
1: It all worked out. You protected.
0: And I finally touched the snake.
1: You snack. It did good work.
0: React snack. Ned said, no idea how long. The bag might have been missed for a while. I kept the storage box at the bottom of my stairs to the basement.
1: Wow. Oh, man, I wish there was a way to know stuff like that.
0: Maybe, if only like, the potatoes could talk.
1: Maybe, like, you know, like, after enough time passes and we all pass on and we're in the sky, we can ask that question. Ooh. How long were those potatoes in that box?
0: We finally get all of life's answers to the important questions like that.
1: That's at the top of the list.
0: I just gotta ask about Ned's potatoes.
1: I can't, you know, before we get into all this wonderfulness here, the potatoes.
0: I just gotta know. Oh, man. Well, now we've got to let you go, but you never leave the hitter empty-handed. We always have a song ready for you on the outro. So, till next Thursday, I will be listening to DMU still and being your DMU darling, DeLorean.
1: And I'll be your DMU darling as well, listening to potatoes, listening to stuff, and having fun. I'm Mary Kate Ultra. Yeah.
0: And this is OC Rippers with Mean Streets.

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You're listening to the No Agenda stream, the best stream on planet Earth. Ha ha ha.

Welcome to the 134th edition of Mutt & Me The Music. I am your V4VJ Boostein Burge, and I'm here to say that we can all agree that there is something rotten to the core with the music industry. This was Swipe by Seto. Now we're gonna play Dust to Settle by Alicia Stockman. I hope you have a nice day, a nice Friday afternoon, evening or night, whenever you are listening to this show. I hope you are enjoying yourself and we're gonna have fun with 1 hour of value for value music. Dust to Settle by Alicia Stockman.

New song by Alicia Stockman, Dust to Settle. And if you have some dust to settle, let's settle it right now. This is Backseat Driver by Joe Martin.

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And that was of course the very first decentralized music album ever released, and a great one at that indeed. And we have some first boosters coming in for today. I see Sir Libre is coming in with auto boosts from v4vmusic.com, and also we have Erlik PP also coming in with auto boosts from v4vmusic.com. Thank you. This is Red Flags by Staird.

Red flags by stared and I started a discussion in the chat room. You can join by going to chat.mmusic.show. And Torkon 7 was the first, Cotton Gin says. And according to podcast index, I just checked it, and it seems like Torkon 7 was the first. But as Sir Libre is saying, Stay Avail was the first album that truly supported all the new podcasting 2.0 and V4V things. That could be, but Torkon 7 does have a node attached to the RSS feed, so I guess they were the first. But anyways, pioneers, both of them, that's for sure. This is Bitrude by the Horseheads.

0: Hello, here I am. MCPR with the song Kita Selalu Bersama. And I was a little bit away because I was testing out the different podcasting 2.0 apps while the show is live, just to check what is actually working and First of all, before I go on, I want to thank Salty Crayon for coming in with boostergrams while we are live. He was boosting Dust to Settle by Alicia Stockman and writes, "Whoa, she's back!" And also 333 sets to Joe Martin with the Backseat Driver. And Chad F. also boosted Like Wine by Abel and the Wolf. And Chad F. is also streaming while he is listening live. And so can you do if you are listening in a modern podcast app. If you are have you your Lightning wallet connected, you can hit the stream to stream Satoshis per minute. And if you do so when we are live right now in Podcast Guru or CurioCaster, it should go to the artists. That is a little bit sketchy. Sometimes it does, sometimes it doesn't. But at least if you're boosting live in Podcast Guru or CurioCaster, you'll be sure that 95% are going to the artist when a song is being played. But be sure to wait a few seconds, 10 to 20 seconds at least before the song has begun, because I have to hit the button in the split kit. So sometimes I use some seconds to do that. So then you know how it works. And I'm looking at the different podcast apps right now. And I'm seeing that we are live in all of them. But what is not working is, of course, what I am missing is live time value splits, like Podcast Guru and CurioCaster is supporting. And I have been asking Fountain countless times to get that implemented in their app. And I also see TrueFans and Castomatic are missing it as well. Or Castomatic, I'm not sure. I have to check that once more. But at least Fountain and the TrueFans, Podverse also. So a lot of work to be done. And since we are talking about things that could be better, I'm just seeing the auto boosts from v4vmusic.com. Would it be an idea to have the podcast show name in the message as well? Because it's such a great thing. You are sending Satoshis to all the artists on the show. But if we could add the podcast name in the message as well, that would be great. That's just a suggestion. And also maybe for a later version of Helipad, Eric Pipi, maybe we could put auto boosts in streams. I feel it belong more to the streams category than boosts. Or maybe a all new auto boost category. I'm not sure, but I don't feel it fits quite in the boost section. And just a suggestion for as we go on. I'm not the boss, I'm just throwing out ideas. Salty Crayon is coming in from Podcast Guru with 333 sets. And he writes, Fountains, Chapters, Time Splits haven't worked in over 2 years since he implemented Noster. Yes, I totally agree, Salty Crayon, and I hope to see the day that they will support it, because that would be a great, great thing for V4V music. And I am totally past, I'm finished with asking for it. They know exactly what we need, so they can just do it sooner the better. Salty Crayon is of course the host of the Value for Value music podcast Upbeats that you also can find in a modern podcast apps, in a modern podcast app. And right now we are going to mention all the producers that came in for the previous edition of Mutton Mead and Music. And we are starting off with none other than Salty Crayon, coming in from Podcast Guru with 333 sets. That went to Matt Finlay, Sir TJ the Wrathful, TJ the Doorful, with 1,000 sets from Podcast Guru. 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And then we have Sylvie coming in from Podcast Guru as well with 333 sets. That went to Edwin Williamson with the song Visions. And then we have Eric PP with 3,333 sets from Curiocaster. That also went to Edwin Williamson. And also, when I'm at it, remember to mention the show sometimes when you boost as well, because then the artist will see where the boosts are coming from or are coming through. Sylvie is coming in with another 333 sets from Podcast Guru for the song Pulling Me Over by Steered. And then we have NetNed with 10,000 sets from Fountain, and he writes, Happy 33 milestone and happy Friday. Thank you, NetNed, and happy Friday to you as well. And next we have Erlik PP coming in with 333 sets. And then we have Salty Crayon again with 333 sets to Too Long a Road by Nathan Abbott. And then Sylvie was coming in with 555 sets, A Row of Swans, to the show. Thank you, Sylvie. And that's a new producer, so I'd like to welcome you to the show as well. And then we have Salty Crayon with 333 sets from Podcast Guru for What Do You Mean to Me by Strangelove, and writes Funky. And then we have Chad F with 333 sets to the show. Thank you, Chad F, the CEO of the Free and Open Internet. Matt Finlay was coming in with 111 sets from Fountain, and writes, Really enjoyed this playlist, Øystein, and thank you for including one of mine. Thank you, Matt Finlay. And if you want to hear more from his music, you can go back to the interview that I did with him a couple of editions ago. And there you can listen more to Matt Finlay and his music. Or you can find all his music in a modern podcast app, of course, if you search for Matt Finlay. And then I really have a story. I have promised everyone that I would once in a while talk about my own experience, and I have to tell this story because I specially promised Netned that I would talk about drugs on this show, and when he comes in with a big boost like he did on the previous edition, it's about damn time that we talk about drugs. So I would like to all of you invite you to come back with me to a time when I was about 16 years old. I was back in my hometown in Norway, and I was about been introduced to marijuana or hashish. And one time, I can't remember how it happened, but I was involved with the police in some kind of way, and I was in they interrogated me for some reason. I can't remember what it was, but somehow they got me to admit that I had smoked marijuana in my hometown, and they gave me, or the police judge or attorney gave me $750 or 7,500 kroner in bot, a ticket. And god damn, that was a lot of money for a 16-17 year old just had begun his new criminal career in Norway as a drug offender. And I was shocked, really shocked, by the amount of money they wanted for me. Just having to admit that I had smoked. They didn't even catch me with anything. And then I called them and I asked for an appointment with that douchebag. With that douchebag police attorney that had gave me that ticket. So I managed to arrange a meeting with him, and I got to the police station. It was about a 2.5 hour bus ride from where I was living. And when I got to the police station, the
1: douchebag
0: had called in sick, and he didn't show up to the meeting. That coward of a police attorney. So I stood there and just had to take the bus back and pay the ticket. So I hope that he had a bad conscience, and that was the reason why he couldn't show up to look me in the eyes. So I just wanted to say that, and that it's something rotten to the core that we have criminalized a plant that we can grow naturally on our own, and is probably a solution to a lot of the different sickness and illness that people have been plagued with. Not medical advice, just saying. So that was my drug story for today. I have a lot in. I have a lot more to come, but let's keep it for that for now, and play some more music. This is Bipolar Opposites by Snowshoes.

Netned is asking what I think of lutefisk. It's a good question, Netned. Lutefisk is of course a traditional dinner in Norway. We are mighty proud of it. It was a way that we survived the cold, the harsh winters in Norway. But what I'm really, really fond about, Netned, is rakfisk. That's another kind of preservation that they did with the fish to save it for the winter. And in my hometown that we were back in a couple of minutes ago, they have a big festival every year called the Norwegian Rakfisk Festival. And it's the biggest thing in town every year in Fagernes. So if you're ever in Norway, you have to come to the Norwegian Rakfisk Festival, Netned. This is Hallelujah, Hallelujah by Sacre Coeur.

Yes, lutefisk is not my favorite dinner, but it's a favorite for many people in Norway. So that we have to respect some people like fish that taste like gelatin. And that's just how it is. And some people like rotten, stinky fish like rakfisk, like I do. This is... Norwegians are weird people. Shoot Me Down by Nat Hills.

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1: I mean, they don't want to talk about this stuff because they know once it gets in people's heads. Because when I say, hey, look, it's perfectly legal for a sports league to, rig its own game, they don't want that known.

I want to thank everyone that is here right now, listening live. And I want to thank all the people that are listening later in a modern podcast app. And of course, a big thanks to all the producers that came in with boostergrams to the artists and the show. So I would like to give you one more song for this edition of Mutt & Me The Music. And I want to end by saying what I did when I started the show. That we can all agree that there's something rotten to the core with the music industry. This is Sunsets by the Beachside by Jacob Tomorrow. I see you all in the chat room next week, next Friday, right after Podcasting 2.0. Have a nice weekend to everyone, and a nice week if you're listening to this later. Goodbye! Just

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1: It's a great name, by the way. Salty Crayon is a great DJ name. I love that.

0: brand new. That was Joe Martin with his track Checkmate off the new album Alone in Valentine, which just released this week. And that that whole album was actually done in Valentine, Texas. Hell yeah. Well, welcome back, everybody. This is episode 71, Fork the Index, here on Upbeats. I am your host, Salty Crayon. Crayon. And, yeah, you are listening to Upbeats on your Sunday morning here in the Texas Hill Country. And what is this? If some of you have fell off and didn't realize that the RSS feed had changed, this is a value for value music podcast where anytime you hear or see the artwork change, that is your chance to boost the artist, and they get paid directly over the Lightning Network in Satoshis, which are little bits of Bitcoin. And they get paid directly, no middleman. And if you want to write an inspiring note to them in the message, you can do that. You can also pause. You can also go back if there was a song that you heard and you want to boost them or boost me anytime when a song is not playing. You can do that too. And that is the magic of podcasting 2.0. All right. Well, we are going to talk about some things going on in the music verse, value verse first, and get this elephant in the room talked about. All right. We are going to talk about the index, which has been, I don't know what's the word for it. It's been plagued by two things: AI music slop and Noster. These two things are literally destroying the index and what made it great in the first place. Dave Jones has been working on it, and Friday he was talking about basically forking the index and putting all the AI junk, not just music, but AI fake podcast, in a separate container. Now, some people like James Cridlin thinks this is censorship. No, retard, it's not censorship, it's protection, because Dave is protecting the index from all this garbage that is just infiltrating the index and making nothing work lately. This is why people's podcasts that are real people haven't been updating the way it should, because it's been shoved down by all the AI garbage that's in there. So no, it's crap. And it needs to be forked. It needs to be completely separated from actual people making podcasts and from actual musicians making real music. Not some prompt jockey or some stupid vibe coder making retarded apps that no one wants, no one needs, all this BS crap. Which goes back to another comment, someone say, well, Noster music. There's no fucking such thing as Noster music. If Noster music and whoever the person that said this is anything that's not in Wavelake or any of the other hosting platforms, and you're saying that Noster music is just AI and music about Bitcoin, good. Don't put that shit in the index. Separate it. How about we don't have anything related to Noster on the index at all? Just keep it off there. Don't even upload it to any RSS feed at all. That'll fix this real quick. Keep the Noster garbage separate, and then keep the RSS feeds the way they have been for over 20 years. Don't clog it. So just decentralize yourself in your own little corner, in your own little world, and keep your bullshit AI music and overplayed Bitcoin garbage-ass music over there. Noster should not have been integrated at all, in my opinion, with any of this stuff, because it's actually slowed it down, it's ruined it, it's oversaturated with all this garbage. No, so keep Noster out of it. And that comes to my other problem. My chapters have worked from day one on every podcasting app. Now, they stopped working on Fountain because Oscar wanted to integrate Noster into it. And they haven't worked since. So the next time my show comes out and you guys are saying like, salty, your chapters don't work on Fountain, then go complain. You need to go complain to Oscar. That's not my problem that the chapters don't work in Fountain, because they work everywhere else but there. That's not my problem. Go yell at him about it, because I'm tired of talking about it. I'm tired of Fountain's bullshit, stupid ass app that's like just bogged down with garbage. You know that app used to actually be really good like 3 years ago before he did this? The wallet worked fine. The boosting worked fine. There was cross app comments from other apps in there. You didn't need it. I mean, it did everything. The minute Nostra got put in there, it slowed everything down, and it basically took that app down. And if you want to use another app, look, Albi Hub's been around since 2024. Figure it out. Pay the $5 if you don't have a node, and figure it out. If you can figure out all this other crap, you can figure that out too. It's not hard. I'm tired of the excuse like, I don't want to run a node, I don't know how. Blah, blah, blah. Yeah, you do. If you can figure out all the other social media bullshit, you can figure this out too. I'm tired of talking about it. If Fountain doesn't work for you, that's not my problem. Use a different app. Figure it out. But my chapters have always worked. They work everywhere. All right, enough of that. Coming up, there is an exclusive track coming out that was given to me, and that is going to be played on later on in the show. I'm not going to say who it is just yet. We're going to warm up to it, and then we'll play it. But yeah, there is a exclusive track going to be released on this episode of Upbeats, and we will get to that very, very soon. But let's go ahead and kick off the rest of your Sunday morning with another new song by Strange Love, kind of funky, and this one is called What You Mean to Me, and that is coming up next on Upbeats.
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0: Hell yeah. That was Henry Invisible, a throwback to Boostagram Ball back in Austin. And that was Do It Good. And he is a one-man band out there. Same with Rock and Roll Andy Breakheart. Yeah. And before that one, we had a new one from Strange Love, a little funky version. That was What You Mean to Me. All right. What we got coming up next? We got another duo that you might have heard of back in the 90s, and they have been around from the 80s, actually. And you might have heard of these guys. They have this popular song called I'm Too Sexy. And yes, that is Right Said Fred. Right Said Fred have come to the Valueverse via Aaron of Essex. I guess he bugged them so much and he got them to come over here and put some unreleased tracks or tracks that they had rights to in the Valueverse. So we're going to kick off this kind of funky version that they had from, I think they said 2008, I believe it was. And this track is called Lord Have Mercy. And we're going to go and kick that one off right after this. Here we go.
1: Lock and load.

0: Yeah, that was Steered with Love the 80s, and I thought that fit with a throwback to a band over here in the Valueverse, brand new, and that is Right Said Fred, Lord Have Mercy. Hell yeah. All right, it is time for the exclusive track that I was mentioning in the beginning, and yeah, you've heard him before, and he wanted to re-release this single so he could do a little finessing on it and do some, you know, maybe add a fade out to it. So let's announce it, shall we? All right, here we go.
1: Exclusive to Upbeats, brand new, Frankie Perotti. If you build it, they will come.

0: Hell yeah, brand new Frankie Peroni, and that was If You Build It, They Will Come.
1: Give me a hell yeah! What? What?
0: Double hell yeah for that one. I really liked the different sounds of the guitars in there. Had a beat that you could just kind of jam out to. Appreciate it, Frankie, for and Aaron for giving me that track early so I could be the first one to play it here on Upbeats. Pretty cool. Awesome. All right. We got a couple songs we're going to play before we get into the break. And we're going to bring this one back because a lot of people probably didn't realize this was a new song besides Chad F. And another underrated band here in the Valueverse. And I'm going to bring them back. So in case you missed them the first time, we'll give them another round of value here. And that is Green Sands with their new song, Patience, coming up on Upbeats on your Sunday morning or Sunday afternoon, whenever you listen to this. Here we go.

Yeah, a little throwback there to Luke Wood with Devil's Hand. And before that one, a newer one from the Green Sands, and that was Patience. Hell yeah. Well, we're about a little over halfway through the show. And what we like to do is we like to thank some people that came in throughout the week on whichever episode they were listening to. And because this is a ridiculously short segment, this episode, we're going to go over to the Boostagrams and check in with the Salty Brigade. Let's head on over there. Here we go.

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1: And helipad!
0: All right, coming in, top of the list, we're going to start from newest to oldest, and that would be 100 sats coming in from the Dorfels via Fountain, and they say, thanks, Salty, for keeping V4V music going. Appreciate it, TJ, and 100 sats just for you. All right, coming in back to the Salt Brigade, Matt Finley coming in with 122 sats via Fountain. He says, another ripping show, Salty Crayon. Appreciate it, Matt Finley. And you can catch Matt Finley's music in the Valueverse, and it's not exclusive to Fountain. Nope. You can play it on any V4V app. You can go to v4vmusic.com. You can play it directly from the index. You can play it from Stablecraft. It's all over the place. It's not just Fountain. Matt Finley coming in again. 124 sats via Fountain. He says, City Beach, Psalm 54. Great song choice for Easter Sunday. Oh, yeah, totally agree. If you're looking for some feel-good, home values, faith-based music, that would be the Dorfels and City Beach, obviously. And I thought that was a good song for Easter Sunday. Matt Finley coming back in again, 123 sats via Fountain. He says, Nathan Abbott, To Fill the Days, is a great track. Yes, it was. Nathan Abbott, another great addition to the Valueverse, thanks to New Music Nudge Unit. Hell yeah. And then, speaking of New Music Nudge Unit, coming in for 210 sats from them via Fountain, and this is from Aaron. He says, letting you know your show appeared in Fountain without me having to do anything at all, or even resubscribe. Keep up the awesome work, Salty Crayon. Every Bitcoiner should listen to V4V music shows. It's the new standard. We are building, and the legacy system has no idea what is coming. Haha. Good. Fucking parasites. I agree. Yes, and I'm going to add on to that. There are Bitcoiners that have been doing podcasts that run a node, and they don't even have helipad, and they use Fountain, and they try to use Fountain to read their boostergrams. You're retarded. If you've been in this space long enough, more than 2 or 3 years, you should have known about helipad, because you can get literally all the boostergrams from any app in there in an easy to read format. I don't understand this. Like, it's typical Bitcoiner brain logic. They're like, oh, I just got to talk about Bitcoin, but I don't know shit about what's going on with my, like, how to read these things. You're literally retarded at this point. Like, you're so pigeonholed into this stuff. It makes no sense. Like, I was asking Eric PP about the helipad, and he basically was saying it's been around since, he said Dave started it in 2021, and then he got his first commit in April 2022, then Dave got tired of all the changes I was making, so he just handed it over to me in 2024. So the helipad's been around a while. It's been around just as long as Albi Hub is. So if you're a Bitcoiner running a podcast and you have your own node, or if you're paying to have Albi run the node for you, you really need to have helipad. I don't understand the logic of not having it at this point. You're really just being a retard at this point. All right, moving on. We got from the CEO of the free and open internet, Chad F, coming in with Magic Sauce, 333 sats via Castomatic. I want to make sure that is Castomatic. Yep, Castomatic. And he says, that new guest DJ sounds a lot like Jimmy V. Well, before, hold on, let me just see if you think so.
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0: I don't know. I don't think it sounds like Jimmy V. Maybe a little bit. Anyway, Magic Sauce coming your way.
3: Three, there's a magic number.
0: Appreciate it, Chad. Chad coming in with the only boost to the artist last week, and he was boosting the brand new Green Sands Patience, and he says, cool new Green Sands. Couldn't agree more. And then two for Toonster, that is Sylvie, and she was sending a test message with a short row of dicks over there at two for Toonster.
1: Balls and wieners all the way right here.
0: All right. And that will cover all the boost grams, because only the ones that was paying attention to the feed changing was able to come back. So appreciate those that figured it out, that either some places you had to resubscribe, other places you didn't. I don't know. So sometimes we are very surprised any of this works at all. But one thing that does work is streaming sats to the show, which you can only do on a modern podcast app. And let's give some credit to those from the Salty Brigade that was doing just that. So we got the Dorfels. They were streaming some sats to the show via Fountain. Appreciate it. And then TJ was also testing this out, and he was streaming sats to the show via Podcast Guru. Appreciate TJ. New Music Nudge Unit was streaming some sats via Fountain to the show. Appreciate it, Aaron. And then we got TJ again and Chad F, of course, with his favorite iOS app. And that would be Castomatic. Chad F streaming over there with a bunch of sats. So appreciate it, Chad. Chad is literally keeping my show alive at this point, along with New Music Nudge Unit and TJ. And yep, TJ, Chad F, multiple apps testing those. And that will cover it for streaming sats to the show. Well, we here at Upbeats and the Salty Brigade always like to thank everyone for donating to the show. And we can only do this with what, Private Snuffy?
3: Treasure.
0: Yes, but time, talent, treasure. Time. Sharing the show with your friends, and if you knew about the new feed and was able to figure out, should probably tell them how to get the new shows to populate in whatever apps they're using, because I'm definitely lacking in that department. Talent. I think talent is pretty much self-explanatory. We have groups out there like New Music Nudge Unit and Hash Power Music out there bringing artists to the Valueyverse. So we want to thank them for bringing their talent to the Valueyverse, because we definitely need it, and we need to snuff out all the AI slop that has infiltrated the index like herpes. And the last one, treasure. That, of course, is Bitcoin. And we are a Bitcoin-only show here. And there are multiple ways you can join the Salty Brigade. Or if you got value from today's episode, we ask that you please donate to the show. Support the artists. Support the show. And you can do that through listening to the show and boosting along. Or if you're a reader and you actually read the show notes, there is a Coin OS link in there, and you can just use your favorite Lightning wallet and you can join the Salty Brigade that way, and I will read that off as well on the next episode. Many ways to do this, and we just like to thank everybody through these crazy times with the AI slop takeover. It makes it really hard to do shows and filter out who's real and who's not. But because there's only a handful of us that are doing music shows, we already know by now which artists have been around the longest. And we kind of do the whole, like, don't trust, verify method when it comes to making sure what we're playing is actual artist and whatnot. So with that being said, we are going to continue on to the second half of the show, and I wanted to bring back this track by Longy, not the live one, but another version that he has done live, and we're going to kick it off with Auto Interwoven Minds coming up on the second half of the show. So let's go ahead and get this started.
4: 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Now on to the show.

Hell yeah, that was Robots Are Dicks, and that track was called Jesus Loves Me Cause I'm Wasted. Hell yeah. And before that, we got some Longy with Auto Interwoven Minds, because it's Thursday. Nah, it's Friday. Actually, it's Sunday. And that was, that was those two, and I like playing Longy. And Longy's awesome, especially live. And I think they're going to be doing some more shows coming up at the Fickle Pickle. Check with New Music Nudge Unit on those. Yeah. All right, coming up, we got some more new music from Joe Martin from his Alone in Valentine album that just released this week. And I thought this was a pretty fitting song for Texas. Has some interesting sounds in it. Definitely, I think this song stands out from the rest of them. And this is Silhouettes and Sunsets, coming up on your Sunday drive here on Upbeats.

Hell yeah, that was Matt Johnner from the Johnner Boys out of Canada, and that was the live version of Wonder Woman. Another throwback here on Upbeats, introducing you to people you probably never heard of because either nobody else plays them or no one digs around in Ellen Beats or V4VMusic.com to find actual artists because they've been covered by an avalanche of AI slop. But that is a real band. That is a real person, Matt Johnner, and also their dad and uncle have some music from like the early 90s in the Valleyverse, and that would be the Johnner Brothers. And yeah, that's a good family group of musicians out there in Canada and in the Valleyverse. And prior to that one, we had brand new Joe Martin from the Alone in Valentine album, and that track was Silhouettes and Sunsets. And you can check out the rest of Joe Martin's album on any value for value app, or just type in Joe Martin in the RSS feed and you can listen to him anywhere. He's not exclusive to any platform. As long as you can find the feed, you can play it. But you can only boost him from V4V enabled apps, which you can find on the podcastindex.org/ I think it's apps. It's easy to find. All right, coming up, we got a couple more songs before we close out this episode. And speaking of throwbacks, we're going to go back to this throwback. They were at the Satellite Spotlight quite a while back, but they're still good. I like playing these guys and bring them back here and there. And that is going to be Delta OG with this funky boogie track called Boogie Stillin'. Coming up next on Upbeats.

Yeah, another throwback there, back when Phantom Power Music was bringing in artists. That was Arrayus, Straight to Hell, and she is out in Asheville, and we never heard anything else from her after she released her songs in an album years ago. It's kind of too bad, though, because she has a really good voice, and her stuff is really good, really well produced. But unfortunately, when you look in the splits and when people don't pay attention to changes, you'll see that the Phantom Power Music split is pretty much dead. But she will get the sats if she even checks it, which I highly doubt at this point. It's been like over 2 years. I doubt that she's even paying attention to any of this stuff. And before that one, another throwback, that was Delta OG with Boogie Stillin'. Hell yeah. I really like that song. Like a lot of songs from them. Probably should bring them back here and there. Along with other artists you'll hear me bringing back. Because when this all first started, we had quite a bit of music artists in the Valueverse. At one point, you really couldn't keep up with it. There were so many. And one of those artists was, Nate Jonathan. He's got so many project bands. He was out there putting a lot of music out back in the day. But things change, and for now, I guess we will enjoy having new Music Nudge Unit and Hash Powered Music bring new artists to the Valueverse, and some of those independent ones that you hear that we play, and the OGs that have been around, like the Dorfels, which we will close out today's show with. But before we do that, I'd just like to say, yeah, if you had trouble finding the episode, just type it in whatever podcasting app that you've been using. There should not be two feeds. There should only be one. But yes, the new episode for the new host was actually the last one. So I don't know. Tell your friends. Tell people that don't understand how this works, if they need to maybe just refresh it or resubscribe. I don't know. You guys can figure it out. All right, we are going to close out this edition of Upbeats episode 71, Fork the Index, with a song from one of my favorite bands from the 80s. And if you know, you know. But anyway, I've been

0: I've been your host, Salty Crayon, and I want to thank everybody for coming in for their value, the ones that found the show. And yeah, we will keep pumping out new episodes with new music and, of course, throwbacks. And anything you'd like to say, Private Snuffy.
1: Yeah, they love the value.
2: And so does Salty Crayon. Send him value too, please.
0: All right, yeah, that will about do it for me. And yeah, we're going to close it out with the Dorfels from a live 2017 album. And this is called Rule the World.
3: 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And you're listening to Upbeats with Salty Crayon.

0: the dust off a record. 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
1: Schemes.

0: fortunately for everybody, I will keep doing whatever the fuck I want. Have a nice day. Toodles!
1: Toodles. You're tuned in Monday night. It's April 27th, 2026. So you're listening to this edition of Before the Schemes. We don't have a typically scheduled BTS tonight. Lavish is taking the evening off. And I failed to find somebody to step in. So in lieu of that, we got some music. You know the drill. You know how this goes down. We got some new stuff I've never heard before. You've got some old stuff we've definitely heard before. It's a mishmash. It's an amalgamation. It's like a chimera of music. All parts the sum of none. Kicking us off was Circle the Earth with a track called Portal. Later tonight, we got some new stuff all the way from the UK, from the Horseheads. I toured with a guy by the name of Horsehead once upon a time. Several tours, actually. We got Bucktown Power Boys, Henrik Flyman. We got some Johnson City. Got a little Temples. We got some new Christian Lundberg. We got some Strange Love. We got it all.
2: This is lit.
1: Damn straight. It's been a minute since we've done a music show. I believe January was the last time. I guess that was January, yeah, because we were promoing the So Big, So Big concert. It's been a minute. We got a lot to recap. It's been a busy, hellaciously long weekend, but worth it. I am tired. I'm going to be going to bed immediately as soon as this stream is concluded tonight. But we got 53 music. We have 53 music. We're going to figure out what that means. 53 music. Coming up to you, B4TS. Up next, we got a new track from the Horseheads, WTF.

0: feels good. Damn. You ready?
1: Yeah.
2: Game over, man.

0: Fucktown Power Boys and No-No present Coke Dick and... what's the rest of that album called? Titties and Sarcasm. It's the name of the album with the track Pick Up the Pace. Right before that was Henrik Flyman with Unbreakable on a freshly minted DMU feed. You'll love it. Yeah, it's...
1: this is lit.
0: And the Horseheads, that was WTF NGL, not gonna lie. Banger. There's some great punk music out there on these RSS feeds. Check them out. V for V Music. V4VMusic.com. I've been checking out the tags in there. That's cool. It's a cool feature, man.

the one that I legit thought it was Aerosmith, but I was incorrect. That's Lone Star. It was a pretty good, pretty easy day out there and back. And I'll save Sunday's adventures for the next part. But we had some boostergrams I saw already coming in. People out there listening to music in real time. Matt Finley through Fountain.fm. I can see he's listening to a little OC Rippers right now with Mean Streets. He said Ripper track, homegrown hits, 123 sats. 1,000 sats from C. Brooklyn through Fountain.fm. He was boosting the MK Bowler Boost Them All, saying boost them. 100 sats from Chad F. Boosting through Stablecraft.app. Sending this to Like Wine, one of my favorites. Here's another one of my favorites.

0: drinking, cursing, chewing gum, and never appear in public in partial clown.
1: The hip, the hop, the hip, hip, hip, hip, it and a hop. Don't stop, get some. That was You Don't Stop with Bacalator. Bacalow. I'm out of it. I'm out of my gourd right now. It's been a long day. Because I came back from West Des Moines last night. Yes. An easy 3.5 hour drive. Went to go see Frankie Paint. Her new gig out on tour. First time with a band. And just, let me tell you what. That's a... some jaw-dropping stuff out there, man. I tell you what, out there crushing it, living the dream. It's a great show with a great crew and a great band, and it reminds me of the very familial ties that I encountered with Disney on Ice in my first go around. It was a, kind of a big, tight-knit unit. And a lot of people hanging out. A lot of camaraderie.
2: Yeah.
1: The show is cool. It looks cool. The band is cool. They play cool music. Power metal, death metal. It fluctuates. There's a lot of elasticity and mobility in their sound. And, very much enjoyed it. 10 out of 10 when you go see him again. It turns out I was digging around. And, I'm talking to one of the other deck electricians yesterday. And, we had worked them a couple years ago with In This Moment. So, that was good stuff. It was cool. Like a long trip back around. This is What You Mean to Me by Strangelove.

Johnson City with Medicine. And right before that, Save Me Tonight by Christian Lundberg. A new one. Very good one. I do love that Medicine track, man. And I need some medicine. I don't feel well. It's been a long, rough day. Saw the show. Watched their hour-long loadout. What the fuck? It's amazing. And hung out till... Damn, was it 2? Was it 1? Maybe it was 1. I don't even remember. I drove about an hour and a half, and that's all I could take. Pulled off in the parking lot of a hotel. Slept there for about 3 hours and got up. Came home, laid down for 13 minutes. And, got up, went to the shop, and deprepped every gig from this past weekend that went out. It was a heavy weekend. My shit hurts. So I have a song in, dedicated to that feeling later tonight. Very excited for it. What else? Oh, we had a boostergram from Eric PP. He's listening through CurioCaster through the Behind the Schemes feed, which is replaying this Before the Schemes edition. And technically it was 3 hours and 13 minutes of sleep. he was sending those sats 33-33 to Strangelove, What You Mean to Me. He also had 100 sats through Fountain, sending those to Between the Schemes. Episode 4, we're here, lit from the Miniocalypse, which is now live and posted in the feed. Between the Schemes, Behind the Schemes, Beyond the Schemes, my guys. We got a live block set up here. This is Temples with Lost Woods.

0: window boy. You understand that?
1: No banter. 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

0: Yeah.
1: Tune into the news tomorrow to find out.
2: Have I been on mute this whole time?
0: I love you guys.
2: In the green room. This is it's a little bit of a shorter night tonight. 53 minutes. To be exact.
3: Yeah, that's just nasty.
2: Maybe tomorrow. Maybe tomorrow. $2 holla. Right before that was Mellow Cassette with the song Spectre. Spooky. Ooh.

0: see, what else? New push for licenses. Had a go to bts.lol to sign up for your V for V license. Want to make sure you get all your permits out there. And this is a V for V production. If you like what's going on here, on the rare occasion that we can get together and listen to some music together, boost these tracks. Go to nudepodcastapps.com. 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Send some Bitcoin payments. Try and track these people down. Find them on the internet and reach out and let them know that you like this music, because there's always more ways that you can contribute value outside the confines of money.
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0: Time, talent, treasure. You want to get some art going for an artist? You can do that. Collaborate with them. Sky's the limit. Hey, the sky's the limit over here. Oh, you get a payola check, and you get a payola check, and you get a payola check. Everybody's getting paid. This last track. I'm feeling it, man. This is Lord Have Mercy from Right Said Fred.

0: they ever ask about me, tell them I was more than just a great set of boobs. I was also an incredible pair of legs. And tell them that I never turned down a friend. That I never turned down a stranger, for that matter. And tell them that when all is said and done, I only ask that people remember me by two simple words. Any two is long as there's some.
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Brought to you by Rubber Factory Records. That was the Rebel Spell with their song Solemn Eyes. In the morning and in the pit, and welcome to episode 105 of Lightning Thrashes. I'm your host, Cole Amona, a.k.a. Sir Libre. Boy, it sure has been a while. So why don't we get to listening to some music? Here's Strange Love with To Be Intended.

What is decentralized music? What is V4V in the Valueverse? Why listen or host music in this way? And what the heck is a Dorful? Well, you can discover what the heck I'm talking about on our true crime podcast called Into the Dorfulverse. Spoiler alert, the true crime is the way platforms like Spotify, Apple, and the likes use independent artists. 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So yeah, it is sort of like a true crime podcast, a true crime music podcast. Okay, all joking aside, while that's not really a joke, we talk about band life, stories behind our songs, growing up on the road, we listen to unreleased music from our vaults, and have special guests. 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

0: Land of the Free by Scott O'Brien. Before that, we had The Holy Hour with No Way Out. And we kicked that block of three songs off there with Strange Love and their song To Be Intended. Yeah, so I took a break. It's been 4 months since my last episode, a little bit more than 4 months. It was January 14th was the last episode that I put out, episode 104 of Lightning Thrashes. Winter is kind of a difficult time for me here on the homestead. I'm not employed, so funds start running tight. The employment that I normally have is side work for most of my neighbors. One of my neighbors has a lawn. Well, they call it a property management company. They do all kinds of stuff from cleanups to landscaping, you know, lawn mowing, weed eating and stuff like that. But that kind of work is typically done in the summertime. So wintertime is kind of rough, kind of lean. And it's a bit difficult for me to stay in a good mental state when I'm worried about paying my electric bill, my internet bill, feeding my dogs, feeding my rabbits, and feeding my chickens. It gets to be a little nerve-wracking. It doesn't help that I live in I live outside of a town of, I think it's like 150 people. There's no real job opportunities that aren't a minimum of an hour drive. Right. I know a lot of people are like, oh, our commute. I do that all the time. I used to do hour commutes. I don't like to do them anymore. I'm trying to avoid them as much as possible. So I try to supplement my income any way that I can, you know, doing work for people around here. Lately, thank goodness to Jimmy V, I've been able to upload some or do some video editing for his YouTube videos. You should check out his YouTube channel. It's called, I'm blanking on the name right now. It's, I think it's called, Jimmy V TV. You know, if you search for Jimmy V, you'll find it on there. He's got some, he's got some crazy videos, but, he's been helping me in that respect and that's cool. And I also get support from, Sir Chad Farrow. He's been, donating $20 a month to me, which is really, really nice. And we'll get into all that later on, the support in the Boostergram / segment, you know, the V4V segment of the show. But I'm just going to tell you guys, you know, what's been going on. And so when I get in this stupid mental state, I don't really want to do much of anything. Now, you would think that if I'm not working and there's not much going on, I would have plenty of time to do Lightning Thrashes shows and V4V music shows, which I've only done one of. I would even have plenty of time to do development on V4V music. But it's hard to motivate when, you know, you're stressed out. And this is something that I've struggled with for a good amount of my life. But, you know, whatever. I'm on the mend now, right? So things are going good. It's April. The grass has been growing. So I have been a weed eating and a lawn mowing. So I have been earning some cash. And that's been helping me a lot. My bills are paid. My dog's fed. My chickens are fed. I don't have to worry so much about that, which puts me in a better mood, which makes me want to do more things, which makes me want to put out an episode of Lightning Thrashes. And so that's what I'm doing right now. I feel better. So like I actually made this episode over a month ago. It's been sitting in Ardor, my digital audio workstation of choice. It's been sitting in Ardor for probably 2 months and I put all the songs in, excuse me. I just didn't bother to record the live portions. I just got everything ready. And then I just never came back to it. I just couldn't bring myself to record it, but whatever. Here I am now doing it. And I started diving back into working on V4V music a little bit. But there's a huge problem with that. The cost of AI has skyrocketed. During this last 4 months, I went and decided to cancel all my AI subscriptions because I couldn't afford it. It doesn't make sense to spend money. It does not make sense to spend more money on something that I don't break even on. I go in the hole a lot with V4V music, with Lightning Thrashes, and these projects that I do. I go into the hole a lot. My server bill is stupid. And yeah, so it just doesn't make any sense logically to continue doing that while I'm worried about whether or not I can, you know, keep the lights on. So I canceled all those subscriptions, which meant that there was no development happening in V4V music. Recently I started, figuring out with the help of Eric PP, which we'll get to that also, later on. I did a renew one, well, for a moment, I renewed a subscription to Claude. Was it Claude? I made a mistake with Claude. I made a costly mistake with Claude. You can't renew your subscriptions with Claude without paying them $200, which I did. And fortunately, I was able to get it refunded immediately because I'm like, oh, I don't have $200 to spend on Claude. I was going to spend $20 and do some development. It was Cursor. I gave Cursor $20. That's what it was. And then I immediately blew through all those token credits, whatever you want to call them. I blew through them in like 2 days. So I went through $20 in 2 days, and V4V Music got a little bit of updating. If you go to the Telegram channel and the V4V Music Telegram channel, you can see what I've done, and you can find that Telegram channel. If I remember correctly, you go to v4vmusic.com, go to the pages section, and then select about. And in that about section on v4vmusic.com, I have a link to the Telegram, the V4V Music Telegram group, where you can bitch about V4V Music, and I will try to fix whatever you're bitching about. But that's going to be a lot harder considering I'm not fucking paying $200 to these guys. I'm just not doing it. I can't afford to pay that kind of money for a project that costs me money. It just doesn't make sense. So yeah, there's that. The cost of AI is stupid, and I'm not trying to bitch as a big woe is me, woe is me. It's more of a just a state of things. It's just how things are. State of my union, I guess you would say. Although I don't have a union. Maybe I do. Me, my dog, and my chickens and my rabbits, and that's the union, the Liberty Leaf Union. Liberty Leaf Acres is what I like to call my homestead. It's the Liberty Leaf Union that I have, the state of my Liberty Leaf Union. So likely there's going to be less and less updates, which is kind of ironic considering I started a new project called Libre Split Kit, taking Stephen Bell plus taking his split kit project and re-implementing it. He uses Svelte as the underlying framework for development. I'm making mine using Next.js, which AI seems to do better with. I would have continued working on split kit via Svelte, but I have more luck with Next.js when it comes to AI. So I'm vibe coding a new version of the split kit. You can find it at tsk.sirlibre.com. So that's TSK, the split kit, tsk.sirlibre.com. It's just a subsection of the split kit. It's not going to do all the fancy things that Booberry uses it for. It's just going to be primarily for music show hosts like myself, the Demu Divas of Homegrown Hits, so that they can have a backup in case split kit goes down, because it goes down occasionally. It went down last week. And so they weren't able to use it for the Homegrown Hits show. I was trying so hard to get my version vibe coded fast enough, but I can't because I don't have enough money for the stupid things. But I was able to. Right now I'm using NVIDIA's free models, and so far so good, although it's just super, super, super slow. But the idea is to make the split kit a backup. It's all it is. It's a backup because, as far as I'm concerned, Stephen Bell's version of the split kit is going to be considered the gold standard, the canonical one. This is just a backup, and I've implemented some features in it that I like. I don't use a split kit for making my value time splits anymore. I've talked about this before on the show before. I've made my own. What did I call it? I called it V4V Studio. It's a Java application that runs on my machine. I would open source it, but the code is janky as fuck. And to be honest, if I did upload it, I doubt anyone could get it to run on their machine. I'm surprised that I can get it to run on mine. But I'm taking some of the things that I learned from V4V Studio that make my life easier and applying them to tsk.sirlibre.com for the split kit. Now, most of you guys won't give a shit about this, but the split kit is what allows you to see the value time splits change. So for example, when I play a song like from Scott O'Brien and you send a boost, it's the split kit that allows me to actually do that. It's the split kit. So, yeah, there's that. And it also helps people to make their own chapters, which I don't use that for. I use my own other thing for it as well, but I'll incorporate all good stuff. Anyways, that's enough about that. So even though I don't have any fucking tokens to work on V4V Music, somehow I decided to start a whole new project. I don't make the smartest decisions sometimes, but whatever. Hopefully it'll be useful to the community. Yet another project that is not going to support me. But that's okay. It's fun. I'm, you know, value for value. If people like it, they'll support me. And we'll get to that in the value for value section. So, but I do want to say thank you to all of those who have continued to support me, even though I haven't been providing any, well, much of any value. I've been doing stuff behind the scenes for the most, a little bit here, a little bit there. But people who have been providing me value, even though I haven't been providing much in the last 4 months, I do appreciate that. And we'll get to that later on as we go. So why don't we do something crazy like listen to some songs? All right, let's get into this next song. This next song is from a band called Heartlight. And the song is called, I'm going to say this wrong, The Scales of, you know, it could be Rebus, whatever. The Scales of Rebus. Oh, you know, do you know what, by the way? 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Here I am stealing bowl after bowl stuff. But my favorite is
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0: Abriction with My Heart Is Your Home. Before that, we had Gluol Noir with their song Pact. I don't know how to pronounce it. It's G-U-I-G-N-O-L. Guignol, Guignol, Gluol Noir and their song Pact. And we kicked it off with Heartlight and Scales of Rebus. I guess all I had to do is just pay attention to the song and she pronounces how to say it in the song. 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
0: 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Okay. It's Boostergram time. So speaking of Chad Farrow, these are the Boostergrams that I got in the last, and I don't know if this is 100% accurate. There's been an update to Helipad, and so far so good. I'm really enjoying it. Thank you, Eric PP. I went through and I did a search through all my stuff between January 14th and today. So this is all the boostergrams and value that I have received while haven't been playing on a show. Okay, here we go. 1,904 from Chad Farrow, and he writes in funding tag plus plus. And that was for the song Government Approved by Matt Finlay. 1,051 from Coin Laughs. And he says, loving the app, finally getting to play with the music, or finally getting to play with the lists. Big up. And he was talking about v4vmusic.com, everybody's favorite value for value music app. Isn't that right, Jimmy V?
2: Boom, shakalaka. Boom, shakalaka.
0: Can you tell I'm not used to using my soundboard? I don't know. Where the fuck is my...
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0: There you go. Thank you, Jimmy V. I was in the wrong tab. This is a long time ago. I vibe coded a soundboard so I can play, you know,
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0: It's pretty cool. I'm pretty stoked about it.
3: Lightning.
0: It's all, okay, done. 7,881 from Eric PP. Those came in without a message. And I should mention this. These boostergrams that I'm reading off right now include auto boosts. So these are more than likely all of Eric PP's auto boosts all rolled up into one. 111 satoshis from Eric Flyman. Love it. And that was for government approved also. By the way, the auto boost feature is on v4vmusic.com where you can set an amount, and as you listen to a song or listen to a playlist, it'll automatically send boosts to the artist as the song finishes. Pretty freaking cool. So you can set it and forget it. You know, you can set it as low as you want, one sat, which doesn't make any sense, but you know, like 300 sats, 333 sats, you know, a million sats, whatever you got, whatever you can afford. It's all about value. 69 boost from I can't do this. I'm trying to find the 69 boost in my boost board. I don't know how Adam Curry does this shit. I don't think I have it loaded in, and I'm not gonna do it. I thought I had 69 in here. I don't. This is so dumb.
1: Value for value. Value for value. Value.
0: Yep, whatever. I'm a professional. Fuck it. We're not going to play with the soundboard. Move the soundboard off to the side. Fuck the soundboard. Okay, where was I at? I was at 6969 from Malachi. He says, thanks for the music. Thank you, Malachi. Appreciate it. 500 from MBH. Whoever you are, thank you. 815 from Noster Gang on Fountain. He gives me the hand horn emoji. 1902 from Odyssey Westraw. Hey, it's good to hear from you. I haven't heard from you in a while. I'm glad you're around. Odyssey Westraw. 1,111 Satoshis or a Satchel of Richards from Ustenberger. I'm not going to play with the soundboard. From Ustenberger. And he writes in, now Usten is the host of the Mutton Meat and Music podcast. You can find that on Lightning Thrashes right on the front page. Scroll down a little bit. You see music shows. You'll find the Mutton Meat and Music show right there. You can go ahead and listen to it. He usually does his shows after Podcasting 2.0 podcast live every Friday. He writes in, it seems everything from Fountain comes as WAV files. I don't like it, nor understand it either. I think that was because I was bitching about WAV files being too large in RSS feeds, which is true. You should not be uploading WAV files. Upload MP3 files. Don't be a dick. 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I don't know, Bandcamp or something, whatever the fuck you do. 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It screws everything up. 666 Satoshis from Salty Cran, the host of the Upbeats Value for Value Music Show. He writes in, Matt Finlay is my new favorite satirist. He writes satirist. I think he meant to write artist. Is my new favorite artist to play. And he also writes in, Wavelake and Fountain are the new AI slop factories. Yes, that is true. Wavelake especially. There's a whole host of AI slop on Wavelake in the last, I don't know, Salty has been going through and tagging a lot of them as spam instead of just AI. And as much as I don't really like tagging music as spam, these things that he's been tagging as spam feel spammy, you know? So I don't know. I don't know what to do about that. And when I say tagging, at v4vmusic.com, you can filter out AI as long as it's been tagged AI. Or in the case of if Salty's got to it before you do, it's been tagged as spam. 200 from Sir Jared of South Burien. Thank you to Sir Jared. Now check this out. This is all auto boosts from mostly all auto boosts. 22,610 Satoshis from Dr. Sulak. And he writes in, great song. My first time hearing it. That was for Lazarus' slow roast. And then he writes in another boostagram saying, thank you for helping avoid AI music. Yep, I was just talking about that. Yeah, 22,000. He's been doing that through the auto boost. You know, 100 sats here, 100 sats there. It adds up. It all adds up. Thank you very much. 2,555 for TAC. In TAC is the Two Angry Cunts podcast, which is Sylvie of the Two Angry Cunts podcast, and she's also of the Two for Toonster podcast, which you can find at v4vmusic.com. Scroll down to the music shows thing, you'll see it right there. She writes in, grow a pair, and then she has a Noster and Pub thing. So she posted this on Noster, and it came through. Some NPub on Lightning Thrashes with some NPub, which is more than likely me, Lightning Bolts. And then she writes in, no one knows how to pronounce it. A nice selection of tracks. I think that was me referring to and then more Nostra NPub bullshit nonsense. A helipad has the ability to translate these, but I don't think it does it for the report export, which makes sense. 800 Satoshis from user 19885141, aka Matt Finlay. Matt, go in there and change that if you haven't already. He writes in, great show. Thanks for the spin. All tracks on the EP are 432 hertz, and each track has a different solfeggio. I'm not sure if I'm pronouncing that right. Solfeggio frequency tone embedded in the song. To know what the fuck he's talking about, go back and listen to previous episodes. I barely remember myself, but he's just explaining the hertz, the HZs on all the on his album. Okay, so that's the boostergrams for streaming sats. Oh, I think Dr. Sulak's getting double credit here. Maybe everyone's getting double credit. I don't know. I think he is. Whatever. It doesn't fucking matter. 22,210 from Dr. Sulak. 1,338 from Chad Farrow. 6,181 from Eric PP. He is the maintainer of Helipad, the world's greatest boostergram reader. 1,902 from Odyssey West Raw, 4,400 from Used to Read a Lot, 1,120 from user 12108929, blah, blah, blah, blah. Yeah, it's bullshit. You can change those. Change your usernames in Fountain, please. Did I have anything to add to that? I don't remember. Oh, I should add to this. Now, these Satoshis that I'm reading off, those are not my cut. Like, those are the amounts. Like, if you send in 1,000 sats, it gets split up in all kinds of different ways. It goes to the artist. Some of it goes to me. Some of it goes to Podcast Index. Some of it goes to Eric PP for Helipad. But the total amount, like, if you send in 100 sats, that I count that. So when I'm reading off these donation amounts, these are the total amount of sats that have came in to be split up. My take is considerably smaller. I forget what I have my percentage set at right now, but it's not that big. So yeah. Now moving on to my favorite part of E4V, because this helps me to actually pay bills and feed dogs. I got $33.33 via PayPal from Salty and Sylvie. I mentioned them earlier, Salty of Upbeats and Sylvie of the Two Angry Cunts podcast and the Two for Toonster podcast. And they write in, woof, woof, woof. And that's basically because they're saying, here's $33 so you can feed your dog. Thank you. I appreciate that. So Chad F. has a $20 a month subscription, which you can find. 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And Chad has done that. For 3 months now, I've got $60 from Chad. Thank you very much. That is a huge, huge fucking help. It really is. I mean, you don't think $20 means a lot until you gotta feed your dog. $10 from Henrik Flyman. Henrik has a lot of really good music out there. He also recorded some stuff for me for the next episode of V4V Music, which I have yet to produce. Sorry, Henrik. I'll get to it eventually. Hopefully soon. And he writes in, I might be a starving artist, but trying my best to make that go away. Haha, thanks for your support. It means a lot. Cheers, Henrik Flyman. 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I don't make this show for artists to send me money, but when they do, it warms my heart. Thank you. I make this show so that you guys as artists can get the Satoshis. 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So it's truly, well, PayPal takes a cut, so there's still a middleman. $33.33 from John D. Marco. Thank you very much, John D. Marco. I appreciate that. $33.33, very, very good. And $25 from John at Rubber Factory Records. Talk about payola. 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Thank you, John. I appreciate it. And he writes in, V4V Music Contribution. 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Fuck, I don't even know what I'm doing. That's it. What was I going to say after that? I think that's pretty much it for that. Why don't we just continue on with the music? This is a band that I discovered because it's Jimmy V's friend's band, Jason Farrar, who's, I believe, the guitarist for, excuse me, Rebel Hero. He has a metal band, a progressive metal band called Prismind. This song is called Last Breath.

0: if anybody likes metal, that Lightning Thrasher show is killer. Please, is good. Yeah, that is a good show.
1: Yeah, you got to be. I got to be in the right vibe for that. You know, it's like
0: you have to get yourself jacked up for metal. I'm ready for it all the time.

Impossible by the Anxious Observers. And then we had Raylam with Loss. And before that was Prismind with Last Breath. That about wraps up episode, whatever this is, 105 of Lightning Thrashes. I've been your host, Colomona, a.k.a. Sir Libre, and I do appreciate you guys listening to me and supporting me throughout all my endeavors is what I do into what I do. I may or may not be doing a live show this Saturday. I don't want to commit to it. I'm trying to get my tsk.sirlibre.com app functioning properly so I can test it this Saturday at 7 in a live show environment. Don't hold me to account on that, but keep an eye out. I may be doing a live show on Saturday. That would be Saturday the 1st of May, May 1st, May Day, at 7 p.m. Central. You can find more information about that at lit.lightningthrashes.com. That's lit.lightningthrashes.com. Thank you so very much for being a proud listener, or maybe you're not a proud listener. I'm proud that you're listening. Thank you very much. I will see you next time, hopefully not 4 months from now. Take care. Bye-bye. Fuck, I'm out of practice. I forgot to announce the last song. This last song is by Bogside Sniper Squadron, and it's Ash Rains at Warrant Point. All right, bye-bye.

Welcome to the 135th edition of Mutt & Me The Music. Today we are doing something different. I'm gonna play some very different kinds of styles today. Little bit of everything. We started off with the blue...

Lunt Knife by Ivy Lumi. And what I started off with today is was a little piece that Eric Peepee had made. So I looped it and then I played over it with the drum sample on my brand new Yamaha keyboard. This is the

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So even though I'm having a little bit of fun with playing on my keyboard, you can still boost all this music right now in your modern podcast app. This is Via Nova San Marino Remix by DJ Hi Jonah.

0: said, what you got?
1: Sitting at the counter by Mike Epting. This is Adi Mantra by Haleen.
0: What you got? I meant to say coffee. What I said. What you got?

That was Adi Mantra by Haleen. Now we are halfway in the show, so we're gonna take a break. And I've called this edition for Pickle Pop because I thought the special edition was getting boring, so I just wanted to figure out something else. So let's see what it's gonna be in the future, but for now this is Pickle Pop, the first one, and I'm gonna play, I'm playing along as I'm playing the music with my Yamaha keyboard, and I want to tell you about it, because I woke up one day, and I went outside, and left my cat out for a walk, and then on the sidewalk right outside the front entrance of the apartment building here, there was a keyboard, a Yamaha keyboard. It almost felt like I stole it, because it looked totally fine. It was somewhat dirty. It had been laying there for at least one night, maybe more. It was really dirty. It was had really smudged up in the street. It's laying on the pavement in the street right outside my front door. So I just took it with me, and I took it up in my apartment, and first tried one AC adapter. That one didn't work, so then I thought, okay, it was probably being thrown out because it's not longer working. So I did one last shot to try it with another AC adapter. And what do you know? That one worked, and it's totally working totally fine. Like, it's brand new. I just cleaned it up, washed it up, and it's working totally fine. So I have no idea why and what went on inside the mind of the person who decided to throw it out. But thank you to whomever gave me that Yamaha keyboard. It's really fun to play on. You have songs and rhythm, a lot of different rhythm styles, and a lot of different voices on the synthesizer. So it's really fun to use. So I'm looking forward to use it more on the show, on future Pickle Pop editions. I also like the name Pickle Pop, of course, because of my single and album EP, Pickle Popsicle EP. So if you can still order that one on the website and on mmmusic.show. And you can also, of course, boost the album with 33,000 sats. And then I will send it to you worldwide, free of shipping. Or shipping included. So you can do that. And if you want to support the show on in different ways, you can also, of course, mention the show to your friends and the loved ones. And of course, you can spend
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We're going to start off with we're going back on the helipad. We're going back in time to Salty Crayon, who was the first one in for the previous edition with 333 sats that came through via Podcast Guru. Salty Crayon is, of course, the host of Upbeats, and he was boosting that is Joe Martin with Alone in Valentine, the album Alone in Valentine, and I believe we played Backseat Driver from that one. And then we have Sir Libre coming in from v4vmusic.com with 222 sats, and he was also boosting Backseat Driver, and he was auto-boosting the whole edition through with 222 sats to all the different artists. So thank you, Sir Libre. He is, of course, the host of Lightning Thrashes, another V4V music podcast that you can catch in your modern podcast app. So be sure to check all the different V4V music podcasts out. And then we have Ehrlich PP coming in with 100 sats, also from v4vmusic.com. And he was also auto-boosting all the artists with 100 sats. So thank you, Ehrlich PP. And then we have Chad F came in with 333 sats that went to Abel and the Wolf with the song Stay A While. Thank you, Chad F. And then we have a lot of auto boosts. We have Salty Crayon coming in with another 333 sats from Podcast Guru, and he writes, fountains, chapters, time splits haven't worked in over 2 years since he implemented Noster. I do believe that is true, Salty Crayon, and Fountain is lagging behind when it comes to podcasting 2.0 features, when it comes to music podcasts. And I hope that will get better in the future. I'm sure that will get better in the future. Just hoping that at least we could get time value. One more time. At least we could get live time value splits. If anyone listening at Fountain, we really need live time value splits. So that when we are live with a music podcast, then the producers that are listening have the possibility and the opportunity to boost while they're listening live. And for now, that is still only working in Podcast Guru and the Curiocaster and the Split Kit. So I hope, and v4vmusic.com, of course. So I hope that will be even more supported in the future. Next, we have
Erlich PP Sur Libre with all the auto boosts. And then we have C. Brooklyn coming in from Fountain with 300 sats that went to the show. Thank you, C. Brooklyn. And then we have some streamers as well. We have, first of all, we have Sylvie. And then we have Chad F. And then I believe Eric PP also. If that was not the previous edition, the 2 weeks ago edition, I'm not sure. But thank you to every one of you. That is really appreciated. And I also see that Eric PP and Pfeiffer are streaming right now as well, while we are doing this live. And I also see that Chad F, Erlich PP, is coming in each with 100 sats from V4V Music, auto boosts. So thank you for that. And then we have one more. Chad F is also coming in with 333 sats to the show with no message. And then we have Hey Citizen coming in from Castomatic with 3,333 sats. Thank you, Hey Citizen. And writes, listening with Sharpie in Quebec. Awesome. Thank you, and hello to the both of you. And then we're gonna play some more music. We're gonna start with the real familiar one. This is Bloodshot Lies live acoustic by The Doorfuls.

by the door falls, and we have to play some Hey Citizen. This is Montreal by Hey Citizen, and I'm gonna wreck your... I'm gonna try not to wreck your song with my keyboard, Hey Citizen.

I'm sitting here playing alongside the Hey Citizens song. I'm reminded of the organ pianist that played in the church when I was young. She played not always in a good tempo, and sometimes I kind of feel like her when I'm playing the keyboard. But he had the guts to play the organ piano in the church, so let's give her that. This is Naughty Boy Tribute Dub by AIMPC.

Naughty Boy by INPC. We're gonna end the show with this song. I thank every one of you that have been listening live right now, and also thanks to all that are listening later, and a special thank to all the producers that came in with boostergrams while listening live, and also to thanks to all the producers that are coming in with donations and boostergram later on. I would like to mention that I will be back next week, next Friday, and I hope you will come back then, and I hope you have a good weekend, and I hope you enjoyed this special Pickle Pop edition of Mutton Me the Music. This is Birthday Vultures by Sacré-Cœur.

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0: Just be the way you are, hitters. It is April 30th, 2026, a Thursday, so you're listening to Homegrown Hits, and I'll be one of your DMU DJs tonight, DeLorean.
1: And I'll be another one of your DMU DJs tonight, Airy State Ultra.
0: Ooh, Airy State Ultra.
1: Yeah, I guess I'm in a state of airiness for some reason.
0: Nice. Gemini, air sign, right?
1: Yes, that is true.
0: So you're familiar with the airy state?
1: I guess so, yeah.
0: As am I.
1: Aw, look at us, a bunch of airheads.
0: Airheads together forever.
1: Yes, we're reuniting. We're uniting our rings.
0: Putting them together, and then there's this big beam of light that shoots out. Pew! So all the hitters around the world know it's time to listen to decentralized music together.
1: Yeah!
0: And we were kicking things off tonight with So Big on the track Our Dog, and right behind that, Rock and Roll Submarines with Why You Gotta Be Like That.
1: Yeah, you know, that makes me want to go surfing with a dog or something, those two songs back to back.
0: Take the goose. Take the duck.
1: Yeah, I'll take that duck. I'll take that goose.
0: that duck. Out on the surfboard.
1: Yeah. Yep, it's time.
0: I said goose, and now I'm traumatized, guys.
1: You're traumatized?
0: Yeah. Let me trauma dump.
1: Yeah.
0: Here locally, there's two geese, right? And they lay eggs at this mall every year.
1: Uh-huh.
0: And some psycho bitch got out of her car with a hammer just to kill all the goslings right before they hatched, pretty much.
1: Dude!
0: And it's a federal crime. Hell, those geese are majestics. They're protected under federal law. So now there's like a manhunt for this woman. But I just couldn't believe that.
1: This woman got me rooting for the feds again.
0: Oh, don't you hate it? Don't you hate when people put you in that situation?
1: Because I don't like, you know, there's so many stupid freaking laws. But that one, oh man, I'm getting the pitchfork out. I don't care.
0: Yeah.
1: I'll be part of the mob.
0: Yep, same.
1: You know,
0: thanks for letting me traumatize you all.
1: I was not expecting to be that upset.
0: Dude, literally cried over the goose story. It was bumming me out.
1: I'm such a baby. I'm having like an emotional day. And
0: oh,
1: like,
0: no.
1: It's just lady stuff. And like goose eggs, come on.
0: I know.
1: Sweet little goose.
0: And they're all fluffy and whittle, you know? Yeah, it was messed up.
1: It's what happened. I'm sure the goose is already over it by now.
0: Yeah, they've probably forgotten. You know, if we think we're airheads, look at the size of their noggins. Quite small.
1: I don't got shit to do now. Oh, man. Well,
0: free as a bird.
1: That's what that means. So, okay. We're good.
0: Yeah.
1: We're good. We're not traumatized.
0: Nope. It's come full circle.
1: Yeah, and if you guys were traumatized, or if you weren't, if you want to yell at us to grow up or to make a big goose egg sandwich, you can give us a call. You can also request songs and all sorts of stuff, too, or send us pictures by just texting us, or send us words. We have a phone number and a lovely jingle for that number.
2: On the number, 213-839-8668.
0: Yeah, that's right. You can call, you can text, you can send pictures to 213-839-8668. Tell us about your Thursday, hitters, or what you've been listening to. Maybe you caught a live concert earlier today. It's crazy to say because it happened at nighttime across the pond in England.
1: Ooh.
0: But we were watching it midday. Now I know how Matt Finlay feels listening to this show. It's like morning, but it's night here. It's a time warp.

Either way, we want to hear from you. So make sure you slide into our voicemail box, 213-839-8668. But do it soon, because we will be checking tonight. And in the meantime, we'll be listening to more decentralized music. Next up, we've got The Trusted with Yellowhammer.

0: Such a banger track from The Trusted. One of the many incredibly talented bands from across the pond.
1: Yes, that's an awesome one.
0: Yeah, that's a lot of fun. I was listening to it going, I think this is my favorite Trusted song, even though I just got re-triggered with the word hammer being in the title.
1: And I thought the same thing. I was like picturing my head this music video of being a part of a mob with pitchforks. You know, I hope that ladies gets better mentally. I'm not gonna wish her the worst, but I was definitely re-triggered by yellow hair. I didn't even realize as this music video is playing in my head of being a part of a mob and thoroughly enjoying it, that it was called Yellow Hammer. That was her weapon of choice.
0: Yeah, make it 8-bit, like an old video game style, like a side scroller music video. And it's a bunch of little pixelated people going after her with this giant yellow hammer. But then we've got even bigger weapons. Like, someone's got to have a bazooka, of course.
1: Yeah.
0: There's lots of flames and stuff. And then there's
1: big one.
0: What about geese that have like machine guns under their wings and stuff? They start coming down and attacking and joining the mob.
1: Sorry, this is. It's a video game. It's a good idea for one. But you know, I did see in some of the articles about it that the like local wildlife conservatory, whatever, they have goslings, like little baby geese that didn't have any moms or dads, and they gave it to those geese that lost it to like have a baby.
0: Yeah,
1: baby. So that's nice.
0: The geese will foster. Other young
1: fostering strength.
0: Yeah,
1: we stand with the geese.
0: Yep. So they're not free as a bird. They're still taking up their responsibilities
1: in a good way. There you go.
0: Yep.
1: So it's, you know, it's a happy story in the end, kind of. Just like everything else in life.
0: There's always next season, you geese. Yeah, gander.
1: You losers? No, I'm not going to be mean to them. Sorry.
0: They can be real annoying, though. I love people who are afraid of geese. That cracks me up every time. You see someone running from a goose, you're like, really, dude?
1: Yeah, really? It's funny. I used to have many feuds with geese. I used to run away from them. I used to run to them. And now we get along swimmingly.
0: Nice.
1: I don't know what changed, but something.
0: You speak to the geese now.
1: Yes.
0: You're on their same wavelength. And the hitters out there, they're on our wavelength all the time because they know this is a value for value production. So we can say whatever we want, clearly. And we don't have to play any ads or list out sponsors and, you know, it's all value that comes and goes around in a perfect circle. So if you enjoy listening to Homegrown Hits, if you like the music that we pick out for you, make sure that you're boosting the artists, because during the tracks, when the song is played, it's called a value time split, and it changes live so that your sats will go straight to the artist's wallet. If you're using a pretty cool nude podcast app, like Podcast Guru, shout out. And the published version should work everywhere. So 99% goes to the artist, 1% hangs back here so that we can thank you at the end of the show. But sats is not the only way to contribute value. We already mentioned the voicemail line. You can also head on over to homegrownhits.xyz and fill out the little form on the homepage if you've got a song request, but you're a shy guy or gal, and you might not want to leave a message or a text. You can do it over there. And also, shout out to all the hitters hanging out in the hitter, chatting along with us as we do the show, pointing things out in the RSS feed. We love you.
1: Letting us know.
0: Yeah, it's huge value. Value all around. If you are wondering, is this valuable to the hitter? Well, just give it a shot. It probably is. It's infinite. Value comes in infinite forms.
1: It's we have fun with it.
0: Yeah. I've even listed on Nostr, like, oh, open a channel to our nodes.
1: Yeah. Yep,
0: value. Tons of ways. Tell musicians you know, hey, you should really self-host that art of yours. Wouldn't want to see anything bad happen to it, like censorship or removal.
1: Mm-hmm. Yep, all too prevalent these days, sadly. But I don't think anybody is shocked by that if they have been alive for more than 5 seconds in this world. And DeLorean, you're not being honest because we are sponsored by the Geese Association, clearly.
0: So now we have an obligatory honk, honk, honk.
1: Yeah, that's what one of the H's is for. Homegrown hits. It's homegrown honks, actually.
0: Whoa.
1: All this time.
0: Pretty soon it'll just be honkity honks. We'll be flapping our wings.
1: You know, we should just do that sometime. I feel like it would be a great release to just be honking instead of speaking, instead of pretending. Like, just get straight to the point. Just honk it out.
0: Honk! Probably make a lot more sense.
1: I'm like scared to do a real honk. I gotta do it. Honk! It's scary. You really gotta let loose.
0: Yeah, honk is just such a belligerent sound and word, you know?
1: Yeah.
0: Look at us, couple of honkies over here honking away.
1: Honkies! Wow, that's where it comes from.
0: I'm gonna honk on over to the helipad because there are hitters that have been boosting in since last Thursday. Some tuned in during the post show. Some people like to listen to the published episode later. Even though when you're in here, it's always Thursday, no matter what day of the week you're checking in. And I believe we left off with Net Ned boosting in 22-22 sats through Fountain, saying fake banana is likely one of the best smells ever.
1: You see, I just smell alcohol. And vomit. Oh. It's like an aversion. It's like a taste aversion, but it's a smell aversion. And it's because of the whatever. What is it? 99 bananas, something bad. Oh, some bad alcohol that I got my hands on before I was 21. Legally.
0: Yeah. Yeah, that'd do it. I'm not a banana fan, really. Like, banana bread is okay. I will begrudgingly eat a banana before bed sometimes. I have not yet salted the banana, though.
1: Oh, I haven't either. That sounds like a good idea.
0: Yeah. I wonder what the impact on dreams would be if you ate a salted banana before going to bed. I still haven't tested it out, so.
1: Is it supposed to make you more, like, active dreaming or something?
0: I am not sure. Maybe it helps the dream recall. This was a conversation that happened on the Millennial Media Offensive podcast a while back, and they were talking about dreams, and salted bananas came up. So,
1: well, that's good. Good. I kind of want to just try that anyway because it sounds tasty. I don't know. It just sounds nice.
0: I'd never thought of that combination before.
1: Me either, but I like it.
0: We have more boosts that came through. I see BTC Essex boosted us 100 sats through Fountain and said, "It's ace that you played the Horseheads first two songs to kick off the show. I mean, you literally cannot get a louder start to the show."
1: Yeah, that really kicked things off.
0: It did. It did, but now I feel challenged. I feel like we need a louder start to the show.
1: I knew you were going to feel challenged. I saw that, and I knew you were going to... We could, yeah. Well, I really, you know, it's always possible to get a little louder.
0: Yeah, Aaron, we can keep turning this volume knob up. You think it stops at 11?
1: It stops at never.
0: That's right. No,
1: but yeah, it did. I mean, it did kick things off, and horses in the name, naturally, you think of running and
0: kicking.
1: Loudness, I guess, kicking. So yeah, I mean, I get what he's saying.
0: Yeah, you know, you used to be able to pay a guy to get a horse to stomp you on the head. It's like a remedy.
1: Really?
0: Yeah. That's a good idea. Horses and kicking. It's just natural. And also, don't stand behind a horse, please.
1: Yeah, that's not a good idea. You could
0: sure way to get kicked. Have a
1: life anymore.
0: Yeah.
1: If you're kicked the wrong way.
0: You've really been hard. De-lifed. Yeah. I see. Let's see. These are not for homegrown hits. But this one is. Strange Love of Music boosted in 1,000 sats through Fountain and said, intended to listen live, but I pulled a dad move and fell asleep with my son. Laugh cry emoji. Better late than never, though.
1: Aww.
0: With a little, like, rock on hands. Yeah, agreed. It don't matter. The hitter is forever.
1: Yeah, and it sounds like you had a nice time well spent, so.
0: Yeah.
1: How could you complain about that? And you can always listen to the hitter when it's published.
0: That's right. And sleeping is pretty awesome. Not gonna lie. I'm never.
1: It's rules.
0: Yeah, never gonna shit on you for sleeping, that's for sure.
1: No, sleeping and eating.
0: Oh, I see. See, Brooklyn boosted 1,000 sats to boost them all through Fountain. Thanks, C. Brooklyn.
1: Thank you, C. Brooklyn. And thanks, everybody, for boosting it. We really appreciate it.
0: Yeah, it's awesome. I'm scrolling. I'm making sure I've got all of my boosts covered here. And I see kicking us off tonight, a little bit before the show, 100 sats came through from Make Heroism, not once, but twice. Once through Podcast Guru and once through Fountain. And it says, do, do, do, do the test boosty before the show.
1: Beautifully read. You did it. You did a better job than Norm did.
0: I don't earlier. Know, guys. If you could have heard Norm, it was quite a beautiful read. He's so quick, though.
1: Yeah.
0: Do, do, do the test boosty by for the show.
1: He gets a little ahead of himself.
0: Yeah. That's why we love him, though. So that's we should mention Norm, too. Yeah, if you ever boost in during these goofy talky bits between the songs that you showed up to listen to, we have a third co-host. His name's Norm, and he will read them out loud just for you. But he's semi-illiterate, so sometimes mm-hmm. the words just don't come out right. And he really is not good with numbers.
1: Yeah. He's very relatable in that way.
0: Yeah. Well, we, of course, have more DMU lined up for you. And we've got another little back-to-back double DMU feature, starting off with a track from C. Costra's album, Now I Feel It. It's called Candy in Cash.

0: And that was Curtis Drums with Tired of Dreaming. I'll tell you what, I'm not tired of dreaming yet.
1: I was going to say tired of dreaming, but not tired of sleeping. That's for sure. It was funny because I was making the art for this episode, and it's called the name of that song, Tired of Dreaming, and I kept falling asleep making it. Like, it was weird, and that's never happened when I was, like, actively making any art for the show.
0: Wow. So
1: it was a magic trick, I think.
0: Nice.
1: It was nice, though. And I had the song stuck in my head. I think it was making me dream.
0: It's magic. It's the music magic.
1: Yeah.
0: Plus the art with its dreamy tones in the pillow.
1: The pillow. Beckoning you. I am on this pillow. But yeah, I love me some Curtis Drums.
0: Did you have dreams every time you were falling asleep?
1: It was like my dreams this week have kind of been like half dreams of like, I'm just hearing what is going on in the background and it doesn't really count as a dream.
0: Yeah. Sleeping with one eye open.
1: Yeah, like we put on the bowl on Tuesday, not realizing that you guys did it yesterday instead. And it was an old episode, I think it was with Abel Kirby. Either way, all you guys were like hanging out, like talking in my dream, and that was my dream.
0: Nice.
1: And I was like, it's nice that you guys are all together. Like, I was like making commentary that you couldn't hear, and I was like, they can still hear it. It's fine.
0: You were hanging out with us.
1: Yeah.
0: In dreamland.
1: And that kind of this was kind of cool, like making the art. I felt like I was falling asleep, and I was like embedded into the pillow, and it was nice. So I don't know, it was kind of nice. Sweet.
0: I wonder if hitters will have that same magical effect.
1: Cold acid. Okay, I was like, okay, yeah, that makes sense. That it's funny because he was there too, but it was Abel Kirby was like the main guy there, and then Cold Acid was there too, and Spencer was there, and you were there. I think Carolyn was there, but
0: Carolyn.
1: That's funny.
0: That's awesome.
1: Yeah, but I was going to ask you, how has your week been going?
0: It's been going pretty good. We had a networking issue Tuesday, so the bowl did not happen, but we just postponed it till Wednesday last night. So now my sense of time is completely off. Otherwise, I feel like it's been a pretty quiet time around here, which is kind of nice. I'm going to savor the quiet times before all the crazy times happen, because May starts to get a little bit crazier on my schedule. But yeah, just trying to get, I mean, really trying, kind of struggle bussing with some projects around the house. And just been up to the usual stuff, getting ready for the old John fire coming up. That's what Pop calls the bonfire he puts on for John every year.
1: Aw, yeah, buddy.
0: Yeah, so he's excited and anxious about hosting it, even though he hosts it every year. And so we've been going back and forth about it. It's all good. I'll bring my usual fruit salad. Everyone will be there. It'll be a good time.
1: Your fruit salad sounds good. I remember you talking about that.
0: Yeah. Yeah, I'll have to make some when you guys are out here in October.
1: Yeah, I can't wait. That'll be fun.
0: And we'll drag you all to the mom fire, which is, of course, when Pop puts on the bonfire for me.
1: I'm excited about that. Luckily, love me a big bonfire.
0: No people have been put into the fire yet, even though it sounds like that from the name. And it sounds like we're about to burn people in the backyard.
1: No, you just, you burn them with love. No, you don't burn anybody. You burn logs.
0: Yes.
1: Sticks and stones and bones. No, not bones. Not stones.
0: Whatever you can get your hands on. But not whoever. Yeah, that's good. And marshmallows. I don't like burning them. I like toasting them. But there are people who enjoy burnt marshmallows, I've been told.
1: I actually do. I'm pretty crazy. What I like, I like, you know, I think I like marshmallows on every level of it. I think raw, but like not toasted at all. I like that the least, but I'll deal with it.
0: Yeah.
1: And then if it's just a little bit warm, I like that. That's fine. If it's like a perfect golden, that's great. And then if it's like totally like black, I like ripping the skin off and eating that. And then you get this. It makes the sweetness better
0: okay.
1: on the inside because I like put a bitter taste in my mouth. So it makes me enjoy the sweetness
0: oh.
1: more.
0: Yeah, yeah, that extreme opposites.
1: Yeah, it's fun sometimes.
0: This weekend, I'm looking forward to Hyper Space Out at 7 p.m. Eastern on Sunday.
1: Oh, yeah, baby. Me too.
0: I wrote it down. I put it in my phone. I got a note on my computer because I spaced out the last time it came around. So can't let that happen twice.
1: Well, I hope you can make it. No pressure. If you can't, you're always there in spirit.
0: Yeah, but that goes for all you hitters. Come play games Sunday.
1: Yeah.
0: With
1: hyperspaceout.com. I always get scared that it's not a .com. there's so many websites.
0: There's a lot of websites.
1: But it is .com.
0: Yes, and it's a great site that you should check out if you haven't been there yet.
1: Oh, yeah.
0: How was your fun week?
1: Crap on there. My week was good. I guess kind of sleepy. I keep dozing off, but overall good. Cooking a lot.
0: Nice.
1: Getting some stuff, you know, getting some stuff ready for personal projects. Again, I feel like every week I'm just like, oh, I'm doing some projects. I'm doing some projects and nothing to show for it, but I'll have something.
0: That's how it starts, though. Because, yeah. Hey, I'm in the same boat, and mine's even worse because it's, like, stuff around my house. And it's like, yeah, I'll brag about it when it's done.
1: yeah, because you don't want to do that thing where it might be a rumor, but you talk about something.
0: You get that dopamine hit as if you did it.
1: Your brain thinks that you accomplished it because you got that dopamine hit.
0: Yeah,
1: and then
0: exactly.
1: You're like, I don't have the need to do it anymore, but yeah.
0: But you do. So you can't do that to yourself.
1: Yeah. You cannot.
0: Did you cook anything new this week? Anything you hadn't tried before?
1: No. Actually, let me think. No. Everything was a pretty staple. I did that chuck roast that I blurted out over the air for Matt the Tall a few weeks ago. That's just like an easy... It's like one of an easier meals to do because I could do it with my eyes closed. So it's like simple. And then I made a heck of a lot of this chicken divan, like a chicken casserole. And it has like a little bit of curry in it because there's a lot of people in my family and extended family who are like not doing so great right now. Like they had surgeries or they're sick or they broke something. So I just made a bunch of stuff for everyone because I already make too much anyway.
0: Nice.
1: So
0: health karma out to your fam.
1: Yes, please. Thank you. Much needed for everybody.
0: And but, food is wonderful medicine.
1: Yeah, I think so. But just the staples this week. I'm trying to think of new recipes, but it's hard.
0: Yeah, thinking of them is hard. And I definitely fall into cooking ruts where it's just like there have been multiple weeks where I'm like, well, it's Tuesday, so we're doing tacos. You know,
1: oh, yeah,
0: you're just
1: same.
0: Like
1: tacos.
0: Wednesday is spaghetti.
1: Yep. We had tacos this week too.
0: Nice.
1: It's just, it's easy, you know?
0: Yeah. Yeah. We, the kids wanted mashed potatoes at some point in time. And so I was like, all right, we're going to actually mash these potatoes. And they had so much fun with the process of skinning the potato. I wanted to leave the skin on. They didn't. Skinning the potatoes, getting them all mashed. And then after, they're like, they take a bite and they're just like, we don't like this. So I think actually that was last week. So this week I had freaking some instant mashed potatoes in my pantry and I was like, fuck it. I said, I'll make you the instant mashed potatoes because that's what you would get if you went to, you know, most places, like fast mm-hmm. places to eat. And so I made that and they're like, we don't like this either. I was like, okay, good. You're insatiable. Everything sucks. Got it.
1: Yeah.
0: But no problems with them eating the proteins that they're provided. So I'm like, I don't care if you leave your mashed potatoes. We'll throw them to the chickens.
1: Yeah, that's good. Hey, that is a feat. Get them to eat the proteins.
0: Yeah.
1: Like, that's great.
0: The good stuff. Which it really is.
1: Exactly.
0: And speaking of good stuff, we've got another Dorfels track for you guys. This is off of the album Them, which is a lot of fun. You guys should definitely check it out and tune in for the visual experience hidden in the feed. This is Eleanor Rigby.

0: I'm a big fan of Dorfels doing covers and Dorfels doing originals and Dorfels in general, really.
1: Yeah. And people doing Dorfels covers or what's the word when it's not a cover?
0: Parody?
1: But yes, that's it.
0: Yeah. Dorfels parodies. Dorfels fan music videos.
1: It's great. Yeah. And there's a music video for this. I didn't even realize.
0: Yeah.
1: Nice. What, 6 of the 12 tracks on them? The cover album has music videos. So says Chad F.
0: That's right.
1: Awesome.
0: You know what that means? Almost time for another Homegrown Hits music video show.
1: It is. Heck yeah, buddy.
0: Yeah, we'll have to set a date.
1: For sure, yeah.
0: Those are fun and challenging, but mostly fun. In fact, you know, we should have a visual component every week.
1: Well, yeah, it's funny you say that because Make was working on something and I don't want to get into the technicals yet, but there might be a way I could do something. Something visual on my end through a tablet here, but I'll talk to you about that later. But we've got something going on here.
0: Sweet. Yeah. Yeah. You know why I say this? Because we've got to be publishing some events on Noster and giving them something to look at.
1: Yep. And that was the exact motivation for this, actually. So
0: nice, because we love our special nostriches.
1: We do. We wouldn't break your eggs.
0: No, never, never. Honestly,
2: 3,000 sets from C Brooklyn at Fountain.fm.
0: Hey, thanks, C Brooklyn.
1: Thank you, good sir.
0: Ah, the management is saying that we need Wrathful Tea on this show.
1: Yeah, it's kind of crazy.
0: Yeah, we should.
1: I feel like I should preface this every time someone's like, oh, this person should be on the show. I don't know how to put this. I never really even thought about, like, initially with this show, I never even thought about, like, oh, people coming on the show and we interview them. Because, like, I'm not, like, an interview guy.
0: Yeah.
1: But like I like listening. I love it when people come on the show. Like, we have a great time. But if somebody's not there's nobody that's uninvited or anything like that, you know what I mean? Like,
0: totally.
1: It's wild that he hasn't been on the show. It's just a matter of like planning it and, you know,
0: picking a Thursday.
1: Yeah, pretty much.
0: That's literally where my brain went. Was I saw the management's note in the chat, and I go, "Wait, he hasn't been on here."
1: Yeah, that's so crazy. That's crazy.
0: But the worst part is, okay, well, good news. There's a new episode of Into the Dorfelverse. If it's not published yet, it will be soon. Because I saw and I heard from Chad F, CEO of the Free and Open Internet, that they went live yesterday. And I missed it, and I'm bummed, so I'm excited to listen to it. But then, sometimes I think when I listen to everyone's podcasts, I feel almost like the dream state, where you're, like, having a conversation with them, even though they don't hear what you're saying on the...
1: Yes.
0: The side of, like, playing it through my phone. Like...
1: Yep. No, I know exactly what you're talking about, and I think that that's partially why this shocked me so much, because it's like... I've listened to so many episodes that he's on. It feels like he's been here.
0: Well, he was here tonight in spirit of the song.
1: That's true.
0: Oh, boy. See, we're getting some great questions we can ask in the chat, including, tell me what your inspiration was for this song. Where do you get your ideas?
1: See, and that's like another thing. I feel like when we have people on, it's kind of like it's a little wild and we talk about the most random crap. But I think people end up having fun.
0: I think so, too. I think at first it's really jarring for them, though, because they're used to more formal affairs.
1: Yeah.
0: And we know nothing of that crunch.
1: But, you know, we can We can always get, I mean, we want to have more people on.
0: Yeah.
1: It's just been, you know, life stuff all the time. Never stops.
0: Yeah.
1: Never will.
0: Definitely. But if you are a hitter out there and you want to join us in the hitter, seriously, just pick a Thursday. Yeah. You know where we are. The door's open. Just wander in.
1: Yeah. Just let us know. Preferably more than a week in advance would be nice and tasty for me. But yeah, you're all welcome.
0: That's right. All welcome all the time. The very open hitter. Well, you know, as long as you self-host your tracks.
1: Yeah.
0: Now start putting the purity test in.
1: Yeah.
0: Well, actually.
1: Actually. It's complicated.
0: The funniest part, too, though, is it's just like, you can have your stuff on platforms. You just also have to maintain your copy of it and have it so that I can, me and the hitters, all can send you value directly.
1: Yeah.
0: You know?
1: And you should get your own website anyway if you don't have one. I highly recommend it.
0: That is a fact. You would think they would have taught the kids these things in third grade, fifth grade. Have a website. It's going to be your portfolio for life.
1: No. No. They're like, make a LinkedIn.
0: Yeah. Yeah. Actually, when I was in college, they were like, just make a site on Wix. I was like,
1: oh yeah. I forgot about that.
0: Easy. But I didn't know anything about, like, getting a domain register. I didn't know nothing. Ugh. And then I was literally dragging and dropping elements instead of doing any HTML.
1: Mm-hmm.
0: Crazy. Which, for me, was a step backwards, because I was on MySpace. So.
1: Yeah. A lot of things were a step backwards when we left MySpace. I was real mad about that move. Yeah.
0: MySpace.
1: Where's the music, just, bro?
0: Dude, it turned like black and white and very boring looking and became like every other site.
1: Yeah.
0: That's sad. But that's why we're reinventing the internet. One decentralized site at a time, eh?
1: Yeah, it's already there. Just gotta point at it.
0: Now the chat's going, I don't think I'm having fun.
1: Well, are you having fun?
0: I'm always having fun when I'm in the hitter with you.
1: Aw, me too, with you. Yeah.
0: You know, sometimes things move slower than I think we ideally want. But there's so much happening, so much cool stuff in the DMU space that I'm very optimistic about things.
1: Me too.
0: I'm still high from Henrik Flyman moving his catalog to his own website.
1: Yeah, that's so awesome.
0: It's like, you see, people, they get it. And it's cool.
1: Yeah.
0: And I don't need everyone either. I think it's like everyone moves at their own pace, right? So there might be people that you really, really, really, really want to decentralize, but they're just not ready yet. So it's like, all right, well, I'll see you when I see ya.
1: When you catch up,
0: we'll be here. Yeah, exactly.
1: Yeah, because then it just comes off as like, you know, like, what are you trying to get out of that person? You know, and just, let them learn as slowly as they need to.
0: Yeah, I'm not trying to get anything out. I just want to write a really long boostagram explaining how this song has changed my life.
1: Man, that's nice.
0: Yeah, feels good when you can do that. Also, this next band that we have will make you feel good in many ways. Hitters are probably quite familiar with them. We've played many tracks from them. It's Haleen with Adi Mantra.

0: And that was Silverseed with Burn. Burn!
1: Burn!
2: It's a good one. I like Silverseed.
0: Me too. They're really cool band.
2: Yeah, I always envision Sunrays. It's not the this album that the song is on, but another album of theirs. The name escapes me right now because I'm terrible at album names. But
0: me too.
2: I remember the art. It's like light blue background and then sun and sun rays coming down. It's nice, and I always envision that when I hear their songs.
0: This is gonna drive me nuts. I'm trying to look it up. Beam of light.
2: Yes, there it is.
0: With the eyeball.
2: Yep.

0: saying wow because they uploaded their album 2 years ago. It just doesn't feel like 2 years. But
1: dude,
0: I know they made it to Hitsgiving 1 year, which if you are new to the hitter, you better be making song requests for those songs that you love, or they might not make it to the Hitsgiving table. And the other hitters that you all know what that means.
1: And we wouldn't want that.
0: That's right. We also wouldn't want to miss your voicemail, which is why I'm checking now, only to find that there are no voicemails because the hitters are voice shy, which is so sad.
1: Yeah, I mean, guys, you can always text, too.
0: Yeah. Well, we did have a text come through.
1: Oh!
0: From the wonderful, mystical, magical Matt the Tall.
1: Yeah!
0: And I think last week we had a technical issue, because his text starts out today saying, has there been any thinking to set up a Signal account or similar for the show, or some other means with delivery confirmation? I was led to believe my longer text that answered questions was sent, but it obviously wasn't delivered. I've split aww what should have arrived for the show into two messages and am sending the other image separate in the hopes it all actually arrives. And I do believe it has all arrived tonight, Matt. Yeah, I feel like we're kind of stuck with this number.
1: Yeah, I don't know a better way. Maybe somebody, that would be value.
0: True.
1: If anybody has any ideas of how to solve this problem, because I know that must be a pain in the butt, Matt.
0: Yeah, totally. So
1: sending something that doesn't get delivered, it's one of the worst things.
0: Yeah, definitely. We're definitely open-minded to that. Tech help.
1: But, help us, tech!
0: Let's see. Matt says, since I kind of included the badge picture last show without much explanation, the badge has an ESP32 chip in it that allows wireless communication, thus the co-op mode, and there's an accelerometer in the badge, so you physically have to shake it to get the 8-ball message. That's cool.
1: Well, can we use that?
0: Yeah, right?
1: Sorry.
0: How close must we be for these to interact? It was hard to actually use it in the main hall because of the broadcasts happening whenever someone solved a badge challenge. There's also an Easter egg you can unlock to change the eyes from red to shifting rainbow colors. Whoa, that's cool. And this, of course, was the badge with the black rabbit on it who had some pretty cool glasses rocking and rolling. And it had a screen menu. I can put a marker and I'll show the picture again for anyone listening in the nude podcast apps. He says, I got a good laugh out of the bit from the chat saying they needed proof I don't mind the Jeopardy theme before the clip got played and might incorporate that song into the fair show. With that covered, let's get to the questions. the old chat. Chatting away and making us laugh live and then share what they say out loud.
1: Live, laugh, live.
0: We're conduits for the chat. For Mary Kate, I've played with soundboards before, though I think the one I had the most fun with was No Agenda themed. Haven't done anything like prank calling with one. I think Matt the Tall should start prank calling. For DeLorean, there's multiple options that spring to mind as favorite childhood books, but I'll actually stick to a single one, The Lord of the Rings. The publisher split the story into a trilogy, not Tolkien. So I figure it counts.
1: He's smoking and Tolkien.
0: Smoking and Tolkien. Yeah. Gandalf knows about that. Here's a fun question for the two of you. I enjoy using in job interviews to get insight into how someone thinks or what they value. Who are three real people, living or dead, who you'd like to have dinner with? In this scenario, assume you don't need to know their natural language, and it would be a party with all three at once.
1: Wow.
0: Sorry.
1: This is exciting.
0: Yeah, my first pick makes that a crazy thought. But you know what? If I'm cooking, I'm glad that they're all coming at one time, because having to cook dinner three separate times for three people, that's a lot. I'd rather, I think, have a

0: party together.
1: Yeah.
0: Then the conversation will go in such unexpected ways. Do you want me to keep reading his other messages to give you pause to think, or do you want to just answer what's at the top of your mind?
1: I can answer.
0: Go.
1: Or I can... All right. So this is tough, and this changes a lot. I was actually asked something similar recently, and I've found out that I have a hard time because I could list, like, billions of people.
0: Yeah.
1: Like, really. Like, there's so many cool people alive and dead. The first two, I mean, I feel like Jesus doesn't count. Jesus is there anyway. Jesus doesn't count. If he does count, if it does count, then I want him there.
0: I think he counts.
1: But yeah, but it's like, can't he just be there anyway? And then I can get three other people too? Or is that greedy? All right, fine.
0: So greedy.
1: But I would want, and this is all recent in my mind, C.S. Lewis, for sure. Charles Schultz of Charlie Brown fame.
0: Oh.
1: And see, the third one's tough. But lately I've been really wanting to pick, you know, I really like Mozart, but I'm going to have to go with Philip K. Dick.
0: Ooh.
1: Yeah.
0: That sounds like a fun party.
1: That's just, yeah, a good combo.
0: And what are you cooking? I'm just kidding. So we're taking this to worse levels.
1: Oh, do we have to say what we're cooking?
0: No. Please.
1: I would cook very nice food. I would cook a lot of food.
0: Yeah, I'll put my best foot forward would be my promise. Okay, my three guests, and this is hard because, yeah, like you said, there's a lot of people I want to have dinner with. But going for people that aren't in the chat, because I was literally going to be like, okay, well, you know, Nick the Rat, I haven't met. See, Brooklyn, I haven't met. See,
1: they don't count either.
0: It's like, okay, all of you guys come to Kansas City in October, and then we'll just say, woohoo, have a great time. But for people out of my reach right now, the lead singer of Duran Gray, Kyo, I need him at dinner. Because I really want to talk about censorship stuff with him and fly the DMU thing by him. He's also the guy that received all my blood letters when I was younger. So it's like, can I please boost you? Is part of the conversation I want to have. But I also, through his music, that's kind of where I learned about censorship in music, because I didn't know this, but in Japan, you can't say hypodermic syringe, or you can't publish it or write music about syringes, I guess. So they came out with a song where they titled the song that, but backwards. So it's like Ignery Cinemadorf. And I was like, huh. The first time I saw it, that looks weird. And then I read it backwards and was like, oh, I wonder why they did that. And then I learned about the censorship. So that was a cool young lesson I had. So I want him there. Then I want Amanda Palmer there. She was the singer for the Dresden Dolls, but also previously a busker in Boston who did like the living statue thing, and also a circus performer, and married to Neil Gaiman. Just a fascinating lady who I think really gets value for value, but she is currently on the Patreon model of it. So again, I want to poke her brain a little bit. And third, I really would like to invite Mike David over for dinner for the laughs. But here's my thing. He's married, so I think instead I would invite Jules David and ask that she brings her husband along as a plus one. Because I'd feel weird asking for someone's husband to come over for dinner.
1: Yeah, she comes with their package deal.
0: Yes, thank goodness. I'm glad you understand. Yeah. Plus, see, it's like, I want to kick it with Jules, too.
1: Also, you went with all living people, which is funny, and I went with all dead people. I don't, see, but I feel like you ask me on a certain day, and it'll be like...
0: It'll be different.
1: Like, like today it was all like... I'll count Charles Schultz as a writer, kind of.
0: Yeah.
1: They're all, like, dead writers, but, like, ask me on another day, and it'll be, like, voice actors.
0: Totally.
1: It's tough, man.
0: I know. Now it's like making a damn list.
1: A little bit. Yeah. It's so tough. I think there's so many cool people out there. I don't know. Thanks for asking this question, Matt the Tall. Anytime somebody forces me to realize how many awesome people have existed and will continue to exist, it just fills my world up with hope. And we definitely need that.
0: Yeah. It's good. The good guys win, okay?
1: They do.
0: That's how it ends. But it's not going to end anytime soon, so. But yeah, there are a lot of cool people. Such a short life and so many people missed. I remember you talking about wanting to shake every person's hand, like meet every single person on Earth.
1: Yeah.
0: Once, and what a cool. And it's like, that would be so cool. I even wonder if you had it in the most organized fashion, would there be enough time to do it?
1: I don't think so, man. Like, that's the thing. That's the tragedy of life, is there's too much to love.
0: Too much to love. Well, that's a great problem to have. That sounds like Value for Value and the decentralized music broom closet that we're in. Okay. Matt says, there should be three messages, including the image as one, between this one and the one I sent after finding the longer message that never got delivered for the show. And I think that tracks. He says, now, for actually answering the questions based on the text that actually got through last week, with how you mentioned sounding out the song to reverse engineer it, while the version I'm playing has no lyrics, someone did come up with lyrics for the melody. My arrangement is a custom variation on the Tarantella Napolitano. A future solo rendition will up the challenge rating, and I'll eventually get both parts of the two ocarina version Fabio wrote, and he's got a link. And I'm going to play this quietly in the background.
1: Oh, I love that.
0: As I continue reading.
2: Hoist the colors, let them fly.
0: Oh, it's got lyrics. Wait a minute. I know this song. Okay, Mary Kate.
1: Yeah, I know this song too.
0: The sheet music is my handwriting. I think I've sent a picture of the songbook in the past, but you asking is a good excuse to send another one. Feel free to remix last week's photo or the like. I look forward to seeing what you do with it.
1: Thank you, and thank you for reminding me of that. I have it saved, but yeah, buddy.
0: Heck
1: that's
0: yeah.
1: Awesome.
0: Oh, he says, to answer DeLorean's questions, I write down the sheet music for everything I've performed on stage, and then some. The book is effectively a collection of everything I want to get to a performable state, and now totals over 100 pages transcribed into the book if you include a couple rejects where I pulled the page out. When I've gone busking, I use written sheets instead of a phone. The phone is just used to cue up backing tracks to play through a speaker for accompaniment more than anything. And then he says, yet again, I send just after last second edits and notice a typo. Drat!
1: Drat!
0: But I didn't notice a typo, so I think you're good. Almost missed sending a new pic of the songbook, which I've got here. I'm going to drag it into the chat and put a marker in the show notes so that everyone can enjoy this cool ocarina music cover.
1: Yeah, awesome. I'll have to put that in the show notes as well over at homegrownhits.substack.com, and of course you can check them out on the actual podcast itself in the app if you got yourself a newfangled podcast app.
0: That's right. Now we gotta ask. Cool. I want to know who Matt's bringing to dinner.
1: Yeah, same. Well, that'll be your question.
0: Who be the three?
1: But I have another one, and I kind of am asking this because I hope he asks the same question in return. Who are three fictional people that you would have dinner with? Because I had fictional people, dead people, living people, future people in my head when I was initially asked this.
0: My brain was all over the place. And the funniest thing, too, is at first I was just like, oh, my papa. And then I saw the meme of like the time traveling woman who's like, hello, I am your granddaughter. And then Chad doing something like really cool to change history. And I was like, well, I would like to see you again, but I'm gonna try not to be gay anymore. Cause I already got kind of gay over the geese earlier.
1: Oh yeah. That goose.
0: So no more heinous gayness. And that goes for you hitters too. You should be calling in, texting in, sending song requests. 213-839-8668. That number will be there for you. You can call anytime you want, and we will enjoy it next Thursday. But until then, we've got more music lined up for you. There was a lot of new DMU, which is a recent wonderful problem to have. And we're going to start off the new DMU block with a track from INPC's Comic Capers EP album entitled Zoinks.

0: Yeah. Ending off that block there was the Paisley Days with Temptation. And before that, Sylvan Unlocked with Golden Boy. And before that, INPC, as I mentioned. Now, the Paisley Days and Sylvan Unlocked were both live today through the, I think it was called the Antidote Broadcasting Company stream that was out there over in London. They were doing a little Fountain Live performance.
1: Nice.
0: Yeah. I caught a little bit of it. I was in and out. Ooh.
1: Ooh, Auto Boost. Thank you. Yeah, that band's cool. I mean, I listened to that song right before the show started, and I like it.
0: Me too. Me too. I was doing some reading. What I caught of them live, I was like, oh, yeah. Digging this.
1: Yeah, same.
0: But you know the issue with Fountain, right? No live value time splits. So yeah. I wanted to write a message right to the band, but it was all going into just one placeholder wallet. And I was like, oh, man. So instead, I ended up being like, you know, something generic like, great show. Hey, Fountain, when are you going to do the live value time splits? I saw Sir Libre boosting and saying the same thing. So,
1: aw, look at you guys.
0: An Antidote Broadcasting Corporation. But, of course, I heard about the event through Aaron of Essex over on Noster. So, hat tip to him, man. I saw that the Paisley Days is from Hong Kong, but since they performed in London today, can I consider them part of the British invasion that's currently happening in the decentralized music space?
1: Yes.
0: Good. Guys, we have
1: Hong Kong. I was not aware.
0: Yeah, I think it would be hilarious if I'm just making this up. Like, my memory is like, no.
1: I don't think we have any other bands that are from Hong Kong.
0: No. No. No, yeah, it says they're from Hong Kong. Multi-genre influenced hip-hop, which I wasn't getting a lot of hip-hop from there. Hopefully there's not a secondary band with the same name. It looks like them, and I'm seeing the songs that I'm seeing up here. But yeah, multi-genre, hey, we got a lot of those. That just means extra talented.
1: It's a multi-genre show.
0: That's for sure. It is quite the variety musical production we have here. So, I guess that leaves just one thing left to do on this Thursday night.
2: I like to read the boostergrams.
0: Yeah, we got to thank all the hitters out there keeping us going week after week. And I have a make good because it was brought to my attention that I may have missed a boost earlier. And it's not may have, I certainly did. 500 sats had come through from Matt Finlay through Fountain saying, thanks for a great show and also playing my tune with the little prayer hands. Well, hey, thanks for making great tunes for us to play, Matt.
1: Definitely.
0: And yeah, whenever you want to hop into the hitter, just let us know.
1: Yes, please. Thank you. Thank you for boosting and being here. Oh, and
0: I saw a picture come through.
1: Oh, yeah.
0: Let me share that in the chat. It looks like actually we got a check. We got a check in the text line. Can you believe this?
1: Whoa.
0: Have you heard of this?
1: Hold on.
0: Digital checks.
1: Everybody in the chat be quiet. We're making some deals here.
0: Yeah, that's right. We're wheeling and dealing live on air. Let me see. I've got this uploaded here. I'm going to put it over here. Make sure the URL looks good. Everyone listening in the future is already seeing it. It looks like Hey Citizen has sent us a check for 69,420 sats with a dollar sign in front of it. But he clears that up when he wrote Satoshis on the written outline.
1: Wow.
0: With the memo of Payola 2.0 services.
1: You know, I've never seen a check with sats before.
0: Me neither.
1: But I have to say the most shocking surprise of this is the fact that Hey Citizen seems to be located in Miami, Florida, of all places.
0: Florida. I saw that. And the zip code is a 33. Whoa.
1: 123 Satoshi. Wait, oh, we're doxing him.
0: Whoops. It's too late. I already posted the check in the chat, guys.
1: What's this for? Is this so we play your music? Is that how this works?
0: I don't know. I was planning to play it without payment anyways because I like a lot of it. I do. I like the Bitcoin stamped in the background of the check and that the check number is 69420. This is all very authentic.
1: It is a nice touch. It is a bit outdated, though. 2024.
0: Ooh, good eye.
1: What did we do on that date?
0: What will our bank say? Requires
1: this check. I would like to speak to my bank about this, actually.
0: Can you give me sats for this?
1: Make sure before you do anything, make sure. They have chats now, little in your banking login. You can chat with them, but make sure you either do that or you give your bank a call before you do anything. Just make sure that they care about what you're doing.
0: I was thinking about printing off the check and trying to feed it to my node, but I don't think that's going to work. I think we'll just have to wait for a boost.
1: Yeah, Miami Citizen, Miami, Quebec.
0: Nice.
1: Our French Floridian. Thank you. Well, what a check. And thank you for that.
0: Yes.
1: I hope it makes us very wealthy.
0: That's right.
1: We'll split it. We'll cut it in half.
0: Physically.
1: What am I looking for? Okay. All right. Yeah. So like we were saying, all sorts of ways we can get value here. Pictures of fake checks also do the job.
0: Yes.
1: We're going to thank our streamers, who are sending us over very real sats as they listen to the episode, either published or live. I know Matt the Tall was listening through Fountain as usual. He was listening to the published episode to make sure that he was, answering our questions and asking us questions. He was getting that in his head of what to ask us when he texts us in. So thank you, good sir. We have Chad F. And he is a multifaceted man. And he was listening to the published episode through Cast-O-Matic. And he's also listening live through Podcast Guru.
0: Nice.
1: Thank you, Chad F., listening to the magical episode 133 with us right now. And then I see Hey Citizen +++. He's not just sending over checks. He's also listening to episode 131 through Cast-O-Matic. Thank you, sir. Eric PP was listening through CurioCaster and also sending us sats over as he was listening. Actually, he's listening right now.
0: Ooh. So,
1: thank you, guys. We appreciate you.
0: Yeah, thank you, streamers.
1: And then, auto-boosting seems to be back up through v4vmusic.com. That's the only place that I know of that you can auto-boost, thanks to Sir Libre. And he was auto-boosting tonight.
0: Nice.
1: Yes. Auto-boosting, it looks like, several songs. Thank you so much. And then Eric PP, or should I say Ehrlich PP, was boosting, auto-boosting as well during the songs. And we appreciate that because it's a good way to let the artists know that you're listening to their music.
0: That's right.
1: On Homegrown Hits.
0: Thanks, auto-boosters.
1: Thank you, guys. And then for the regular but exceptional boosters, we have here Eric PP boosted 3333 sats through CurioCaster during Curtis Drum's Tired of Dreaming.
0: Nice.
1: Thank you. Thank you so much. That is a good one. I think Norm got, am I missing anything? I think Norm got everything and you got everything I'm seeing.
0: 333 sats from Chad F through Podcast Guru to Curtis Drum's Tired of Dreaming that said Curtis Drum's +++.
1: Yes, you know what? I had that and then I deleted it. Yep. Wrote that down.
0: And then thank you. I see Curtis Drums boosted 777 sats through Podcast Guru and said, Curtis Drums is still alive, with a smiley face. And then it says, barely.
1: Oh, no. I don't see that one. But I am glad to know that you are alive, Curtis Drums.
0: Yeah, me too.
1: And I want to send you some energy to get more alive.
0: Seriously. More living energy.
1: Yeah, I love your tunes, dude.
0: Yeah. Yeah, we need more Curtis Drums drops. You can't be barely alive. You gotta be drumming.
1: Yeah, drumming and strumming.
0: And then I saw that Chad F boosted 333 sats through Podcast Guru to INPC for Zoinks tonight. But that's everything.
1: All right.
0: And if it's not, type loudly at us and we'll do a make good.
1: Yes, please type louder in the chat. And thank you for filling in those gaps for me, Delarian. And thank you, Boosters. We love you.
0: It's true. Wouldn't have homegrown hits without you guys. But, alas, this has brought us to the end of another episode. A magic number episode at that. And, as always, until next Thursday or whenever you see me roaming around the interwebs, I will always be your DMU darling, Delorean.
1: And I'll always be Mary-Kate Ultra.
0: And we've got a new track from Christian Leuenberg to end tonight's show. This is Save Me Tonight. 1, 2, 3.

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1: It's a great name, by the way. Salty Crayon is a great DJ name. I love that.

0: Hell yeah. Welcome back, everybody. That was TJ Wong with his track, So Many Years. A throwback to that one back in the day. TJ Wong out of Nashville. And he was brought to us by Phantom Power Music back in the day. Well, this is episode 72, VHS Vibes. I am your host, Salty Crayon, and you are listening to Upbeats on your Sunday morning or Sunday afternoon here in the Texas Hill Country. And what do we have going on for this Sunday's episode for your Sunday drive? We got throwbacks, and that's why it's called VHS Vibes. We are going to go back in time to most of these artists before the AI slop happened, and where artists were coming into the Valueverse and just cranking out tunes almost every other day, it seemed like. And the only legitimate artist now that we can find has to come from vetting actual people, and that would be Aaron Essex over there at New Music Nudge Unit. And then we have Hash Power Music, of course. And that's about it. Unless someone else jumps in somehow, we can verify that they are indeed real people and not a prompt jockey. Yeah, so we're going to have probably two songs today that are new, and everything else is going to be throwbacks. Back at a time where physical media was about ownership. And that's one of the things we should probably bring back, because if it's hosted somewhere, you've already seen that those hosting companies or places that music that you bought can easily get rug pulled from you, and then you don't have it anymore. Same goes for video games. They do the same thing. All right, well, before we get into the rest of the music, I want to go back and play this from Dave Jones over there at the Podcasting 2.0 Boardroom. And this is actually from 2023, I believe. And I think this is a good reference because it still holds true, in my opinion, about Noster and RSS. So let's go ahead and kick this off with Dave Jones, and then we'll get back into the music. All right, just a second.
1: Well, you know, I mean, but on Noster, you get stuff like Fiat Jaff's rant about how horrible RSS is and it needs to go away. I'm like, this is all so stupid, because the RSS-based podcast ecosystem is a 20-year mature content delivery system that yes. already works, yes. and you have, there's nothing to build, people. There's nothing there to build. It's built. It yes. already functions. And you're going to throw all of that away and go into this relay-based Noster thing that we don't even, that half the time, no, you can't even figure out. You don't even know whether your posts are on one relay or another. This is all so stupid. I love Bitcoin as a protocol and as a specification and as a currency, but the people within the Bitcoin world can be just as toxic as anybody else. They aggravate the crap out of me. They are not this benevolent, you know, freedom loving people. They're just as VC addicted as everybody else.
0: Yep, couldn't have said it better. Dave Podsage over there. And to me, my opinion, RSS will never go away. I don't like the idea of building stuff on Noster with the relays, because clearly it has a problem, and it's a bandwidth problem and a reliability problem. But we can get into that another time. We're going to get into the music right now, and I'm going to go back to this one. Really cool song by The Velvix, and this is Get Away.

Hell yeah, that was Seth Fonda from the Dorfelverse with his track Saturday Morning on your Sunday morning. That is the brother of Ryan Fonda over there with the Fondas. And part of that one, we got another throwback. That is Ollie with This That. And Ollie has been busy making music on the mainstream, mostly Spotify and Twitter, and he was touring and he does stuff on YouTube. Probably need to message him on X and ask him to upload some more music to Wavelake, because he actually does have a lot of good music. He just kind of stopped doing it, probably because he's been too busy doing those other things, as to those things tend to happen. All right, we got some more music for you. These will be the last double tracks for this episode. And let's get Robots or Dicks a different song on this one. This is from another EP, and this one is called Rainbow Sun. A little bit different from the other ones, but it'll tie in nicely with the track after that one. Here we go.

0: Yeah, that was Frankie Peroni's latest single, If You Build It, They Will Come. Hell yeah. And before that, Robots Are Dicks with their track Rainbow Sun. Well, that looks like that will just about do it for me on this episode of Upbeat 72 VHS Vibes. A little back catalog journey into some older artists that got buried in the index due to AI slop takeover. But I hope you enjoyed that, because these artists, most of them do have active wallets. Are they checking them? Who knows? But nonetheless, those are some really good artists that had some really good music for their time. So we're going to close it out, Upbeats, with another one that I dug up and played this one. I think I've only played it once. And that'll be Lousy Hero with Coffin Nails. But I want to give a big thanks to all the Salty Brigade and new members that joined on the last episode for sending a bunch of value in to the artist and to the show. And like we love to like to say on Upbeats, if you got any value for the show today, we ask that you please donate to the show
1: and boost the artist and support them directly.
0: Yep, the artists get this directly. No middleman here in the Valueverse. All right, so let's get ready to close this out. All right, coming up, this will be the last song of Upbeats. This is Lousy Hero, Coffin Nails. I've been your host, Salty Crayon, and I will see you all on the next episode. Adios.

cigarettes or dinner. That shit will kill you, they told me. That's the plan, that's why I smoke them. No longer offering 10s, yet I still feel obliged to say 20. Benz and silver is the preference, but not a

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brought to you by Rubber Factory Records. That was The Rebel Spell with their song Solemn Eyes. In the morning and in the pit, and welcome to episode 105 of Lightning Thrashes. I'm your host, Cole Amona, a.k.a. Sir Libre. Boy, it sure has been a while. So why don't we get to listening to some music? Here's Strange Love with To Be Intended.

What is decentralized music? What is V4V in the Valueverse? Why listen or host music in this way? And what the heck is a Dorful? Well, you can discover what the heck I'm talking about on our true crime podcast called Into the Dorfulverse. Spoiler alert, the true crime is the way platforms like Spotify, Apple, and the likes use independent artists. 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Okay, all joking aside, while that's not really a joke, we talk about band life, stories behind our songs, growing up on the road. 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DORFELverse.com.

0: Land of the Free by Scott O'Brien. Before that, we had The Holy Hour with No Way Out. And we kicked that block of three songs off there with Strange Love and their song To Be Intended. Yeah, so I took a break. It's been 4 months since my last episode, a little bit more than 4 months. It was January 14th was the last episode that I put out, episode 104 of Lightning Thrashes. Winter is kind of a difficult time for me here on the homestead. I'm not employed, so funds start running tight. The employment that I normally have is side work for most of my neighbors. One of my neighbors has a lawn. Well, they call it a property management company. They do all kinds of stuff from cleanups to landscaping, you know, lawn mowing, weed eating and stuff like that. But that kind of work is typically done in the summertime. So wintertime is kind of rough, kind of lean. And it's a bit difficult for me to stay in a good mental state when I'm worried about paying my electric bill, my internet bill, feeding my dogs, feeding my rabbits, and feeding my chickens. It gets to be a little nerve-wracking. It doesn't help that I live in I live outside of a town of, I think it's like 150 people. There's no real job opportunities that aren't a minimum of an hour drive, right? I know a lot of people are like, oh, hour commute. I do that all the time. I used to do hour commutes. I don't like to do them anymore. I'm trying to avoid them as much as possible. So I try to supplement my income any way that I can, you know, doing work for people around here. Lately, thank goodness to Jimmy V, I've been able to upload some or do some video editing for his YouTube videos. You should check out his YouTube channel. It's called, I'm blanking on the name right now. I think it's called Jimmy V TV. You know, if you search for Jimmy V, you'll find it on there. He's got some he's got some crazy videos, but he's been helping me in that respect, and that's cool. And I also get support from Sir Chad Farrow. He's been donating $20 a month to me, which is really, really nice. And we'll get into all that later on, the support in the Boostergram / segment, you know, the V4V segment of the show. But I'm just going to tell you guys, you know, what's been going on. And so when I get in this stupid mental state, I don't really want to do much of anything. Now, you would think that if I'm not working and there's not much going on, I would have plenty of time to do Lightning Thrashes shows and V4V music shows, which I've only done one of. I would even have plenty of time to do development on V4V music. But it's hard to motivate when, you know, you're stressed out. And this is something that I've struggled with for a good amount of my life. But, you know, whatever. I'm on the mend now, right? So things are going good. It's April. The grass has been growing. So I have been a weed eating and a lawn mowing. So I have been earning some cash. And that's been helping me a lot. My bills are paid. My dog's fed. My chickens are fed. I don't have to worry so much about that, which puts me in a better mood, which makes me want to do more things, which makes me want to put out an episode of Lightning Thrashes. And so that's what I'm doing right now. I feel better. So like I actually made this episode over a month ago. It's been sitting in Ardor, my digital audio workstation of choice. It's been sitting in Ardor for probably 2 months, and I put all the songs in, excuse me. I just didn't bother to record the live portions. I just got everything ready, and then I just never came back to it. I just couldn't bring myself to record it, but whatever. Here I am now doing it. And, I started diving back into working on V4V music a little bit. But there's a huge problem with that. The cost of AI has skyrocketed. During this last 4 months, I went and decided to cancel all my AI subscriptions because I couldn't afford it. It doesn't make sense to spend money. It does not make sense to spend more money on something that I don't break even on. I go in the hole a lot with V4V music, with Lightning Thrashes, and these projects that I do. I go into the hole a lot. My server bill is stupid. And yeah, so it just doesn't make any sense logically to continue doing that while I'm worried about whether or not I can, you know, keep the lights on. So I canceled all those subscriptions, which meant that there was no development happening in V4V music. Recently I started, figuring out with the help of Eric PP, which we'll get to that also later on. I did a renew one, well, for a moment, I renewed a subscription to Claude. Was it Claude? I made a mistake with Claude. I made a costly mistake with Claude. You can't renew your subscriptions with Claude without paying them $200, which I did. And fortunately, I was able to get it refunded immediately because I'm like, I don't have $200 to spend on Claude. I was going to spend $20 and do some development. It was Cursor. I gave Cursor $20. That's what it was. And then I immediately blew through all those token credits, whatever you want to call them. I blew through them in like 2 days. So I went through $20 in 2 days, and V4V Music got a little bit of updating. If you go to the Telegram channel and the V4V Music Telegram channel, you can see what I've done, and you can find that Telegram channel. If I remember correctly, you go to v4vmusic.com, go to the pages section, and then select about. 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But that's going to be a lot harder considering I'm not fucking paying $200 to these guys. I'm just not doing it. I can't afford to pay that kind of money for a project that costs me money. It just doesn't make sense. So yeah, there's that. The cost of AI is stupid, and I'm not trying to bitch as a big woe is me, woe is me. It's more of a just a state of things. It's just how things are. State of my union, I guess you would say. Although I don't have a union. Maybe I do. Me, my dog, and my chickens and my rabbits, and that's the union, the Liberty Leaf Union. Liberty Leaf Acres is what I like to call my homestead. It's the Liberty Leaf Union that I have, the state of my Liberty Leaf Union. So likely there's going to be less and less updates, which is kind of ironic considering I started a new project called Libre Split Kit, taking Stephen Bell plus taking his split kit project and re-implementing it. He uses Svelte as the underlying framework for development. I'm making mine using Next.js, which AI seems to do better with. I would have continued working on split kit via Svelte, but I have more luck with Next.js when it comes to AI. So I'm vibe coding a new version of the split kit. You can find it at tsk.sirlibre.com. So that's TSK, the split kit, tsk.sirlibre.com. It's just a subsection of the split kit. It's not going to do all the fancy things that Blueberry uses it for. It's just going to be primarily for music show hosts like myself, the Demu Divas of Homegrown Hits, so that they can have a backup in case split kit goes down, because it goes down occasionally. It went down last week, and so they weren't able to use it for the Homegrown Hits show. I was trying so hard to get my version vibe coded fast enough, but I can't because I don't have enough money for the stupid things. But I was able to, right now I'm using NVIDIA's free models, and so far so good, although it's just super, super, super slow. But the idea is to make the split kit a backup. It's all it is. It's a backup, because as far as I'm concerned, Stephen Bell's version of the split kit is going to be considered the gold standard, the canonical one. This is just a backup, and I've implemented some features in it that I like. I don't use a split kit for making my value time splits anymore. I've talked about this before on the show before. I've made my own, I called it V4V Studio. It's a Java application that runs on my machine. I would open source it, but the code is janky as fuck. And to be honest, if I did upload it, I doubt anyone could get it to run on their machine. I'm surprised that I can get it to run on mine. But I'm taking some of the things that I learned from V4V Studio that make my life easier and applying them to tsk.sirlibre.com. for the split kit. Now, most of you guys won't give a shit about this, but the split kit is what allows you to see the value time splits change. So for example, when I play a song like from Scott O'Brien and you send a boost, it's the split kit that allows me to actually do that. It's the split kit. So yeah, there's that. And it also helps people to make their own chapters, which I don't use that for. I use my own other thing for it but I'll incorporate all good stuff. Anyways, that's enough about that. So even though I don't have any fucking tokens to work on V4V Music, somehow I decided to start a whole new project. I don't make the smartest decisions sometimes, but whatever. Hopefully it'll be useful to the community. Yet another project that is not going to support me. But that's okay. It's fun. I'm, you know, value for value. If people like it, they'll support me. And we'll get to that in the value for value section. So, but I do want to say thank you to all of those who have continued to support me, even though I haven't been providing any, well, much of any value. I've been doing stuff behind the scenes for the most, a little bit here, a little bit there. But people who have been providing me value, even though I haven't been providing much in the last 4 months, I do appreciate that. And we'll get to that later on as we go. So why don't we do something crazy like listen to some songs? All right, let's get into this next song. This next song is from a band called Heartlight. And the song is called, I'm going to say this wrong, The Scales of, you know, it could be Rebus, whatever. The Scales of Rebus. Oh, you know, do you know what, by the way? You can listen to all of these songs you can find on your favorite modern podcast apps of choice. 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Here I am stealing Bowl After Bowl stuff. But my favorite is
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